0: to 145 Shannon Q, Douglas Bush, 24, you're number 1. Shannon Q, Detroit 3021, 251, check 257, please.
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1: 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Southwest wind is 260 degrees 06 knots.
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0: hello. It's Tomcat 7 Kilo Delta Heavy, flight level 400 to Beaufort.
1: Tomcat 7 Kilo Delta, hello to you, identified, thanks.
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1: Just give me a few minutes and I'll just ring and see if I can get it for you.
0: Ah, lovely, yes. Okay, Alpha, stand 3 9 and remind the president that the Rosa Tank.

0: Kilo Delta, in anticipation of a directive, to send initially flight level 330.
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1: Descend flight level 270, Tomjet 7 Kilo Delta.
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1: Okay, Wilco, just descend 1,000 feet or more till through to 32,000 and direct Mallet, Tomjet 7 Kilo Delta.
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0: 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Just confirmed, sent to flight level 270 and contact Scottish on 133.050. 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
1: 133.050 for Scottish, and yep, descending flight level 270. ComJet 7 Kilo Delta, see you.
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1: Reach 179, Shannon, good morning to you, squawk 2632.
0: 2632, reach 179.

0: 179 is cleared from Pickle to Cougar, and you're identified. Thanks.
1: Pickle direct Cougar, reach 179.
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39 Romeo Mike, ready to copy, Sierra 2, Oscar Echo Alpha, Oscar.

0: Papa, very good evening. Victor Papa, Charlie Kilo Hotel. Passive flash level 322, descending 210.
1: Papa Charlie Kilo Hotel, Shenmue, to you, identified, descend flight level 80.
0: Continue to descend flight level 80, Charlie Kilo Hotel.

0: Gentlemen, very good morning. Sherman Cargo 617, flight level 380, Golf 2005.
1: Sherman Cargo 617, Gentlemen, morning to you. Standby radar contact.

0: German Cargo 617 is identified, cleared from Resno to Nutu.
1: It's cleared from Resno to Nutu, German Cargo 617.

0: Papa Charlie Kilo Hotel, contact Shannon Approach 121.4, bye.
1: 121.4, Victor Papa Charlie Kilo Hotel, good day. Shannon Approach, very good morning, Victor Papa Charlie Kilo Hotel, passing 166 and 8000. Copy there, number one, expect our list 24, Victor Papa Charlie Kilo Hotel.
2: Victor Kilo Hotel, continue direct to Tamri, after Tamri, Derry, intercept localizer at Derry.
1: Copy there to Turby, Derry, then intercept localizer at Turby, Derry, Victor Papa Charlie Kilo Hotel.
2: From into November, current local Chinese unit 1021.
1: See, say your connection again, please.
2: 1021.
1: 1021, Charlie Kilo Hotel. After Turby, we'll proceed to Diraj to intercept. Thank you.
2: Confirm, and just confirm operating and Hector Pascal.
1: Yes, sir. Charlie Kilo Hotel.
2: Charlie Kilo Hotel, Roger. Continue descent to altitude 3,000 feet.
1: 3,000 feet, connection 0 2 1, Hector Pascal, Charlie Kilo Hotel.

0: 2000, expect to descend with the glide slope, establish final delivery, descend Victor Papa Charlie Kilo. Thank you.
1: NASA 5, Roger, copy.

0: Charlie, pretty Bravo. Pacific Line 5000, squawk 1150, say 0 Alpha.
1: Pacific Line 5000, we're back to 32 with a slot on the pacific line, number 0143, that's already there, 0138.
0: Copy, 0143. Can we have the channel put before that, or we need to refine?

0: and good night, Ryanair 46 Alpha Romeo. Back inspector level 2, sun goes, level 200, Sonic.
1: Ryanair 46 Fox Romeo, Shannon, morning to you. Identify, continue to Santa Cal level 100.
0: Sun goes, level 100, Ryanair 46 Alpha Romeo.

0: Lisa Porsche runway 24 number 1 Victor Bravo Charlie Kilo Hotel.
1: Porsche, I mean, good morning. Confirm squawk.
2: Squawk is 22527 United 124.
1: United 124, thank you. Identified, cleared from Dogal to Nuchu.
2: Confirm, after Dogal cleared November Uniform Charlie Hotel Uniform, United 124.
1: United 124, affirm, that's correct. Dogal to Nuchu.
2: Copy, Dogal, then Nuchu, United 124, thanks.

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0: Clear push, runway 24, Victor Papa Charlie Kilo Hotel.
1: Maintain 3,000 feet until you intercept glide path.
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1: That's touchdown. Have a good day. 118-7, good day. Thank you so much, Victor Papa Charlie Kilo. Tower of Victor Papa Charlie Kilo, very good morning. Establish, I left on 824.
2: Tower. Approach report 4 DME, Victor Papa Charlie Kilo.

0: Shahat 76 Tango, level 350 CBDLC. Good morning.
1: Shahat 76 Tango, Shannon, hello to you. Come from Squawk.
0: Walking 2201 at Shahat 76 Tango.
1: Shahat 76 Tango, thank you. Identified, cleared from Venner to Injex.
0: At Shahat 76 Tango.
1: Abram.
0: And at the 76 Tango, confirm we can resume normal speed.
1: Hey, from
0: normal speed at the 76 Tango.

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0: 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Tom Jones, 705 Heavy, 50410.
1: Tom Jones, 705, shown morning, identified, and when ready, descend to level 330 to cross Dexon level.
0: So cross Dexon at flight level 330, Tom Jet 705.
1: Tom Jet 705, affirm, and report leaving 410.
0: Okay, Tom Jet 705. Any chance of cutting the corner slightly?
1: I'll just toss them in a second.
0: Thank you.

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1: Sorry, just missed that, go again.
0: Subject 705, we're now leaving flight level 410, descending flight level 330.
1: Subject 705, thank you, and you're cleared now to Badgett.
0: Thank you very much, Badgett, subject 705.

0: Lufthansa 409, Shannon, morning, and confirm squawk. The 409, morning to you, confirm squawk. American 758, Shannon, good morning to you, sir. Say again, flight level and squawk.
1: We are at flight level 400, squawking 2252.
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2: Shannon, good day, Tower 609, maintain 11320.
0: Terra 609, Shannon, good morning, and confirm squawk.
2: I do confirm squawk 2214, Tower 609, maintaining 360.
0: Terra 609, thank you. Identified, clear from Mallet to Lizard.
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3: Lufthansa 409 IFE, it's squawking 2013.
0: Lufthansa 409, Shannon, good morning, confirm flight level.
3: Flight level 370, Lufthansa 409.
0: Lufthansa 409, thank you, identified, cleared from Mallet to NGEX.
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0: good morning, Lufthansa 443, maintaining flight level 360, squawk 2021.
1: Lufthansa 443, Shannon, good morning to you, and identify cleared from Malis to Baker.
0: Lufthansa 443, Malis, Baker, thank you.
2: 323, level 390.
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1: Roger, Mexico. 071-4615. 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
0: And that's 4651.
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0: Good day.
2: 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Hotel Zulu Alpha 5, passing 3000.
0: Hotel Zulu Alpha 5, Shannon, hello to you. Identified and continue climb to flight level 230.
2: Just up flight level 230, Hotel Zulu Alpha 5.
0: Hotel Zulu Alpha 5, that's unrestricted and cleared to NGX.
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0: Hotel Zulu Alpha 5, cleared to NGX.
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0: Tarmac 13 Kilo, flight level 370, inbound Mallet, with a squawk 3602.
1: Shamal 13 Kilo, Shannon, good morning. Identify cleared from Mallet to Oscar.
0: Good morning, we're cleared from Mallet to Oscar, Shamrock 13 Kilo.
2: Control Delta 256, 370.
1: Delta 256, thank you, identified.

0: And hello, it's Shamrock 104, heavy flight level 370 to Mallet, squawking 3603.
1: Shamrock 104, Shannon, morning, Ident 5, cleared from Mallet to Oscar.
0: Cleared from Mallet to Oscar, Shamrock 104.

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2: Good morning, this is Galem 204 Heavy, maintaining flight 390 approaching Dogo.
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2: Shannon, good morning. Delta 70, flight level 410.
1: Delta 70, Shannon, good morning. Confirm squawk.
2: Squawk 312.
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0: Morning, Victor Papa Charlie Kilo Hotel, position 42, information November. We wanted to cross check. You have our flight plan down to Riyadh, Oscar Echo Romeo Kilo. I couldn't get any of that. Can you say again, please?
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0: Victor Papa Charlie Kilo Hotel.
1: Victor Papa Charlie Kilo Hotel, I'm looking at your domestic clearance to the Abu Dhabi Bravo departure. Alpha Bravo, Alpha Golf, Kilo 43 Bravo, and about 5,000 feet of turbulence. Squawk is 5243.
0: To destination via the SIV Bravo 3, confirm Bravo 5000, NH1021, and squawking 5243. Victor Papa Charlie Kilo Hotel.
1: Victor Papa Charlie Kilo Hotel, from Bravo, number 24, the U.S. Oscar's current, and call it pushing
0: 3. Bravo confirm, Bravo 24, and we're ready for pushing star. Victor Papa Charlie Kilo Hotel.

0: Charmont 13 Kilo, flight level 370, and one Osgard.
1: Charmont 13 Kilo, Shen Hello to you, identified. I'm sorry, did you say you're ready for descent?
0: Negative, not right. Probably another 5 minutes or so, Charmont 13 Kilo.
1: No problem, report ready.

0: Delta 218, heavy level 370.
1: Delta 218, channel morning, confirm squawk.
0: Squawk code 1401 for Delta 218, heavy.
1: Delta 218, thank you. Identify, cleared from Dogal to Nybog.
0: Okay, from Dogal to Nybog, Delta 218, heavy.
1: Delta 218, actually, if you can, you're cleared Dogal to Macrahanish, Mike Alpha Charlie.
0: Okay, from Dogal to Mike Alpha Charlie, Delta 218, heavy.

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1: Tremont 13 Kilo, descend to flight level 170.
0: Descend flight level 170, Tremont 13 Kilo.

0: Shamrock 104, heavy request descent, please.
1: Shamrock 104, descend flight level 170.
0: Descend now, flight level 170, Shamrock 104.

0: Good morning, Skyline 204, Heavy, maintaining at 390 inbound to 2. Position, Lizzie.
1: KLM 204, thank you, identified.
2: Charlie Kilo Hotel, stand number 42, requesting you start up with back seat. And bush black is approved and report for taxi, Mr. Baba Charlie Kilo Hotel.
3: Stand control, good morning Delta 70, flight level 410.
1: Delta 70, thank you, morning again.

0: Beach 130 approaching Senate, contact Shamwick on HF 4651, rate of service terminated, fine.
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0: 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Euro Viking 172 Heavy 410 CPTLC. We are squawking 2033.
1: 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Radar contact cleared from Venir to Morec.
0: 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Thank you.

0: morning, Lufthansa 437 Heavy, level 390, Squawk 5253.
1: Lufthansa 437 Shannon, good morning, radar contact, cleared from Dogal to Morag.
0: Lufthansa 437, we are cleared from Dogal to, could you say again the point?
1: Lufthansa 437, affirm, from Dogal to Morag.
0: From Dogal to Morag, thank you, Lufthansa 437.

0: Shannon, Delta 22, level 3, 80, squawk 2007.
1: Delta 22, Shannon, good morning. Radar contact cleared from Dogal to Evren.
0: Clear, Dogal direct to Evren, Delta 22.

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1: UPS the 208, Shannon, good morning, radar contact, clear, direct to Venner.
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0: 9-9, good day, American 784, level 370, squawk 1156.
1: American 784, Shannon, good morning, radar contact, cleared from Dolgal to Morag.
0: Clear Dolgal, Morag, American 784.

0: 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Contact Shannon Control 1124 Decimal 7 Green.
1: 247 with Shannon Control. Victor Papa Charlie Kilo Hotel. Have an effect. Control, very good morning. Victor Papa, Charlie Kilo Hotel, passing 2300, climbing 5000, Abago 3, Bravo, departure.
2: Victor Papa, Charlie Kilo Hotel, Shannon, good morning. Radar contact, clear direct to NGEX and climb flight level 230.
1: Clear to direct to position NGEX and climb flight level 230. Victor Papa, Charlie Kilo Hotel, just confirm and restrict the climb.
2: Victor Kilo Hotel, affirm no restriction on your climb.
1: 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Victor Papa Charlie Kilo Hotel.
3: 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Good morning, I'm the flight level 340, about to winner.
2: Egypt Air 981, Shannon, good morning, radar contact.
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0: second and the seven actually mele na tak pore by the Melnik 3 Bravo departure, climb 5,000 feet, and the scope is 2216.
1: To fly level 350, squawk 2035.
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1: United 3-0 Shannon, good morning, radar contact cleared from Venner to Morag.
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2: Shannon, good morning, Scandinavian 9010 Heavy Flight Level 390 exit point of Snow.
1: Scandinavian 910 Shannon, good morning, confirm your score.
2: Squawking 1403, Scan 910.
1: Scandinavian 910 Shannon, I have radar contact cleared from Venner, correction, Reznor to Lutov.
2: Reznor, then Lutov, Scandinavian 910.

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1: 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Victor Papa Charlie Kilo Hotel. 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

0: 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Standing control, Delta Niner 6, flight level 390. Squawk 6321.
1: Delta 96, Shannon, good morning. Radar contact cleared from Dogal to Morag.
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1: 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Squawk 6331.
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1: United 970, Shannon, good morning, and confirm your squawk.
0: United 970, squawk in 1147.
1: United 970, Shannon, I have radar contact cleared from Pickle to Lithgow.
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Dual 180 refresh position, and then taxi via Delta 1 and Delta 2 to Ocean.

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1: Shamrock 1 Tango Charlie, Shannon, good morning, radar contact. American 4-2 Shannon, I have radar contact cleared from Venair to Morag. American 4-2 Shannon, just confirm radar contact cleared from Venair to Morag.
2: Okay, Venair to Morag, American 4-2.

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1: Ocean 539, Shannon, good morning, radar contact, cleared from Reznor to Morag.
0: From Reznor to Morag, thank you, Ocean 539.

0: 7, Echo Lima Lima Tom, traffic in Channel 27, there's a rule, that's going on.
1: Runway 2, 4, 7, 7. Runway 2, 4, 7, 7, 7, 7, 7, 7, 7, 7, 7, 7, 7, 7, 7, 7, 7, 7, 7, 7, 7, 7, 7, 7, 7, 7, 7, 7, 7, 7, 7, 7, 7, 7, 7, 7, 7, 7, 7, 7, 7, 7, 7, 7, 7, 7, 7, 7, 7, 7, 7, 7, 7, 7, 7, 7, 7, 7, 7, 7, 7, 7, 7, 7, 7, 7, 7, 7, 7, 7, 7, 7, 7, 7, 7, 7, 7, 7, 7, 7, 7, 7, 7, 7, 7, 7, 7, 7, 7, 7, 7, 7, 7, 7, 7, 7, 7, 7, 7, 7, 7, 7, 7, 7, 7, 7, 7, 7, 7, 7, 7, 7, 7, 7, 7, 7, 7, 7, 7, 7,

0: Tango, Seo, Nico, Lima, Lima, Evo. Control, good morning. Tango 7 Echo Lima Lima, climbing 5,000 feet.
1: Tango 7 Echo Lima Lima, Shannon, good morning to you. Radar contact. Climb flight level 230, clear direct to NGX.
0: Clear direct to NGX, flight level 230, Tango 7 Echo Lima Lima, thank you, ma'am.
2: Shannon, good morning. Shamrock 1 Mike, November, flight level 380. Approaching Vegas, Togo, and squawk 3606.
1: Shamrock 1 Mike, November, Shannon, good morning. Radar contact cleared from Dogal to Olapo.
2: Dogal, Olapo, Shamrock 1 Mike, November.

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1: Tango one Shamrock one Tango Charlie Shannon, descent of flight level 170.
0: Descent flight 170, Shamrock one Tango Charlie.
1: Tango 7 Echo Lima Lima Shannon, climb flight level 330.
2: Climb flight level 330, Tango 7 Echo Lima Lima.

0: Shannon, hello, Air Canada 836 Heavy, flight level 370, squawk 2043.
1: Air Canada 836 Shannon, good morning, radar contact, cleared from Dolgal to Morag.
0: From Dolgal to Morag, Air Canada 836.

0: Good morning, United 3, flight level 350, squawking 2270.
1: United 3, Sean, good morning, radar contact, cleared from Reznor to Morag.
0: Cleared from Reznor to Morag, United 3, good morning.

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1: Delta 92, Shannon, good morning. Radar contact cleared from Dougal to Beaufort.
0: Clear from Dougal to Beaufort, Delta 92.

0: Egypt Air 981, Shannon approaching Venner. Contact Shanwick HF on 4651. Radar service terminated. Goodbye. Egypt Air 981, the frequency for Shanwick is HF 4651.
1: 4651 for Shanwick, Egypt Air 981. Thank you and have a good day.
2: Sounds very good day, version 140 Bravo Heavy, car level 400, direct to Dogo.
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0: Virgin 140 Bravo Shannon, I have radar contact cleared from Dogo to Bofum.
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0: Shamrock 11 Papa, Shannon, descend flight level 170.
4: Descend flight level 170, Shamrock 11 Papa.
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0: Shannon, good day, Scandinavian 928, heavy level 390 inbound Wiener.
1: Scandinavian 928, Shannon, good morning, confirm squawk.
0: Squawk 1404, Scandinavian 928, heavy.
1: Scandinavian 928, Shannon, I have radar contact cleared from Venner to Lutov.
0: Venner to Lutov, thank you, Scandinavian 928.

0: Shamrock 122 Heavy Level 3 at Zero Squawking 5176.
1: Shamrock of 122, Shannon, good morning. Squawk is good. Stand by for radar.
0: Stand by, Shamrock 122.

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1: From Reznor to Olathe on the radar, Shamrock 122.

0: 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KLM 4-8, maintaining flight route 370.
1: 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Confirm squawk.
0: And squawk 6333.
1: KLM 4-8, Shannon, I have radar contact cleared from Resno to Beaufort.
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0: UPS 208, Shannon approaching Venner. Contact Shanwick HF on 4651. Radar services terminated. Bye bye.
1: 4651, UPS 208, thanks.
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0: Lieutenant, good morning, Air France 375 Golf, heavy, COVID 6330, Fatwell 410.
1: Air France 375 Golf, Shannon, good morning, radar contact, cleared from Pickle to Lithgow.
0: I've copied from Pickle, clear to Lithgow, Air France 375 Golf, heavy, thanks.
1: Gotcha.
2: Lieutenant, hello, Lufthansa 449 heavy, level 390, squawk 1160.
1: Lufthansa 449, Shannon, good morning, radar contact, cleared from Reznor to Morag.
2: Lufthansa 449 from Reznor to Morag.
1: Reach a 525, Shannon.
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1: 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Confirm squawk.
2: 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Squawking 5175. Speedbird 5 Charlie Alpha.
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2: 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Shannon, good morning. Shamrock 1 Yankee, Lima, descending, passing. Flight number 326, descending, flight number 210, directed to Tubbury.
1: Shamrock 1 Yankee, Lima, Shannon, good morning. Radar contact. And descend flight level 80.
2: Descend level 80, Shamrock 1 Yankee, Lima.
1: Lufthansa 431, Shannon, good morning. Radar contact cleared from Reznor to Morag.
2: Reznor to Morag, Lufthansa 431, thank you.
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1: 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Radar contact cleared from Dogal to Morag.
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1: Speedbird F5, Charlie Alpha Shannon. 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

0: Shamrock, a 1 Yankee Lima, contact Shannon Approach on 121.4. Bye bye.
1: 1214, Shamrock, 1 Yankee Lima, morning. Shannon Approach, hello, Shamrock, 1 Yankee Lima, passes by level 183, standing flight level 80, Tawbury, and clear 321, Owick. Okay, we'll get Romeo QNH 1320, copy.

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0: 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Michelin, QNH 1020, 2 0
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1: Air Canada 866, Shannon, after Dogal, clear direct to Lithgow, Lima, India, Papa, Golf, Oscar, Semu, Sierra, Echo, Mike, Uniform, Baru, Bravo, Echo, Romeo, Uniform, Lima, Retsi, Romeo, Echo, Tango, Sierra, India, to Fitbo, Fox, India, Tango, Bravo, Oscar.
0: I missed one or two of those. I got after Brexit, Lipku, Semu, Beryl, say the other one.
1: Affirm Beryl is a Bravo, Echo, Romeo, Uniform, Lima. Then Retsi, Romeo, Echo, Tango, Sierra, India. And Fitbo, Fox, India, Tango, Bravo, Oscar. And it's the Fitbo 1 or 2 Hotel into Heathrow.
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3: Shamrock. 3,000 feet, QNH 1020, Shamrock, 1 year, Kilima.

0: Lima, I can offer you radar vector if you want to tie it up to approach.
1: Yeah, affirm, we'll take that, Summer Cognac Lima.
0: Summer Cognac Lima, turn right onto radar heading down 120, please.
1: Right heading 120, Summer Cognac Lima.
2: Lufthansa 449, Shannon, thank you.
1: Shannon, Shamrock 122, request ascent.
2: Shamrock 122, Roger, turn right, 15 degrees.
1: Turn right, 15 degrees, Shamrock 122.
2: KLM 48, Shannon, continue present heading, traffic to the center, your level.
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2: Go ahead.
4: Can you spell the first waypoint after Brexit again?
2: Air Canada 866, after Dogal, you're cleared direct to Lithgow. Lima, India, Papa, Golf, Oscar.
4: Okay, after Dogal, Air Canada 866, thank you.
2: Okay.
5: Ben, and good morning, Delta 152, we're here, 370, we're squawking 6342.
2: Delta 152, Shannon, good morning, and say again your squawk.
5: 6341.
2: Delta 152, Shannon, thank you. Radar contact cleared from Bilto to Lithgow.
5: Right, from Bilto to Lithgow. Thank you, Delta 152.
6: Hello, Shamrock, Go on Echo Alpha, Passive 5318, 150210. We are inbound to Hobry with Romeo.
2: Shamrock, 1 Echo Alpha, Shannon, good morning. Radar contact, descend flight level 80.
6: Level 80, Shamrock, 1 Echo Alpha.
2: Shamrock, 122, Shannon, descend flight level 170.
6: Level 170, Shamrock, 122.
1: Right at 210, cleared to IRS approach runway 24, Shamrock 1 at Lima. 2044, United 989.
2: United 989, Shannon, I have radar contact. Cleared from Venair to Morag.
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0: 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Radar contact cleared from Dolgall to Morag.
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2: Tower low, Shamrock 1 Yankee Lima, we're 9.5 miles high, that's runway 24.

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1: United 950, Shannon, good morning. Radar contact cleared from Zen Air to Morag.
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1: United 994, Shannon, good morning, Squawk 1145.
0: Squawk 1145, United.

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0: Virgin 140 Bravo Shannon, descend to flight level 330.
2: Descend level 330, version 140 Bravo.
0: 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Bye bye.
2: 121.4, Shamrock 1 Echo Alpha, bye bye.
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4: Control, good morning. American 50 Heavy, flight level 390, squawk is 7661.
0: American 50, Shannon, good morning. 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
0: Ma'am, just wondering if you have time for a question.
1: Sure, go ahead.
0: Yeah, have things calmed down up in Mayo after their football championship?
1: No, I think that will be a long, long time before they can down there.
0: 75 years.
1: Yeah, it was a great win.
0: It's all big news back at home.
1: Well, that's funny. Thanks.
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1: United 52, Shannon, good morning. Radar contact cleared from Venner to Morag.
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1: United 946, Shannon, hello, radar contact.
2: And Delta 58, flight level 390.
1: Delta 58, Shannon, good morning, confirm squawk.
2: 7650, Delta 58.
1: Delta 58, Shannon, I have radar contact, cleared from Dogal to Botham.
2: Confirm, after Dogal, you want us to go to Botham for Delta 58.
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1: Speedbird 4 Echo Alpha Shannon, roger, squawk is good, stand by for radar.
2: Shannon, good morning, KLM 642, flight level 370.
1: KLM 642, Shannon, good morning, radar contact.
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0: 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Delta 30, flight level 340.
1: Delta 30, Shannon, good morning. Confirm your squawk.
0: Delta 30, squawk 5154.
1: Delta 30, Shannon, radar contact cleared from Dogo to Beaufort.
0: Confirm that was from Dogal to Beaufort for Delta 30.
1: Delta 30, Shannon, affirm.
0: Thank you.
1: Seabird 4 Echo Alpha, Shannon, I have radar contact cleared from Sunnis to Minto.
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0: Atlanta, good morning, FedEx 5066, flight level 320.
1: FedEx 5066, Shannon, good morning, radar contact, clear direct to Venner.
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0: Clear Valley, that's 2-4, number 1, Sherman, 1 o'clock.
1: Shannon, Air Canada, 896, flight level 360, squawking 0531.
2: Air Canada, 896, Shannon, good morning, identify cleared from Dogal to NJEX.
1: Clear Dogal, NJEX, Air Canada, 896.
3: Enemy control, good morning, Turkish 3, Charlie Mike, KV flight level 390, squad 2245.
2: Turkish 3, Charlie Mike, Shannon, good morning, identified cleared from Dogal to NJEX.
3: Clear Dogal, then Big Jet, correct?
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3: Okay, after Dogal, it's NJEX. Copy, thank you.
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2: Thank you.
4: Shannon, Delta 242's with you, flight level 39.
5: Delta 242, Shannon, radar contact.
6: KLM 1902, level 370, squawking 6305.
5: KLM 192, Shannon, radar contact, cleared from Dogal to Liffey.
6: Dogal, then Liffey, KLM 192.
7: Shannon, hello, it's Austin 2 Romeo. We are level 390, and the squawk is 2210.
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United 940, Shannon, radar contact. 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

Delta 152, Shannon. Can you accept flight level 380 for onwards? Delta 152, Shannon, thank you. Climb flight level 380.

0: 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Delta 30, flight level 340.
1: Delta 30, Shannon, good morning. Radar contact.
2: Shannon, Delta 58, flight level 390.
1: 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Radar contact.

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0: Can you send us the London frequency again? It's we didn't get anyone.
1: Raj, no problem. 135.255.
0: 35255, Canada 866. It was my fault. Thanks.
1: No problem.

0: good morning, it's Austrian 2 Romeo Heavy. You maintain it, please. 392.
1: Austrian 2 Romeo Shannon, radar contact.

0: Tower 57 requesting vacate altitude.
1: Rest so much, vacate on the Delta 2 and vacate it. Contact ground again, 121, that's correct.
0: Vacate altitude, wind vacated, contact ground, 57.

7-9, Roger, receive Delta 2, Delta 1, Charlie, Bravo, Hotel 2 on Delta 3, hold shorter from the 0624 and for that date, so...

0: Delta 5H, I'm... United 70, Shannon, reduce speed, Mach decimal 83, please, and catching of traffic in South Center. United 70, United 70, reduce speed to Mach decimal 83.
1: 70, throwing down to point 83, thank you.

0: United 70, report the speed to London, 132.860. Goodbye.
1: 132.860, what's the speed today?
2: Thanks, the surface wind is calm, the temperature is 14 degrees centigrade.

0: Are you on?
1: Hey, sir. Tom Jet 129. 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
0: I didn't catch it anyway. Tom Jet 129, you're identified.
1: Tom Jet 129. Can you help the company be set up?
0: If you can, yeah, sure.
1: Okay.

0: Lieutenant, good morning, Portugal 274 Blue, climbing 190, crossing 100.
1: Air Portugal 27 Uniform Zulu, Shannon Control, good morning, identified, clear to fan back, line to flight level 290.
0: Back to Bob, Prince, climb level 190 Portugal, correction 290 Portugal 274 Blue.
1: Abraham.

0: 10 about good morning right there, 6-year-old on the pump. And, 3-0, we've got 1-0, 2-0, 7-2, Foxtrot.
1: 6-0 on the Foxtrot, good morning, Sunshine, 6-0 on the Foxtrot, 2 Muslim, via flight plan route, flight level 370, and the score is 2075.
0: Here's the Muslim, flight plan route,

0: 134, Sound and Control. Good morning, radar contact. Tom Jab 157, descend now to flight level 330, be level crossing Bofu.
1: You have passed 330 to be level by Bofu, Tom Jab 157.
2: Jennifer Delta 134, heavy request level 390, if you could do.
0: Delta 134, affirm, climb to flight level 390.
2: Level 390, Delta 134, thank you.

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1: 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Tomjet 129 Air, report the level restrictions to London, 135.580, goodbye.
2: 135.580, Tomjet 129.
1: Tomjet 157, contact London, 135.580, goodbye.
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0: eine Verzögerung erfasst hat.
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0: we're done. 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

0: 20, wind right 9, extra alpha, passing 9-4, sending 160 inbound to Nuku.
1: Ryanair 89 X-ray Alpha, Shannon Control, good morning. Identified clear to Tuvan, climb to flight level 320.
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1: 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Line up runway 24.
0: Line up runway 24, right here, 4-2-3 Romeo.

0: 433, Romeo Tower Southwest wind check is 250 degrees up 4 knots. Runway 24, clear to takeoff, track Romeo 10, the sunshine, climb 5,000 feet.
1: Clear takeoff, Romeo 24, track. Runway 10, descend lane, stop lane.

0: Vancouver, Shannon, ignition line at 31 uniform service, flight of flight level 190 for feedback.
1: Ryanair 31 Uniform Zulu, Shannon Control, Deuce Margaret, good morning, identified, climb unrestricted, flight level 290.
0: Climb unrestricted, flight level 290, Ryanair 31 Uniform Zulu. Control, 124, Destiny Hill,
2: 1247, Ryanair 4231, good way.

0: 423, runway passing 2,000 feet, climbing 5,000 feet, runway track.
1: Ryanair 423, runway Shannon Control, identify director NGX, no speed restriction, climb to flight level 230.
0: Climb flight level 230, NGX, no speed, Ryanair 423, Romeo.

0: Ryanair 31 Uniform Zulu, contact Shannon 134 decimal 630 Slow 9.
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1: 61 Foxtrot, good morning again, line up runway 24.
2: Line up and wait, runway 24, thank you, Ryanair 60 over Romeo Foxtrot.

0: Still on the clock, Charlie. Starboard wind check is 260 degrees. 4. Runway 24. That's a takeoff. Track 1 makes him descent 195,000.
1: Clear takeoff runway 24, tracking runway 79, stop down 5,000 feet, plane air, 6-0, rolling stop.

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1: Alright, Shannon control now, 124.7. My name is Victor Romeo Foxtrot. Have a good day.
2: Direct MAPAG, thereafter LASNO, climb to flight level 280.
1: 280, right now, 95.6, thank you. Shannon Control, good morning, Ryanair 60 Roman Fox, passing altitude 2100, climbing 5000 feet, Roman track.
2: Ryanair 60 Roman Fox, Shannon Control, identify turn left direct Lippi, climb to flight level 270.
1: Left turn to Lippi, climbing flight level 270, Ryanair 60 Roman Fox.

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0: good morning. Sherman 6 Papa Whiskey, heading for Stomach now at 4,300 feet, cleared flight level 690.
1: Shamrock 6, Papa Whiskey, Shannon Control, identified direct Lasno, climb to flight level 240.
0: Mr. Lasno, climb level 240, Shamrock 6, Papa Whiskey.

0: Negative loading, gain of 1126, downstanding in that 2-5 ball, passing 4,200 feet. KLM 1126, Shannon, good morning. I identify direct band back, climb flight level 290.
1: Stand back, climb flight level 290, KLM 1126.

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3: Good morning, line 167-6, we have 1020, request clearance at above it.
4: Right, 1676 ground, good morning. Canada 1672 Edinburgh. Firefly plan route, 5720-7731.
3: Flight plan route, flight level 2704-7731, Ryanair 1676.
4: Right, 1676 ground, we use all correct departure instructions. Track on the front line, stop time at 5000.
3: Track runway 77 line, stop time at 5000 feet, Ryanair 1667.

0: Hi, Ground Rider 1676, Times 27, requesting push and start.
1: 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Runway 24 is in Houston, South of Jane, South Korea. Charlie Jim H1021, Hector Pascal. And his uniform is done.
0: Push and start approved, runway 24, QNH 1021, Hector Pascal. Ground 1676.

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0: Hello, Ryanair, 1676, Delta 2, are we ready for operation?
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0: the line up on the

0: 75 Southwest is tarmac on May 24th. It'll take off maximum instead of central line. Climb 5,000.
1: Runway 24, clear for takeoff. Check runway 76. South Carolina, 6573. Atlanta 1676.
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0: 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I'm going to
1: 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Very good morning, please.

0: Hackett Hole. Very good morning. Ryanair 1676, run runway 24 track, passing 2000, climbing 5000 feet.
1: Ryanair 1676, Shannon, good day, radar contact, direct to Rotev, climb flight level 230.
0: Direct Rotev, climb flight level 230, Ryanair 1676.

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0: Hotel. Any delay expected?
1: Okay, I'll be transferring you to Dublin in the next 2 or 3 minutes. Taylor will advise you. Still with Shannon for now.
0: Roger.
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1: Tucson, K24, Shannon, good day, radar contact. Director Arco, climb to flight level 28, discretion 270.
0: Climb flight level 270, and direct Arco, Tucson, Mach 824.

0: 发展很大。
1: Tower 7, Roger, proceed. Tom, turn on the 2-4 report. Tower 7, Roger, proceed. Tom, turn on the 2-4 report.

Alpha Bravo Delta Charlie Charlie Alpha from the Heathrow. Abu 3 Bravo departure. Climb 5,000 feet and scope 4470.

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1: Runway 6-1-5, Papa, Shannon, good day, radar contact, you're direct to Bamba, climb flight level 290.
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0: okay,
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0: indicators,
1: contact ground again on 121.9.
0: Sorry, Cape Town, thank you, Roger, Cape Town, Taxiway Delta,
2: hello, Sandin Air Canada 916-310, descending 210.
3: Cape 916, Sandin, good day, radar contact, descend to flight level 170.
2: Descend flight level 170, Air Canada 916.
1: Proceed with Delta 2, Delta 1, Charlie, Bravo, Hotel, Hotel 2, and number 3. And next report back on the control complete, full charge of 0624.
4: Agent ascends through flight level 305 for 210.
3: Air Canada 918, good day, radar contact, descend to flight level 170.
4: Descend flight level 170, Air Canada 918.

0: 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Air 6-1 Foxtrot Papa, contact Shannon 134.630.
1: 134.630, then Air 6-1 Foxtrot Papa, morning.

0: Sandy Gray, Shamrock 1 Alpha Whiskey Heavy, passing 291, descending flight level 230, direct Oscar.
1: Shamrock 1 Alpha Whiskey, get a radar contact descent to flight level 170.
0: Descend flight level 170, Shamrock 1 Alpha Whiskey Heavy.
2: Radar, Roger, just start pushing back at 2, runway 24 is in use. Establishment this time, risk is due to travel.

0: Gannon, hello, it's Channing 387. Climbing flight level 150, passing flight level 122 towards Dagos.
1: Channel 387, Channing, today radar contact. Climb to flight level at 210.
0: Climb flight level 210, Channing 387.
2: Shannon, Delta 258, flight level 314, descend maintain flight level 250.84 signs.
1: Delta 258, Shannon, good day, radar contact. Continue your sign speed, descend to flight level 230.
2: I continue descend down to flight level 230, and did you say maintain speed, Delta 258?
1: Continue to your sign speed, actually. Can you do the conversion then? Can you do 300 knots or greater, please?
2: I will maintain 0.84 and then in the conversion 300 knots or greater for Delta 258, thank you.
3: And Shannon, good morning, this is 7-9 Whiskey Mike, we're passing 323, descending flight level 250. Would you like any speed in the descent?
1: 7-9 Whiskey Mike, Shannon, good day, radar contact, thank you. Descend to flight level 230 and maintain 270 knots indicated.
3: Descend flight level 230 and maintain 270 knots, 7-9 Whiskey Mike.
4: Shannon, good morning, Shannon, 71 Kilo, 80490, direct Gotham.
1: 77 Kilo, Shannon, good day, radar contact, clear direct to Everin, climb flight level 270.
4: Direct to Everin, climb flight level 270, Shambrook, 71 Kilo.
1: Shambrook, 1 Alpha Whiskey, flight 270 knots indicated.
5: 270 knots, Shambrook, 1 Alpha Whiskey.

0: Whiskey Mike for approval ordination. You confirm the last clearance, please.
1: Charlestown Whiskey Mike, clear level at 230 at 270 knots.
0: Thanks, Minion. 270 knots and 230, Sherman. 9 Whiskey Mike.

0: this pattern there to be the four knots and the temperature 14 degrees centigrade.
1: Bear 7, we'll direct to Bamba. Bamba, Charlie, Bear 7. Bear 7, any chance of higher, please?
2: Just stand by.

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1: Descend flight level 170, Delta 258.
0: Shamrock 9, Whiskey Mike, descend to flight level 170.
2: Descend flight level 170, Shamrock 9, Whiskey Mike.

0: Genix 23 Charlie Delta, in the climb flight level 150 to take off.
1: Genix 23 Charlie Delta, Shannon, good day radar contact, climb to flight level 220.
0: Climb flight level 220, Genix 23 Charlie Delta.
2: Delta,
1: descent level 250 to Hexpost. Uniform Delta, Shannon, Gray radar contact.
2: Do you have the latest weather from
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1: Okay, 250 indicated, 129-180 for Delta 258.
0: North 9 Whiskey Mike, reduced further to 250 knots indicated.
2: 250
0: on Actually, yeah, just, that was my bad. It's 270. Continue the assigned speed, 270 at Dublin, still 12 and 270.
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0: 24 Uniform Delta, descend to flight level 230.
1: Descend 230, now 24 Uniform Delta.
2: Tarmac 38 Alpha Tower, the surface wind is calm by runway 24 to the takeoff.
1: Takeoff on 24, 38 Alpha.
3: On the heading at 230 degrees, climb flight level 280, connect 23 Charlie Delta. We have our ocean clearance. It's at flight level 380. We'd like to put that on the crest now, please.
0: Understood. We've got it back.
4: Shannon Deagle, Shamrock 988 with you. Descending flight level 250, direct level.
0: Shamrock 988, Shannon. Descending flight level 270.
4: Descend flight level 170, Shamrock 988.

0: Max 23 Charlie Delta, climb the flight level 320.
1: I call 320, Max 23 Charlie Delta.
0: Ryanair 24 Uniform Delta, descend flight level 210.
2: Descend flight level 210, Ryanair 24 Uniform Delta.
3: Under information, hello, after 64 kilos, broken 2614, QNH 1021 at 2000 source, routing to Shannon for touch and go, and then on to Sligo.
1: After 64 kilos, Shannon information, Shannon QNH 1021, hectopascal, no known traffic to effect.
3: QNH 1021, I copy the traffic after 64 kilos.
0: Start time with you, Mike, Dublin 129, that's 4180.
4: Question
5: line 180, 7-5, thank you, Mike. Thanks, Kitty. Radar, good morning, Ryanair 68, go over, we're passing 257, leveling off 25 across the Dingo.
0: Ryanair 68, go off, good day, radar contact, descend to flight level 200, redirect Derek.
5: Descend to flight level 200, direct to Derek, Ryanair 68, go over, welcome.
6: The day from the Shamrock 38 Alpha 3001 repeat for 5,000 feet on Abu Dhabi departure.
0: Country Alpha, send a good day radar contact direct to NGX, climb to flight level 230.
6: Flight level 230, I'd like to NGX to the Shamrock 38 Alpha.
0: NX 23 Charlie Delta, resume on navigation direct to Lazo.
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0: You're coming from Delta, descend to flight level 190.
2: Descend 190, 240 from Delta.

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1: 106 A-Farm, and was there a call issue there?
0: Yeah, we got a CPDLC to go back to 13426, but they sent us back to you again, it gave us an error.
1: There must be hanging on there, and you can descend now to flight level 230.
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1: 06 A-Farm. Ryanair 68 Alpha, descend to flight level 80.
2: Descend flight level 80, Ryanair 68 Golf Alpha.
1: Ryanair 2 from Uniform Delta, descend to flight level 100.
3: Ryanair 2 for Uniform Delta.
1: A-Farm, descend to flight level 100, 100.
3: Descend flight 100, 2 for Uniform Delta.
1: Shamrock 988, flight 250 knots indicated at Dublin's request.
3: 250 knots, Shamrock 988.
1: Shamrock 106, flight 250 knots indicated.
0: Feedback 250, Shamrock 106.
4: Data Control, good morning, JetBlue 353, 280, descending flight level 170.
1: JetBlue 353, Shannon, good day, ready to contact flight 250 knots indicated, please.
4: All right, we'll hold 250 knots, JetBlue 353.

0: 7060, descend to flight level 170.
1: Descend level 170, Shamrock 106.
2: Sun and low, Shamrock 776, on heading at 260 degrees, Sun's level 2300.
0: Shamrock 776, Shannon, good day, radar contact, continue heading, climb to flight level 240.
2: On heading, climb to level 240,
1: Shannon, JetBlue 353, with that speed reduction, we might be a little high at 210.
0: Yeah, that's fine, I just gave you the CBOC message, 135655, no issue with this altitude at the moment.
1: Alright, copy 135655 and JetBlue 353.
0: Radar 2 from Uniform Delta, contact Connector 120.705, radar service terminates, bye bye.
3: 0705 and 240 from Delta, bye bye.
0: 130.705.
3: 130.705.

0: 668 Delta Alpha, contact approach 121.4, goodbye. 1214,
1: goodbye, Ryan at 68 Golf Alpha. And approach, hello, Ryan at 68 Golf Alpha, we're passing 129, descending 80, course to Dirac. Sorry, say again, sir, coming in broken.
2: Roger, you are radar height in.
1: Ah, thank you, good morning, Ryanair 68 Golf Alpha.
2: Good morning to you, and Ryanair 68 Golf Alpha, you clear present position direction. Roger, maintain flight level 80, please.
1: Well, present position back to Roger, maintain 80, we'll go, Ryanair 68 Golf Alpha.

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1: 118.7, Alpha 64 Kilo, bye bye. Hello, Alpha 64 Kilo, Scorpion 2614, QNH 1021, information, whiskey, just approaching the Zell boundary, inbound for Alpha to go, and then onward to Sligo.
2: Charles, daycare here for in the zone. The Sharon QNH 1021, Hector Pascal, service wind is calm, and runway 24 is in.
1: Runway 24 in use, copy that up to 64 Kilo.
2: Kilo, route Adair, and then on to Bunrathi. Bunrathi is your clearance limit. You're number 2 for the approach.
1: Again, copy, Bunrathi is clearance limit on number 2 up to 64 Kilo.

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0: Castle Challenger, descend 3,000 feet, turbine, Squadron 124, level 1.
1: Descend 3,000 feet, cleared for the ILS approach, runway 24 right, near them. 47, sorry, runway 68, go off.
2: 10-5-170, runway 9, name tank.
3: Channel, good morning. Channel 1, 6 Delta, climbing flight level 150, on track Dagos, passing flight level 120.
4: Shamrock 16 Delta, Shannon, good day, radar contact, continue climb to flight level 280.
3: Climb flight level 280, Shannon.

0: 96 to Hotels, I heard descend at level 250 to Tidmouth.
1: 96 to Hotels, Tank the Shannon Day radar contact, descend to flight level 100.
0: Descend to flight level 100, runner 6 to Hotels.
1: Next 16 Delta, turn right 10 degrees, to traffic.
2: Turn right 10 degrees, up to heading at 238, coming to 16 Delta.
1: Mark 9 Lima Tango reduced to 250 knots indicated.
3: 250 knots, Mark 9 Lima Tango.
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6: Golf Alpha, Charles McJane, the Southwest is CAM, runway 24, clear to land.
5: Clear to land, runway 24, good morning, thank you.

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1: Shamrock 1 X-ray Golf, Shamrock, good day, radar contact, descending flight level 170 and 250 knots indicated.
0: Flight level 170.

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1: 6-8 left on the Alpha, runner 6-8 Golf Alpha.
0: Runner 6-8 Golf Alpha, taxiway Alpha for parking stand number 32.
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0: chest on fall and that's a climbing fly level 150, passing fly level 52, scoring 6467.
1: Stone 41 Delta Shannon, good day. Your squawk is 6346. 6346 is squawk.
0: Squawk 6346, just stone 41.
2: Shannon, good day. Run a 5-0 Victor. Same part 250, go text post.
1: Run a 5-0 Victor Shannon, good day. Radar contact. Delta radar contact down, thank you.

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0: I want 16 Echo, correct you for partial instructions, track on the extended center line, and stop time 5000.

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1: Enfield Papa Shenangade, radar contact, descend to flight level 100.
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1: Kilo, roger, southwest wind is calm, runway 24, say touch and go, right hand turn out for Sligo.
0: Touch and go, runway 24, right hand turn out for Sligo, after 6-4 Kilo.

0: Bridgestone 41 Delta, contact Scottish 127, decimal 275. Goodbye.
1: 127, 275, Bridgestone 41 Delta, goodbye.

0: Good morning, Shamrock 9, Hotel Whiskey, descending flight level at 210-250 knots.
1: Hotel Whiskey, Shamrock, the radar contact. Continue the speed and descend to flight level 170.
0: Descend flight level 170 on speed, Shamrock 9, Hotel Whiskey.

0: Level 230, 259.
1: Number 9, Gulf Shannon, good day, radar contact, continue descent speed and descent to flight level 170.
0: Descent flight level 170, Shannon, my Mike, go.
2: Shannon, good day, Shamrock Shepard, top Mike, climbing to flight level 200 on a heading of 260.
1: Shamrock Shepard, Mike, Shannon, good day, radar contact, on the heading, climb to flight level 300.
2: On the heading, climb to flight level 300, Shamrock, top Mike.
0: And Shamrock 9 Echo Golf, but that's a speed reduction from the previous frequency. We might be a bit tight at 170 as a lap, is that a problem?
1: That's no problem, no, Dublin Air 5 with that, I think.
3: Channel right. Ryanair 405 uniforms, pass 71 for 90 to both.
1: Shamrock, good question, Ryanair 405 uniform, Shannon, good day, radar contact, turn left 10 degrees.

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0: 8 Victor Papa, contact correct approach, 119.90, right?
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0: I am at 4005, uniform, resume on indication to both of them.
3: Oh, that's both of them. 4005, uniform.

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0: Pan Air 2-0 Lima Quebec. 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

0: 20 Lima Quebec, speed 250 knots, number 2. Right. 405 Uniform, contact Shannon, frequency 134, decimal 630, the right.
1: 3463, runner 405 Uniform, goodbye.
2: Shannon, good morning, WestJet 42, 300 for 230.
0: WestJet 42, good morning, Shannon Control, identified to center flight 170.
2: 170 now, WestJet 42.
3: Shannon, good morning, runner 970, tell us having 130, 102,
0: 997 Azula Hotel, Shannon Control, identified clear to Norlock, climb to flight level 150.

0: In a 907 Zulu Hotel, continue present heading and flying to flight level 310. Flying at 20 Lima Quebec, descend to flight level 110. Final 907 Zulu Hotel, clear to flight level 310.
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2: Shannon, hello, Delta 176, leaving 310, descending to 30.
0: Delta 176, Shannon, control identified, descend to flight level 170, speed of conversion 250 knots.
2: 170 on the altitude and speed of conversion 250 knots, Delta 176.
3: 64 Kilo Yankee, no further no traffic to effect. Contact Shannon FIS
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0: Good to Banza.
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2: Information, hello, up to 64 Kilo, squawking 2614, just leaving the Shannon zone, routing direct to Sligo for a full stop. QNH 1021, up 2000 foot.
5: Up to 64 Kilo, information, roger, will you be transiting Connacht en route or remaining clear?
2: Negative, will remain clear, up to 64 Kilo.
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0: Brenner 20 Lima Quebec, resume on navigation to Vapal. Brenner 97 Zulu Hotel, resume on navigation to Norla.
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0: 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Brenner 97 Zulu Hotel, Consec London, frequency 132, decimal 905, over 8. 4 Nano Whiskey, Consec Shannon, frequency 134.630, over 8.
2: 134.630, Mark 4 Nano Whiskey,
0: today. France 1078, descent to flight level 100.
1: Descent to level 100, France 1078.

0: 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Bonjour, net.
1: Cork Approach 119, decimal 9, with 1078, thank you, bonjour.
0: And 20 Lima Quebec, report your seat to Cork Approach 119 at decimal 9. Bye bye. Set 42, report your seat to Dublin, frequency 129.180, off the way.
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0: And Delta 176, report your assigned seat to Dublin, frequency 135.655, away.
2: 135.655, we'll go, Delta 176.

0: morning again. Taxiside altitude, hold 4224. We've got no improvements on the spot yet, so 0725, early zero morning.
1: This is actually hold short, 4224. Copy right there, let's check in.
2: Center information, hello, after 19 Golf, squawking 2644. Just the beam, Mallow, altitude 2,000 feet, QNH 1022, requesting a zone transit at Shannon, en route to Galway.
3: After 19 Golf, Shannon information to Shannon, QNH 1021, 1 hectopascals, report max altitude en route.
2: QNH 1021, and we'll remain at 2,000 now, thank you, after 19 Golf.
3: After 19 Golf, that's copied, a report approaching the Shannon zone boundary.
2: Report approaching the Shannon zone boundary, up to 19 Golf.
4: Shannon Brigger, Shannon, very good morning, Shamrock 18 says, descending flight level 230, then Oscar 250, not the conversion.
3: Shamrock 118, good morning, Shannon Control, identified, continue to descend to flight level 170, maintain assigned speed.
4: Continue to descend to 170 and maintain the assigned speed, Shamrock 118.

0: Mark 118, report your speed to Dublin, frequency 135.655, alright?
1: 35655 with a speed, Shamrock 118, bye.

0: And then Ryanair 2701, good morning, leaving 250 descent flight number 200.
1: Ryanair 2701, good morning, Shannon Control, identified, descent to flight level 100.
0: Descent flight level 100, Ryanair 2701.

0: 10 on the Ryanair, 8 Delta Yankee, descent level 200 Solix.
1: Ryanair 8 Delta Yankee, good morning, Shannon Control, identified descent to flight level 110.
0: Descent flight level 110, Ryanair 8 Delta Yankee.

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1: Ryanair 150 uniform.
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1: Hey, firm. Ryanair 150 uniform. I line up for runway 24 right
0: now. By the way, runway 24 right now. So that's beautiful.
2: Identified. Climb unrestricted to flight level TU-900, clear to Bamba.
3: TU-900, unrestricted, direct to Bamba.

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2: 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Flight time route, flight level 270, squawk 7756.
5: So your departure instructions off runway 24 will be tracked to your runway extended center line, climb altitude 5,000 feet.
3: 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And that's 69 X-ray Fox, that contact Shannon, frequency 134.6, please get off the bike.
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1: One more, decimal 7, right, what's the 15.1?

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1: Plan A, Delta Yankee 7, go ahead.
0: Assist coordinate that direct to Oslop.
1: Stand by.
2: Thunder Morning, Thunder 16 Echo Uniform, passing 1,800 feet, climb 5,000 feet, runway track.
1: Final 16 Echo Uniform, good morning, Shannon Control, identified, climb to flight level 210, unrestricted, clear to NGX.
2: Flight level 210, unrestricted, NGX, final 16 Echo Uniform.
3: Attention, approved, number RG, 2,000 feet, to QNH.021, and Astro, Astro, 190 Golf.
4: Cross Shannon at the overhead Shannon,
3: looking
4: next
3: report
4: crossing outside of the river
3: Shannon. Okay, plans to cross overhead Shannon and next report passing the river after 9 o'clock.
4: It's just crossing to south bank just as you come over the water, please.
3: Okay, just passing the south bank report after 9 o'clock. Thank you.

0: Control, good morning, number 3, 1881, descending flight level 200 for CS.
1: Airbus was 1881, good morning, channel control, identify to maintain speed 300 knots or greater.
0: 300 knots, all right, number 3, 1881.
1: China 8, Delta Yankee, speed 270 knots or less.
2: 270 knots or less, 1881, 8W.

0: 8 Delta Yankee, report your speed to Cork Approach 119 at decimal 9 out. Wait.
1: Speed to Cork Approach 119 at decimal 9 out. Ryanair, drop in 6.
0: Ryanair 16 Echo Uniform, continue climb to flight level Q70.
1: Climb to level 270, Ryanair 16 Echo Uniform.
2: Good morning, JetBlue 841 out of 318 to flight level 230.
0: JetBlue 841, good morning, Shannon Control, identified, descent to flight level 170.
2: Descent to flight level 170, JetBlue 841.

0: 771 uniform, good morning, channel control identified, descend to flight level 100.
1: Descend flight 100, Dennis, 771 uniform.
2: Channel control, good morning, Shamrock 12 Golf, which is flight level 311, descending flight level 230.
0: Shamrock 12 Golf, good morning, channel control identified, descend to flight level 170.
2: Descend flight level 170, Shamrock 12 Golf.
0: Final 771 uniform, clear to Adlam.
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0: Romeo, continue taxi Delta 2, line up runway 24 and wait.
1: Do you taxi Delta 2, line up runway 24, line up 9, Fox at Romeo. Can we take Charlie if possible?
0: Yeah, Charlie's available.
1: Roger, and just hold up Charlie Delta to line up at Charlie then.
0: 9, Fox Romeo, yeah, continue by Charlie and line up 24 and wait.
1: Continue by Charlie, line up runway 24, line up 9, Fox at Romeo, thank you.

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1: 134-630, right now, 16 Echo Uniform, goodbye.
2: I'm flying on, running away from everybody. The 24, wind check is 290 degrees, 5 knots, clear takeoff.
3: So my 24, clear takeoff, run at 9, Fox, just run out. And up to 19 ago. Can you just confirm are you happy for the pass overhead?
2: Continue for the moment. I do have traffic to depart from the 24 because the you'll be passing behind them. So you're not cleared to pass overhead yet. Just continue for the moment.
3: So they're not cleared to pass overhead or just remain south of the river then up to 19 ago.
2: Just staying in the current track. I will give you a pass overhead within the

0: south, drop it to bay 737, flip on the base off roll, runway 24, and fly, drop it in sight.
1: Drop it to sight, I'm still on a go.
0: After 1-9 or south, drop behind, drop the parking, drop it to the church across, runway 24 behind, and you can resume a direct course towards Fargo and the right.
1: Behind the departing traffic, clear to cross overhead behind, and we'll continue to on track Fargo, and just confirm we're heading schoolway after 1-9 go.
0: Oh, I was told Fargo, but okay, yeah, route on track to follow.
1: There is a route on track to schoolway then, thank you, after 1-9 go.

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0: After 9-0 AFIRM, the CTR is Class G and the subs are Class G. You'll probably still be in the zone, or you might be actually just out of it when Waterford open, but if you're still inside, I will let Waterford know.
2: Roger, that's 9-0, so do we stay with you or we monitor Waterford frequency?
0: No, you can stay on our frequency.
2: Okay, we stay with you, 9-0.
3: Hello, Ryanair 947 Romeo, we're passing 39, climbing 150, left to both.
4: Ryanair 947 Romeo, good morning, Shannon Control, identified. Continue climbing to plantable Q10.
3: Continue climb level 210, Ryanair 947 Romeo.
5: Tango Air 9 Kilo Alpha, descending level 270, inbound textbook.
4: Ryanair 8 Kilo Alpha, good morning, Shannon Control, identified. Descend to plantable 230.
5: Level 230 and 8 kilometers.
6: Good morning, China United 288, level 288, descending 190.
4: United 288, good morning, China Control, identified. Continue descent to level 80.
6: Roger, continue descent, level 80, United 288.
5: China United 45, Romeo Echo, passing 3600 feet, up to front about 90, VTL, Gux, 1 Bravo departure.
4: Ryanair 45 Romeo Echo, good morning, confirm squawk.
5: Squawk 5157 and squawk identified.
4: Ryanair 45 Romeo Echo, Shannon Control identified. Continue climb unrestricted to flight level 190, clear to Botham.
5: Flight level 190 unrestricted and direct Botham, Ryanair 45 Romeo Echo.
7: Ryanair Shamrock 82 Tango, climbing flight level 160, Italic.
4: Shamrock 82 Tango, good morning, Shannon Control identified. Continue climb unrestricted to flight level 200.
7: Flight level 200, Shamrock 82 Tango.
4: Shamrock 82 Tango, continue present heading.
7: Maintain the heading, Shamrock 82 Tango.
4: Shamrock 82 Tango, clear to Tuvan Tango, uniform Victor Echo November, after Tuvan Lesno.
7: Tuvan Lesno, Shamrock 82 Tango.
5: RNA Kilo Alpha, ready for lower.
4: Ryanair 8 Kilo Alpha, descend to flight level 200.
5: Descend to 200, Ryanair 8 Kilo Alpha.
4: Shamrock 82 Tango, climb to flight level 240.
7: Climb to level 240, Shamrock 82 Tango.

0: 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Mike 8, 2 Tango, climb to flat level 300.
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0: Shannon Control, good day. Identify continue present heading, climb to flight level 280. Ryanair 9, Fox Romeo, continue present heading.
2: Maintain present heading, Ryanair 9, Fox Romeo.
0: Channel 580, turn right 10 degrees.
1: Right 10 degrees, Channel 580.
0: Ryanair 8 Kilo Alpha, contact Connacht, frequency 130.705, radar service is terminated, good day.
1: 130.705, Ryanair 8 Kilo Alpha, bye-bye, have a good day.

0: Center Golf. You'll be leaving the Shannon Control Zone in about 2 minutes, but no further no traffic to affect. Contact flight information,
1: 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Good night, Jeff. One article.
2: 4,000 feet, 6 inch, 1021 hectopascal.
3: Roger that, descend to 4,000, 1021 hectopascal, United 288.

0: current information. Hello again, Africa 19 Golf. Talking 2644, just leaving the Shannon control zone north of Venice, routing northbound to Galway, from about 2,000 feet.
1: Africa 19 Golf, Shannon, information, roger, the 7 8 10 H 1021 hectopascals, and just advise you there is a TRA still active in Galway city area, and you can report it in Galway.
0: Okay, 2021, we'll remain clear of the restricted area, and we'll report a beam Galway after 19 Golf.
2: Hello, morning, I'm Africa 19 Golf, Victor, descending level 2502
1: Hectopascals. Line 49 Romeo, Victor, Shannon, roger, identify, continue to identify level 140.
2: Level 140,
1: I'm Shannon 580, contact Shannon 134, that's 1260, what's your heading?
3: 134, that's 1260, heading Shannon 580, good day.
4: Shannon, good morning, White Star 9011, out of 270, descending 227 down there.
1: White Star 9011, Shannon, roger, identify, continue to descend flight level 80.
4: Continue to descend flight level 80, White Star 9011.
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6: United 288, downright, heading 115, vector for the final left support.
0: Roger, heading 115, United 288.
6: United 288, vector 33, check margin.
1: And Ryanair 45 Romeo Echo, what's the requested level?
0: Requesting flight level 350, Ryanair 45 Romeo Echo.
1: Stand by.

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1: Liner 49, Romeo Victor, continue to descend to fly level 100.
2: Level 109, yeah, 49, okay.
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1: United 288, turn right at Link 10, clear the rest approach runway 230, come to stop.
2: Right turn heading 210 here, and clear for pilot 24 United 288.
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0: Ryanair 49 Romeo Victor, contact Comet frequency 130.705. Radar service now is terminated. 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
4: 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Good day, Ryanair 49 Romeo Victor.

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1: 214, White Star 9011.
0: Runner 9 Charlie Alpha, Shannon Control, good day, identified. Climb to flight level 250. Runner 9 Charlie Alpha, clear both and direct.
1: We have the vehicle information on board.
2: Flight star 9011, National Approach, good morning, identified. Number 2 flight approach, runway 24, information Zulu is correct.
1: We'll check up on Zulu and copy that is approach runway 24, White Star 9211.
2: United 288, 7 miles to touchdown, confirm establish.
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1: Morning, runway 24, wind check is 290 degrees, 5 knots, 111.
0: Morning, 24,

0: 870, which is Charlie Roger. Your flight control airspace will altitude at your discretion below level 75. If you wish to remain at level 70, that's okay.
1: Okay, we'll remain at level 70 to the full drop here, Whiskey Charlie, thank you.
0: And November 370, Whiskey Charlie, do you intend on maintaining 70 for the crossing?
1: If that's okay with you, I'll follow your instruction, November 370, Whiskey Charlie.
0: Roger, we're just passing this event onto Western Radar and we'll get back to you.
1: Thank you, and if you can lead me with Western Radar all the way down, it would be great, great, thank you.
0: Roger, we'll give him a call.
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0: United 288, I'm going to descend 34. United 288, yeah,
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3: United 980, 293, descending Baltimore 230.
4: United 980, Shuttle Control, good day, identified, descend to flight level 170.
3: Flight level 170, United 980.
2: And right there, 9011, not clear, but it's approach runway 24, report approach.
3: Yeah, there's approach runway 24, code 7, flight 9211.

0: Alpha 9011, we established on the localizer on runway 24.
1: Westbound 9011, what's your mic to touchdown? Contact tower 118 to this 17, bye.
0: 18-7, right star 9011, bye.
1: Definitely restart off the taxiway, stop 102, hotel 102, exit 3 south east, drop on Charlie and hold short 24.
0: Shannon Tower, good morning, White Star 9011, New established side of this runway 24.
1: Tower, good morning, runway 24, wind check is calm, clear to land.
0: Runway 24, clear to land, White Star 9011.

0: good day, 8-1 Echo November. Over from Broadway, passing photo 58, clown photo 90.
1: Battery 8-1 Echo November, Shannon Control, good day. And just taking the talk, please.
0: Sorry, the talk is 1412, I
1: don't. Battery 8-1 Echo November, thank you. You are identified, climb to flight level 230, and you can route to direct position, Bolton.
0: Climb flight level 230, just 10 left direct to Bolton, thank you.

0: time in November 370, Whiskey Charlie.
1: November 370, Whiskey Charlie, information.
0: I think I'm into the boundary, currently 7,000. If you need me to drop to 5, I'm only 6 minutes.
1: November 370, Whiskey Charlie, roger. The base of control airspace in London is level 155 as you cross the boundary, so your outside control airspace level change of pilot discretion. You can change your squawk now to 3770.

0: 1, we are 27 here in Fox Charlie. Passing flight number 301 for 220 inbound Tipper.
1: 27 uniform Charlie 7 Control, stay identified. Continue to descend to flight level 80.
0: Descend flight level 80, Runner 27 uniform Charlie.

0: form will continue all the way to the end. At the end, 180 and backtrack, and you'll be containing a sanctuary skull. That's the hangar behind you, out of your left on the way back up.
1: Alright, all the way to the end, and then backtrack, and then make my contact away to hangar 1. Alright, so 921.
2: Winnica November, climb to flight level 270.
3: Level 270 on A1, Winnica November.
4: Zulu, the ETA would be 8 hours to fight.
2: After 992, to say again.
4: Okay, Waterfall, 25999 Zulu.
2: Copy 0825, you can report 15 miles from Waterford.
4: Waterford.
2: Okay, and after 990 that was broken, just to confirm, report 15 miles from Waterford.
4: 15 miles, Waterford, 990.
5: Standing control, very good morning, Ryanair 7812 November, passing flight level 300, descending flight level 220, inbound P-Log.
2: Ryanair 7812 November, ground control today identified, and continue to descend initially flight level 140.
5: Continue descending flight level 140, Ryanair 7812 November.
2: Ryanair 7812 November, maintain 280 knots indicators.
5: Maintaining 280 knots, Ryanair 7812 November.

0: November 3706 Charlie, I'm just at the boundary, Western Radar or London.
1: November 370 Whiskey Charlie, you can contact Western Radar 132.3, good day.

0: 901-1, can you taxi to the kid left on Golf? Report runway, begin.
1: Continue taxi, we have vacated 5 calls for

0: Ryanair 27 Uniform Charlie, contact Shannon, approach frequency 121, decimal 4.
1: 124, Ryanair 27 Uniform Charlie, goodbye. Channel O, Ryanair 27 Uniform Charlie, send a flat of 8, Sierra Tipper.
2: Ryanair 27 Uniform Charlie, Shannon, approach, good morning there. Identified number 1, Ryanair approach, number 224, information Alpha, correct.
1: Number 1 with Alpha, then, Ryanair 27 Uniform Charlie.
2: Ryanair 27 Uniform Charlie, road road directives available, if you wish.
1: Affirm, Ryanair 27 Uniform Charlie.
2: Clear, very good, Alpha.
1: Check well, sir, thanks, Ryanair 27 Uniform Charlie.
3: Shannon Control, good morning, Ryanair 319, Gons, Jamaic, Edison 240, 2T4270.
0: 310, Quebec, question, Ryanair 31, Golf, Quebec. Shannon, getting identified, clear temperature to arrival.
3: Ryanair
0: 31 Golf Quebec, maintain the assigned speed and continue to ascend to flight level 160.
3: 160, maintaining assigned speed, Ryanair
4: 31 Golf Quebec. Shannon, Ryanair 1877, same bottle 250, great to see again, and would you like us to reduce speed?
0: Ryanair 1877A from Sir, not above 260, not indicated.
4: Not above 260, copy Ryanair 1877.
0: And stand by for our harbor fare in a couple of minutes.
5: I'm accelerating over there.

0: 9978 Golf November, continue descent to flight level 90.
1: Continue descending flight level 90 right now, 78 Golf November.
0: Round 31 Golf Quebec, continue descent to flight level 100.

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0: Under 60 flight with 270, Flyer One Lima Papa.
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2: Center control Air Canada 800, descending 313 to 210 at 300 knots.
0: Air Canada 800, center control, roger, maintain the assigned speed and descent to fly level 170.
2: Maintain speed and descend 170, Air Canada 800.
0: November 172, Juliet Mike, Shannon Gray, identify. Continue descent to fly level 120.
3: 120, and we have information to the 170.
0: Roger, information alpha now current.
3: Yeah.
0: November 173, Juliet Mike, cleared on the Umbeg 3 Delta arrival.
3: Clear for the Umbeg 3 Delta arrival, 173.
4: Shannon Control, United 311, is that of flight level 150, flight level 160?
0: United 311, Shannon Control, good day, identified, clear to Nevin, climb to flight level 260, unrestricted.
4: Direct to Nevin and up to 260, unrestricted, United 311.
0: Liner 78, Golf November, contact Shannon, approach frequency 121.4, what's your speed?
5: 121.4 with the speed right at 7-8 Golf November. Fine. Control, very good morning right at 7-8 Golf November. Descending flight level 90, passing 140. We have information Zulu on board at speed 280 from previous sector.
6: Right at 7-8 Golf November, the general approach. Good morning, identify the number 2 flight approach runway 24, information Alpha is correct.
5: We'll take information Alpha right at 7-8 Golf November, thank you.
6: Runway 780 Golf November, clear direct to Derek, expect vector 4L4.
5: Direct to Derek and expecting vector 4L4, right there, 78 Golf November.
6: Runway 780 Golf November, continue descent flight level 80.
5: And continue descending flight level 080, right there, 78 Golf November.
7: Good morning, Shannon, this is Delta 292, passing 290 for 230.
0: Delta 292, Shannon Control, good day, identify. Continue descent to flight level 190.
7: Continue descent to flight level 190, Delta 292.
0: Runway 1877, continue descent to flight level 190.
8: Descent flight 190, runway 1877.

0: 6 Papa Shannon Control, good day, identified and climbed to flight level 150.
1: NRT 7, Uniform Charlie, continue descent 3,000 feet.
2: Continue descent 3,000 feet, Rhino 27, Uniform Charlie.
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5: 1214, what's your speed? Goodbye, sir, I'm at 21 Quebec.
0: Artisan 230, uniform, climb to flight level 290.
6: Rafael 290, Artisan 230.
1: Quebec Channel approach, good morning, identify the number 3 for Alpha approach runway 24. 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
1: Renner 27, Unicorn Charlie, clear the left approach, runway 24, report established.
2: Clear the left, 24, report established, Renner 27, Unicorn Charlie.
1: Runner 782 Golf, November, report present heading.
2: Present heading, Runner, is 337, Runner 78 Golf, November.
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1: Descend flight level 8-0, Ratna 3-1 Golf Quebec.
0: Tower for Rescue 7, I'm up here, 64, may I declare an Alpha?
2: Rescue 7, 8, we'll get back to Alpha, we'll get back to ground, 41 destination.
0: Get Alpha, I think you're almost to a destination.
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4: Ryanair 94, question, Ryanair 954, Yankee, Shannon, Roger, you are identified, and you can actually contact Dublin now, frequency 135, that's 1655.
3: 135655 over 954, Yankee.
5: Alpha 9090, we are at 1, Chicago Mile from Waterford at 2006, QNH 1022.
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4: Ryanair 1877, contact Shannon approach, which is speed, frequency 121.4.
7: 121, decimal 4 with the speed, Ryanair 1877.
4: November 173, Juliet Mike, report your speed to Shannon approach, frequency 121.4.
8: 121.4, and reporting speed 173, Mike, good day.
4: Delta 292, descend to flight level 19, question 170.
7: Descend to flight level 170, Delta 292.
4: 292, Dublin's request, reduced to 240, not indicated.
7: 240, indicated, Delta 292.
9: Good morning, Jefferson, H. Lima, Papa, flight level 160, approaching. Check.
4: Jefferson, Nick for Lima, Papa, Shannon Control, good day, I identify clear to position VAPA.
9: Position VAPA, Jefferson,
0: H. Lima, Papa. FRS approach runway 24, information Alpha to
8: Ren. Roger, number 5, and we have Alpha 1.
0: Renet 27, unit for Charlie, 6 miles to, correction, 7 miles to touchdown, contact tower 118, decimal 7, bye.
7: 18-7, Ryanair 27, unit for Charlie, thanks, bye.
0: Ryanair 78, Gulf November, descend 3,000 feet.
10: Descending 3,000 feet, Ryanair 78, Gulf November.
11: Ryanair 27, unit for Charlie, tower, morning, runway 24, wind check 280 degrees, 4 knots, clear to land.
7: Clear to land, runway 24, Ryanair 27, unit for Charlie.
4: They are identified.
7: Ryanair 187.
0: Ryanair 78, Gulf November, turn left, heading 320.
10: Heading 320 to the left, Ryanair 78, Gulf November.
0: Ryanair 31, Gulf Quebec, report present heading.
1: Heading 326, 325.
0: Ryanair 31, Gulf Quebec, turn left, heading 320, back to the plan.
1: 320, Roger, 31, Gulf Quebec, thank you.
0: Ryanair 1877, report present heading.
7: I'll present heading 255 for Ryanair 1877.
0: Ryanair 1877. Continue on present heading vectoring for final ILS 24.
7: Continue present heading for vectoring ILS 24, Ryanair 1877.
0: Ryanair 21 Golf Quebec, descend 4000 feet.
1: 4000 feet, Ryanair 21 Golf Quebec.
0: November 173, Juliet Mike, descend to level 100.
8: 100, 173, Juliet Mike.

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1: 315, 21 Golf Quebec, thank you.
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0: Runner 780 Golf November, stand left heading 270, clear for LS approach, runway 24, report established.
1: Left heading 270, clear for LS approach, runway report to establish, override at 78 Golf November.
0: Runner 21 Golf Quebec, descent 3,000 feet.
2: 3,000 feet, 31 Quebec.
3: 5-6 November Yankee, climb flight level 240.
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0: People on board land endurance.
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0: 7 hours and 6 people on board, thank you.
1: Ryanair 78 Golf November, establish on localizer runway 24.
0: Ryanair 78 Golf November, 10 miles to touch down contact tower, 118.7, bye.
1: 118.7, Ryanair 78 Golf November, bye.
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0: Runway 1877, descend 4,000 feet to QNH 1021, exit of
4: myself. 4,000 feet, 1021, Runway 1877.
0: November 173, at my to descend 1190.
7: 090, descend to 172.
0: Runway 1877, turn left at 270, and clear to intercept the localizer.
4: Left heading 270 degrees, and this is set the localizer, run out 187.
3: Mike, Kilo, Shannon, continue descend to flight level 150.
8: Descend flight level 150, and 5, Mike Kilo. Good morning, WestJet 46, descending to level 288 for 210, speed 240, sir.
3: WestJet 46, Shannon, control, good AI, identify, continue descend to flight level 170.
8: Be clear 170, WestJet 46.

0: 1 Golf Quebec, stand by heading 270, clear the left approach runway 24, report the stop.
1: Left 270, clear the left approach runway 24, report the stop, clear the left approach.
2: Banner 5, thank you. Continue descent to flight level 100.
0: November 173, Juliet Mike, fly heading 060, vector for final LS 24.
3: Heading 060, 173, Juliet Mike.
0: Runner 1 is 77, descend 3000 feet to clear the left approach runway 24.
4: At 10,000 feet, clear the island approach from runway 24, and then the last is blocked.
0: Runner 1877, again left.
4: So you descended us 3,000 feet of the approach, but I did catch the last of your transmission.
0: Roger, descended 3,000 feet to clear the left approach runway 24, report established.
4: Wilco, descending 3,000 for the island, Ryanair 1877.
0: November 173, Juliet Mike, descend, flight level 60, condition left.

0: morning, Golf Hotel Oscar, Golf Alpha.
1: Golf Hotel Oscar, Golf Alpha, Shannon information. Good morning, D. Shannon, QNH 1021, Hector Pascal.
0: 1021, we're just in handover from Cork, just north of Raculia Field, this time en route to Doom Bay. And estimating there, time 4-5. Remaining clear of control.
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0: Making left on Alpha,
5: located
0: from the ground,
5: we'll do one up for it. KFA Alpha, and 1-2-2-1-1-8, right at 7-8 Gulf
6: River. Identify climb to flight level 150, and turn right 10 degrees.
0: Better than 150 level right 10 degrees, right now 1-8 molecule. Here, 7-8 off November ground, taxi Alpha, stand number 2.
3: 4,001021173,
2: Julie Mike. Julie Mike, correct. Just read back to also Hectopascal, 1021 Hectopascal, please.
3: 1021 Hectopascal, 1073,
7: Julie. Approach, hello, Ryanair 5 Mike Kilo, with you, descending flight level 100, Algonal. We have QNH 1021 Hectopascal.
2: Ryanair 5 Mike Kilo, channel approach, good morning, I identify this number 4 for left approach runway 24, information office current.
7: Thank you, Ryan. I'll play back.
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3: Right, 140, 173, Julian Mike.
2: Ryanair 5 Mike, Kilo, descent flight level 80.
7: Descent flight level 80, right, I'll play back. Ryanair 6 November Yankee, request descent.
6: Ryanair 6 November Yankee, channel right to descend, initially flight level 140.
7: Descending 140, flight level Ryanair 6 November Yankee, thank you.
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1: After 1-9 Golf, be advised, one item of traffic, a helicopter, Euro Chopper 3-0, currently 1,700 feet opposite direction in your 11 o'clock, 20 miles.
7: So you're looking for traffic, maybe after 1-9 Golf. 1-9 Golf, 1-8 Golf. 1-8 Golf, 1-8 Golf, okay, you can plan for left or so, 1,500 feet.
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0: November 173, July Mike, turn right at 210, clear the left approach, runway 24, report established.
1: Right 210 and cleared ILS, runway 24, roll Woodland Report, 173, 1.

0: Zero off the back tank. 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
2: And approach 173 Julius Mike, establish.
3: November 173 Julius Mike, roger, position 14 miles from final, number 1 is 4 miles from final. Contact our 118 to decimal track, bye.
2: 18-7, see on the way out 173 Julius Mike today.
0: 15, Ryanair. One hangar.
2: Galaxy 173 Julian Mike, ILS 24.
0: Morning, you need approach number 2.
2: Continue, number 2, 173 Julian Mike.
3: Mer 5, kilo, descend to 4,000 feet. Kunich is 1021 hectopascal.
1: Descend altitude 4,000 feet, Kunich 1021 hectopascal, 5 kilo.

0: Delta 8 for Lima Papa, on your heading, descend to flight level 100.
1: Papa heading, descend to flight level
2: 100. Descend, Delta 8, all from the VFC Delta.
1: Roger, Roger, Roger, Roger.
3: Flight level 9, Delta
0: 1, 2, Nada. Air France 43, Delta South, Shannon, Roger, identify. Continue present heading.
3: Continue present heading, 4-6, Delta.
0: Air France 43, Delta Hotel, climb to flight level 290.
3: Climbing flight level 290,
0: Ryanair 6 November Yankee, continue to descend, channel transition over flight level 60.
4: Continue descending flight level 60, Ryanair 6 November Yankee.
0: Ryanair 1A Bravo Kilo, resume navigation to Ecosa.
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6: Descend to 3006, Ryanair 5 Mike Kilo.
7: The traffic now in your 10 o'clock, 5 miles opposite direction, 2,000 feet climbing.
8: Copy, negative visual lift time, call, call, call.
7: After 1 Nana Golf, traffic now in your 10 o'clock, 4 miles opposite direction, 1,900 feet.
8: Send the traffic, after 1 Nana Golf, thank you.
0: Hi now, 1-8, Bravo Kilo, can you spell code that, please? It's India, Charlie, Oscar, Sierra Alpha.
8: India, Charlie, Oscar, Sierra Alpha, hi now, 1-8. Bravo Q.
0: FM, and I've also sent you CPLC voice change instruction as well. Air France 43 Delta Hotel, Shannon, confirm the passing flight level.
3: Passing flight level 110,

0: make up speed on the defense link, you're on the way 24 upwards.
1: Line of 547 Charlie, channel roger, identify, climb to flight level 230.
2: Climb flight level 230, and identify 547 Charlie.
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0: Runway 24, advise left to site.
2: We have a traffic 1.5. Oh, 1 second.
0: Runway 1 second, thanks. Yeah, position is behind you, number 2.
2: Have a few copy.
0: Runway 1 second.
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3: Runway
2: 1 second,
3: information. Runway 738, Ryanair on the left downwind for visual pattern with the tower.
2: Right at 5 by Kilo, right.
1: After 1-9 Golf, Shannon.
2: Go ahead, 1-9 Golf.
1: Okay, there is a carry inbound line traffic currently in your 9 o'clock at about 15 miles, so remain clear of controlled airspace. Just to confirm that you'll be under the sub.
2: Thank you, I will remain clear of control airspace. Thank you, after 1-9 Golf.
1: Binar 540, Machete, Shannon Climb to flight level 290.
2: Machete Climb, flight level 290, and then there's 540, Machete.
0: Climb approach speed, you're number 3 now, company traffic is just turning onto a left space ahead of you.
2: Reduce flight approach speed, Binar 5 by Kilo. The 3 days mark, the 2 5 times, 6 November, thank you.

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1: 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Runway 5, thank you.

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1: Descent, flight level 80, Rhino 2.
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5: Standing away, good morning, Shamrock 124, Heavy 315. Descending 230 is in and a speed of 250 or less.
0: Shamrock 124, Shamrock Control, good day, Evan Swift.
6: From 1732, we have Mike Kilcal, had a clearance at 5 past the hour, and the device currently a CPOT time of 0952.
0: 32, Shannon Control, good day, identify, continue descent to flight level 170.
7: Descent 170, Mike 132.
0: Shamrock 124, continue descent flight level 190.
5: Descent 190, Shamrock 124.
6: R22 Kilo Delta, good morning, it's your channel to Palma, 500, flight level 370, Squawk 2043.

0: Delta departure track, runway descending center line, stop climb at 5,000 feet. Altitude Kilo Delta, read that correct, and CTOT time of 1006.
1: Zero 01, channel control, good day, identify time to flight level 300 unrestricted.
2: Flight level 300 unrestricted, is Candy Zero.
3: Good morning, after 5-6 Juliet, 3,500 feet within the Shannon for Iris approach, runway 24 and back to Cork, Cork 2617, finish on the route.
4: After 5-6 Juliet, information, good morning, the QNH 1022 hectopascals and report max altitude en route.
3: 022 max altitude 3,500 feet after 5-6 Juliet.
4: Roger, stand by for transfer.
5: Standard American 209, we're out of flight level 155-160.
1: American 209, channel control, good day, identify, climb to flight level 280.
5: Climb to flight level 280, and we were restricted to 300 knots, American 209.
1: Roger, maintain the assigned speed, and you can route Nevin.
5: Route direct to Nevin, climb to flight level 280 at 300 knots, American 209.
6: Shannon from American 801, request 360 enable.
1: American 801, copy request, standby, will advise.
6: Thank you.
1: Good day, RNF 6, Victor Lima. RNF 6, Victor Lima, Shannon, good day, confirm squawk.
7: It's squawk 2274.
1: RNF 6, Victor Lima, Shannon, roger, we cleared flight level 110 and confirm passing altitude.
7: Up level 110, passing now level 70.
1: Thank you.
4: After 5-6, you get contact Shannon approach, 121.4, bye bye.
3: What's the wonderful for us, Juliet?
0: Great, that's J-Man, and 2-1 Echo Victor, climb to flight level 90.
1: Line 2-1 Echo Victor, Shannon Control, good day, identified. Line 2-1 Echo Victor, climb to flight level 210, direct position, Bamba.
0: Climb to flight level 210, Bamba.

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0: Go 2617, I'm flat to that.
4: I think so, Judith, Golf is back to for the life 2-4, then we'll be going around 3,000 feet back to Cork.
2: Level 130.
0: Climb to level 130, 6 Victor Lima.
4: After 5-6, Judith, confirm I've also received back to the maintain VFR.
0: FM, able to use active maintaining VFR, VFCA, authorized replacement all time. After 5 to them.
4: After 5, 6 units will report the present heading.
1: Pascal, report estimate for the boundary at NJIT.
0: 1022, and standby for estimate. Echo India, Hotel Michael.
4: 020, now vectoring for final.
0: 150-6-6-5.
2: Minor 2, contact channel approach frequency 121 decimal 4.
0: 121 decimal 4, Rhino 2.
2: Rhino 2 and echo vector, turn right 10 degrees.
0: Turn right 10 degrees, Rhino 2. Shannon, Rhino 2, descend flight level 80, direct TCAM.
4: Rhino 2, channel approach, good morning. Identify number 1 for this approach, runway 24. Information, Bravo is current, clear direct to Derek.
0: Information, Bravo on board, ILS runway 24, direct Derek, Rhino 2.
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0: Climb to level 17066 Lima.
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7: And Ryanair 1 Tango, downwind, touch and go. Booker, Ronnie 1 Tango.
2: The echo vector, Shannon, further right 10 degrees.
0: Further right 10 degrees, Ronnie 2 1
2: 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Alpha 7, Mike Bravo Kilo, Shannon, descend to flight level 140.
6: 7 level 140, Alpha 7, Mike Bravo Kilo.
8: 9289, you're cleared, Shannon, to Kilo Oscar Romeo Delta. On deck 3 Bravo departure, soft climb at 5,000 feet. Squawk 3621.
2: Front squawk.
0: Squawk 2253. Ryanair 1230 Mike.
2: Shannon Roger, break Ryanair 6 Victor Lima, climb to flight level 1900.
0: Up level 1906.

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2: Ryanair 6 Victor Lima, climb to flight level 250.
3: Level 250, 6 Victor Lima.
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4: 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Would you like to take my flight plan?
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1: 163 Lima, confirm routing to Kilrush, is that?
2: Route is still running, 163 Lima. Just head south of Galway on the route, so just need another couple of points.
1: Okay, that's copy. You can report at Galway then. 163 Lima, you can report at Galway.
2: Galway, 163 Lima.
3: I will go, Ryan, one thing.
4: Center,
2: Center 2975, descending flight level 2 for the Lima, Dathlam. Center 2975, Center Control, could I identify,
4: continue to descend flight level 100?
5: Continue to descend flight level 100, Center 2975. Center, good morning, Ryanair 7455, descending flight level 220, turning 2 in RAS.
2: And 7455, Center Control, could I identify? Ryanair 7455, continue to descend flight level 140.
5: Continue to descend flight level 140, Ryanair 7455.
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0: 6 Juliet, just we need some space. We got the train on final southern right, heading 020 for the moment.
1: Upgrade right, heading 020 after 1st Juliet.
2: Ryanair 2975, contact Cork approach 119.19, goodbye.
3: Cork approach 119.19, it's on Ryanair 2975.
2: Come on.
4: Ryanair 2-1, morning, just taxi Alpha across the apron. And just hold the flight up to down 3-2 to the track, 277 has just pushed off that.
5: Shannon Control, good morning, United 228, flight level 286, descending 230.
2: United 228, Shannon, good morning, identify descend to flight level 170.
5: Descend flight level 170, United 228.

0: Information Lab Alpha 64 Kilo, Squawking 2616, QNH 1020, 2004, River 10, routing back to Cork.
1: Alpha 64 Kilo Information, good morning, the Northern QNH 1020 hectopascals. Confirm remaining clear of Connacht.
0: Confirm, Alpha 64 Kilo.
1: Alpha 64 Kilo, no known traffic to affect, you can now support a beam tomb.
0: Next report, a beam tomb, Alpha 64 Kilo.
2: Alpha 562 there, roger, clear line, approach runway 24, report established.
0: Sorry, Alpha 562, runway 24, report established, and localized Alpha 562.
2: Alpha 7, Mike Bravo Kilo, descent 4000 feet, QNH 1022, hectopascal.
3: 4000 feet, 1022, Alpha 7, Mike Bravo Kilo.
1: View 2600 feet, scattered 4000 feet, temperature plus 15 degrees, dew point plus 12 degrees, QNH 1022 hectopascals.
0: Copy, 7826 QNH 1022 for NR 7455.

0: time from the localizer for the Alice, runway 24, left wing 3 DME.
1: Roger, Juliet, Roger, you'll be number 2 to Ryanair training aircraft just on mid left wing.
0: Copy number 2, to get traffic up, 5-2 Juliet.
1: 5-2 Juliet, contact tower, 118.7.
0: My tower, 118.7, 5-2 Juliet. The full stop. 455.
2: Wilker, run out, 1 second.
0: Seven Tower, after 5 Chile, fully established to the ILS, runway 249.8 DME.
3: 154, Shannon Control, identify the center flight over 170.
4: This is now flight over 170, for drop 154.
5: Shannon Control, United 270, flight level 270, descending 190.
3: United 270, Shannon Control, identify cleared on the Arabi 3 Delta arrival, descend to flight level 80.
5: Descend, flight level 80, cleared on the Arabi 3 Delta, United 270.
6: Negative, it's the light aqua park just off Delta 1 taxi. There is a marshal awaiting your arrival. As you get close, I'll give you more instructions.
7: We're going straight ahead into light aircraft park, and I believe you have the marshal in sight to follow the marshal.

0: one Tango established, runway 24.
1: Thank you for the marshal. Good morning.
0: And one Tango.
2: Number 163, Lima, Shannon. Number 163, Lima, be advised, one item of traffic currently in the Galway area at 1,000 feet, unverified, more Charlie, not on frequency. He is in your 11 o'clock position, 7 miles opposite direction. Number 163, Lima, be advised, one item of traffic currently operating in the Galway area, 1,000 feet, not on frequency. It's unverified, more Charlie, 1,000 feet. He is in your 11 o'clock, 6 miles opposite direction.

0: going down the Kill Ross. I knew it was something like that.
1: Can you say again?
0: So we're both flying down to Kill Ross. Down on me, he's in the other helicopter. No one can see
1: him. Oh, roger.
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6: 6-8-6-8-6-8-6 right now, that's what I'm going to put, good day. And, I'm sorry, say again the last part.
0: In disregard.
6: Okay.
8: Shadowberg, morning, Shamrock 7, Hotel Lima, passing flight level 315, for flight level 200, direct to Atlanta.
7: Shamrock 7, Hotel Lima, Shannon, hello, identified, descend to flight level 100.
8: Descend flight level 100, Shamrock 7, Hotel Lima.
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0: 2-2 Kilo Delta Wolf Hill, keep it back. West 7, stand by.
1: Seven. Thank you so much. Good day, sir.
2: Seven Delta One,
1: approach
2: Mike Delta Kilo
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2: Enter 885 Romeo, passing 2,400 feet, climbing 5,000 feet, runway track 24.
3: Minor 885 Romeo, Shannon Control, identify direct let go, no speed restriction, climb to flight level 230.
2: Flight level 230, let go, free speed, Ryanair 885 Romeo.

0: That's runway 24 Alpha 75 Bravo Kilo.
1: Number 163 Lima, are you setting down in Galway?
2: Negative, please. We're going on to Kilrush now, November 163 Lima. Thank you.
1: Number 163 Lima, report estimate for Kilrush, please.
2: 35 minutes to Kilrush, November 163 Lima.
1: Time 0947 is copied. You can next report a beam to Lamore. Correction, Mullingar. Number 163 Lima. Number 163 Lima, time 0947 is copied. You can next report a beam to Lamore. Number 163 Lima, time 0947 is copied for Kilrush, and you can next report a beam to Lamore.
2: Report a beam to Lamore.
0: Pascal, Canet 270.
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1: 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SQ 118, Janet.
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0: WestJet 4-3 in the climb, flight level 160-212.
1: WestJet 4-3, Shannon Control, identify direct Malus climb to flight level 280.
0: Direct Malus, flight level 280, WestJet 4-3.
1: Shamrock 7, Hotel Lima, contact Cork Approach, 119.9, good day.
2: 199, Shamrock 7, Hotel Lima, down.
3: Morning, clear for Shannon's destination, Golf Charlie, Tango Sierra, via flight time route, flight level 350. Runway 24420.

0: Flight Hotel Yankee, we've got your correct after park to check on the extension. Okay, we'll stop at 2 to 5,000. Delta push down the cruise, push straight back to runway 24, Kinnish 1022, hectopascal.
1: And then 1-7, that's a fire up, step back to the tank, we have.
0: And typical Delta push down the cruise, push straight back. United 270, descend 3,000 feet.
2: Descend 3,000 feet, United 270.
0: And morning to Alpha. Hold short of the airport initiative. Traffic is pushing back off the stand. You've been allocated to call back in the 2 and 3 hours.
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0: Kira.
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6: Shangri-La, Ryanair 1-4, Quebec Alpha, level 200, Sisma.
7: Ryanair 1-4, Quebec Alpha, Shanagadea, identified, cleared on the Tisma 1 Golf arrival, descend to flight level 100.
6: Tisma 1 Golf, descend to flight level 100, Ryanair 1-4, Quebec Alpha.
0: 2, traffic is just pushing straight back off your stand.
8: Continue, Delta F.
6: 3-2, also, I'm going to
0: take a hand drop. I'm ready to stand, will be stand 2-8. The Ryanair and the red and red colors are just pushing back and just going to pull forward and make it face to you.
6: Unit 1022, 4-2-6-1-7.
7: After 5-6, unit information, Roger, 7QNH 1022, hectopascal.
0: 7-3, Julia Mike, morning, clear to Shannon, destination Lima Delta, Delta Uniform. Abitur 3, we're on with a parking spec on 6,000 feet, and the 2-4, 4-0-5-5-0.
7: Sorry, 134.260 clear.
9: 34260, WestJet 43,
0: okay. 133, Mike Rebeck is correct, just in the SID. It's the 24 SID, only 24 SID, that's the Abbey 3, Bravo departure. Step back to the pipe. Mike Rebeck is correct.

0: son.
1: Good morning, Echelon 919 Heavy is level 1104160, we're direct to Desert.
2: Air Canada 919, Channing Control, identified direct to Ernan, climb to flight level 280.
1: Direct to Ernan, climb to 280, Air Canada 919.
0: Good morning. 08.7, you had 270 on the light.

0: Ja, dann frage ich dich also, und das ist hohe Chance, dass du mit dir vorstellst.
1: Hi, Bridgefest 1882, Shannon Control identified, climb unrestricted to flight level 270.
2: Climbing unrestricted to flight level 270, Bridgefest 1882.
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4: Question up to 64 kilo, BQ.
5: Up to 64 kilo, Shannon. The southern QNH now is 1022 hectopascals. And confirm your estimate for Cork.
4: QNH 1022, an estimate for Cork is 1030 Zulu. I'm both for Cork, you know.
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6: Shannon information, Echo India Golf Tango Bravo. Just departed out of Benfield, currently approaching Mount Cross. We're moving to Coona via Rosspray and Morrow, County Limerick. Information on it, please.
5: Echo, India Golf, Tango, Bravo, Shannon information, the Shannon QNH, 1022 hectopascals, and no known traffic, next report, a beam, Rosspray.
6: QNH 1022 and next to the next part of the Rosspray, Atlantic Golf, Tango Bravo.
1: Canada 919, contact Scottish Control 129.1, good day.
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0: Ready, thank you. Right now, 22 Kilo Delta, come to Shanghai, woman 8.7, good morning.
5: After 5-6 Juliet, confirm.
7: Confirm after 5-6 Juliet, just moving on to Mallow. We're going to route from Mallow to Glasses Lake on the southwest of Sierra Handling. We're routing inbound for RP approaching Cork.
5: After 5-6 Juliet, you can make that report to Cork now on 119.9. So, see you again.
7: 119.9, Juliet, thank you.
8: Information with 118 letting down the Galway Hospital will be possibly down a call on this.
5: Rescue 118, that's copy. Thank you.

0: 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Just waiting for company traffic to 38.
1: Scottish Air Canada 919.
2: Air Canada 919, Shannon.
1: Yeah, we got a very minor reroute for oceanic entry. At some point we need to go to Iraqa.
2: Okay, roger. Scottish will advise 129.1.

0: Control, good morning, WestJet 34, descending level 300, level 230.
1: WestJet 34, sending identified, descend flight level 170.
0: Can you descend level 170, WestJet 34?

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2: Okay, we'll hold position.
3: We're on 2 kilo delta, maintaining runway track and reaching 5,000 feet.
4: Very good morning, crossing 3,000 for 5,000, runway truck, runway 24.
5: Flyer 22 Kilo Delta, Shannon Control, identify direct, let go, climb to flight level 230.
4: Direct to let go, and climb level 230 on 22 Kilo Delta.
6: Delta 172, hold short on the
7: two. Shannon, Golf Alpha reporting south beam, seen it now, advising, leaving the frequency and we'll keep a listening watch to all of them.
8: Golf Alpha, that is copied, no known traffic, talk to you again.
7: Thank you, Golf Alpha.

0: 100 Bravo Hotel, Shannon information, hello, Southern QNH is 1022 Hectopascal.
1: Company QNH 1022 November 500 Bravo Hotel, which is taking to the Kerry zone, and we're en route to Kilross County, still there, and we'll remain south of the Shannon zone en route, at about 1500 feet.
0: November 500 Bravo Hotel, Roger, when ready, report ETA for Kilross.
2: Orion, 1 Tango, established 2-4. Clear touching,
0: over on wing 1 Tango. Next report passing beam Port Leash.
1: Beam Port Leash, 500 Bravo Hotel.
3: Shannon's at Alicante, flight down route, flight over 3 Central, and squawk 2005.
4: Mayflower Golf Bravo 8, and due to CTOT, we just got an approval. So CTOT is 0933. After departure, attractive on the extended center line with a stop at this 5,000.
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1: November 163 Lima.
5: November 163 Lima for Dublin, the squawk is 0436.
1: 0436 for Dublin, November 163 Lima.
5: November 163 Lima, when in range, contact Dublin 118.5.
1: Dublin range 118.5, November 163 Lima, thank you.
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1: 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Delta 293, Shannon Control, identify direct nav and climb to flight level 280.
0: 280, Delta 293.

0: 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Good morning. 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
1: 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Shannon, information is box 2621 Northern QNH 1020 hexapascal.
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3: Santa Lorana 96 Sierra Romeo 4000 feet QNH 1022 inbound now to VOR.
4: Liner 960 Romeo Shannon Control, hello, confirm squawk.
3: Squawking 3624 960 Romeo.
4: Liner 960 Romeo identified, direct to Sutex, climb to flight level 190.
3: Direct now to Sutex, climb flight level 190, thank you, Liner 960 Romeo.

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1: 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Level 130 Ryanair 85 Hotel Yankee.
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3: Bravo, Shannon, that is copied, and next report approaching Kuna.
4: Next report approaching Kuna, going to take off Tango Bravo.
3: Remain clear of all control deficits.
4: Thank you, Tango Bravo.

0: 1247 with the heading Ryanair, 85 Hotel Yankee, bye bye.
1: 20 Romy Fox, ground, good morning, the engine starts at approved and not above idle. Wind is 2407, off, we're going to shut down.
0: 500, climbing flight level 130 on heading 237.
2: Ryanair 8542 Yankee, Shannon Control, identify, continue climb to flight level 240, continue present heading.
0: Climb 240, present heading Ryanair 85 Hotel Yankee. Ryanair 85 Hotel Yankee, any speed restriction for us?
2: Ryanair 85 Hotel Yankee, no speed restriction.
0: No speed restriction, thank you Ryanair 85 Hotel Yankee.

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1: Tulsa, climb to flight level 310.
2: Recibe una dirección Tulsa and climb level 310, Ryanair 85 Hotel Yankee.
3: That's 64 Kilo 7.
0: Come after 64 Kilo.
3: After 64 Kilo, I do have traffic leaving the Rust Prey area heading to Kuna, Echo, India Golf, Tango, Bravo. Radar 2,400 feet on
0: right side. Copy that, and we'll stay just below 2,000 after 64 Kilo.
2: Hello, Ryanair NA 12, passing flight level 39, climbing flight 90 on Echo Squawk Bravo Departure.
1: Ryanair 9812, Shannon Control, hello, confirm Squawk.
2: Squawk 2017, Ryanair NA 12.
1: Ryanair 9812, identify direct Tulsa, climb flight level 200.
2: Direct Tulsa, climb flight level 200, Ryanair 9812.
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5: Radar, hello, Ryanair 95 Golf Bravo with you, runway centerline, flight level 110.
1: Ryanair 95 Golf Bravo, Shannon Control, identified, resume on navigation, let go, climb flight level 290.
5: Let go, climb flight level 290, Ryanair 95 Golf Bravo.
6: Shannon Control, good morning, 139 Echo Victor, we see we're passing flight level 165 for 190, is it over that seat,
1: ma'am? Ryanair 39 Echo Victor, Shannon Control, identify, climb unrestricted to flight level 270.
6: Climb unrestricted to flight level 270, 39 Echo Victor.
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7: Hey, passing that runway 24, Ryanair 13.
1: So 293, cut.
8: Stop. Delta 293, go ahead.
1: Sorry, Delta 293, contact Shannon now, 134.260, good day.
8: 34260, Delta 293.
9: Shannon Control, United 289, passing 3.2, climbing level 90, direct Nevin.
1: United 289, Shannon, identify, climb to flight level 240.
9: United 289, climb level 240.
1: Roger. And are you with Golf Lima Oscar Uniform Sierra?
4: Shannon, Golf Alpha Tango.
1: Golf Alpha Tango information.
4: We are in loop formation with Golf Lima Oscar Uniform Sierra, but I think he's having trouble getting hold of you.
1: Okay, that's no worries. You're just crossing the boundary up the Leek and then going up to Eglinton that way inside the Scottish FIR, are you?
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1: Okay, that's copied. 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We're just passing your details to Scottish.
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9: 9289, climb level 260.
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0: Echo India Golf Tango Bravo, traffic just south of Woodford heading due south towards Cork at 2,000 feet is the Africa 64 Kilo.
1: Roger, looking for the traffic, Echo India Golf Tango Bravo.
2: Ryanair 960 Romeo, direct to Durham, when ready to send a flight over 170.
3: Direct to Durham, when ready to send a flight over 170, Ryanair 960 Romeo. Information, good morning, Delta Echo Papa, Echo Papa.
0: Delta Echo Papa, Shannon information.
3: Delta Echo Papa, 5528 with a VFR flight plan from Echo India, Whiskey Tango to Echo India, Kilo Yankee along the coastline. Current position is, about 20 miles west of Bray and southwest of Bray Head. Request any information, flight information.
0: Delta Echo Papa, Shannon information. You're still well within the Dublin FIR at the moment, so I wouldn't be able to give you traffic information. Have you contacted Dublin?
3: Yeah, they just sent me over to you, Delta Echo Papa.
0: Delta Echo Papa, okay, that is copied. And just confirm you're routing south and then along the coast.
3: Yeah, we are heading south along the coast and then around Waterford, Cork, along the south coast and then to Kerry.
0: That's copy. Next 420 miles from Waterford.
3: Roger, Delta Echo Papa.
0: Delta Echo Papa, Shannon H1022 hectopascal.
3: Shannon is 1022 hectopascal, Delta Echo Papa.
4: 100 meters. And you can do a check there. Report when you're finished. The wind at the moment is 24 degrees and 06 knots.
2: Romeo off, Shannon Control. Identify flying to flight level 170. Ryanair 960 Romeo, report your speed and cleared level to Dublin 135.655. Bye bye.
3: 135-655-960, thanks.
5: Shannon, good morning. Shamrock 108, descend flight level 230 at 270 knots.
2: Shamrock 108, Shannon, identify descend to flight level 170.
5: Descend flight level 170, Shamrock 108.
6: Shannon, good morning. This is Shamrock 9 Charlie X-ray with a center level 230 to level.
2: Shamrock 9 Charlie X-ray, Shannon Control, identify descend to flight level 170.
6: Descend to flight level 170, Shamrock 9 Charlie X-ray.
7: Well, 173, Julian, my company, Shannon, turn on 18.7. Have a good day.
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2: 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Bye bye.
5: 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Wait.

0: 20 above Tango Bravo, that traffic in your 2 o'clock 8 miles. We are unverified 1,900 feet.
1: Roger, looking for the traffic. I don't have them in sight at the moment, but I'll climb to 2,500.

0: Victor Delta 475 Houston.
1: Flight improvement
0: 1007. That leaves airborne at 02, and that's just over 10 knots. Victor 475 Houston, that reads like a strike. I believe you're parking area 9 at the end of Hotel 1, is that correct?
2: Echo Papa, Echo Papa.
3: Delta Echo Papa, are you looking to transit the Waterford zone?
2: Negative, we would underfly the zone. We would underfly the zone. I think that's below 2,500 feet.
3: For the northern stop, is it?
2: Yeah, for the northern stop, we would underfly the northern part of the Echo Papa.
3: That's copy, thank you.
0: Position 475 uniform, start approved when you're ready. And the tune is 1022 hectopascals.

Up to 64 Kilo, Shannon, do you have traffic in sight in your 9 o'clock, 2,500 feet?

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1: American 724, Shannon, identify, descend to flight level 170, speed 250 knots.
0: Descend to flight level 170, speed 250, American 724.

0: after 6-4 kilo. That traffic is still 3 o'clock, 3.5 miles, 2,400 feet. They look like they'll be crossing behind you by about 2 miles, converging.
1: Copy that, after 6-4 kilo, we'll stay below 2,000.
0: Echo Golf Singer Bravo, the traffic is 9 o'clock, 3.5 miles, converging from right to left. The radar shows you'll be crossing behind him by about 2 miles.
2: Roger, I'm still not visual with that traffic we're looking at. Can you go up Tango Bravo?
0: Roger, they're at 1,700, they'll be not above 2,000.
2: Roger, I remain above 2,500.
3: Roger, Galaxy 173, Julian Mike 4,300, climbing 5,000, runway heading.
0: November 173, Julian Mike, Shannon Control, identify direct to NGEX, climb to flight level 230.
3: Flight level 230, direct to NGEX, 173, Julian Mike.
4: Activated. Flight plan into the channel zone for circuits.

0: 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Runway 24, clear touch and go for a right 30 at Ryanair 1 Tango.
1: Roger, 4 3 1 80, report ready to taxi back in.

0: currently adopting at the moment. Clearing the Golf Tango Bravo, Shannon. Can you just confirm my position as of traffic at the moment?
1: All right.
2: Minor 6, Mike Bravo, descend to flight level 140.
1: 140, 6, Mike Bravo. Shannon, that traffic has, it's just passed you on your right at 1,600 feet.
0: We're looking at 20 Golf Tango Bravo. Traffic in front of 20 Golf Tango Bravo.
3: Taxi Hotel 2, Delta back to Hangar 4, for tickets.
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1: 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Equid, runway 24 for traffic.
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3: Ryanair 6 Mike Bravo, descend to flight level 100.
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0: 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Request activation flight plan. Descending flight level 230.
1: American 20-8, China Control, identify descent to flight level 170.
0: Descend flight level 170, American 208.
2: Good afternoon, this is Ocean 10 Mike, descending flight level 250, inbound Vegan, information Delta.
1: Ocean 10 Mike, Shannon Control, good morning. I identified, cleared, direct to Derag.
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1: November 173, Juliet Mike, contact Shannon Control, 134.630, good day.
5: I'll just take the viewpoint now, and we'll get the report now, and we'll get them a call once we're in China.
1: That's cleared, Arthur 1 Golf, arrival, standby for lower. There'll be another 1 minute.
2: 10 Mike also, standing by for lower.
1: Ocean 10 Mike, Shannon, descend to flight level 190.
2: Thank you, descend to level 190, Ocean 10 Mike.

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3: Cleared left downwind and remain on downwind to the buyers, Ryanair 1 Tango.
0: 380, good day.
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0: Blue 354, Shannon Control, identify, climb to flight level 320. Ocean 10 Mike, due to airspace, expect lower in 1 minute.
1: Copy, thank you.
2: One Tango is downwind for low approach.
1: Request to simulate Kurum to Delta arrival for 2 approaches in your station if possible, after 06 Mike. Request 26 before.
2: After 06 Mike, Shannon permission, Roger. Shannon QNH 1022, Hector Pascal, and you're requesting the Kurum to Delta confirm max altitude.
1: SF 2000 feet, after 06 Mike.
2: Roger, and they confirm the squawk, or correction, the QNH.
1: 1022.

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0: Ocean 10 Mike, contact approach 121.4, goodbye.
1: 114, Ocean 10 Mike, bye-bye.
2: Then approach, good morning, or good afternoon, Ocean 10 Mike, descending flight level 80, inbound to Dirac, information data.
3: Ocean 10 Mike, channel approach, good morning, identified, number 1, for left approach, runway 24, information, echo is current.
2: Second echo, number 1 for ILS 24, Ocean 10 Mike.

0: Darwin from Echo India, do a pop and get off.
1: 475 units, right? 475 units. I'm just advised your advanced CTOT has just been cancelled.
2: No slot.

0: 6, make contact Shannon approach frequency 121.4, they're aware of your request.
1: Copy that, we've got that sound on approach 121.4, Alpha 01, 06, Mike.
2: Get here, low approach, runway 24, upwind still advised, dry, and 1 Tango.
3: Aviation group, good morning.
1: Approach this morning, Alpha 06 Max, approach 2634, 2000 feet, 1022, request. Kurum 2 Delta for some purchase in the station.
3: Alpha 06 Max, channel approach, good morning, NH1022, hectopascal, information echo is current in Shannon.
1: Copy that, Delta on board, we tune to echo, continue 2000 feet.
3: After 06 Mike, Roger, continuing. Kurum to Delta, then after the Kurum to Delta, second your orientation.
1: Initially, one eye lesson, if track allows one more vector for a VOR, and then back to course.
3: So it will be LS, then vector for VOR, and for the moment, continue on Kurum to Delta. Arrival, you are number 3 in the approach.
1: Copy that, continue on 2 Delta 3000 feet, 1022, after 06 Mike.

0: Chattanooga, Shannon 9019. Passing flight level 075, coming flight level 90, Zora.
1: Ryanair 9019, Shannon Control, identify, extend flight level 230.
0: Come flight level 230, Ryanair 9019.
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3: Cleared and lost left downwind and report crosswind Ryanair 1 second.

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1: Osho 1 Zulu Mike, descend 4,000 feet, 1022.
2: Full ready for base, downwind, right now, 1 second.

7, Grant. Rescue 7, there might be a gap 4-5 miles between the train and traffic. It's just on a full stop line. So hold short of only 2-4 on Delta 2 and contact Tower.

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1: 1 Blue Mike Houston 3006.
2: Climb not above 2,000 feet. Echo India Juliet Papa Kilo.
3: Kilo contact, cause approach, 119 or destination 9. Goodbye.
0: Jose M. 1-0 Mike, clear for us approach runway 24, report established.
1: 1-0 Mike, clear for us approach runway 24, call you established.

0: 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Air Portugal 23, Victor Shannon, level 192, crossing 157 to Viva.
1: Air Portugal 23, Victor Shannon, control, identify climb 1 restricted to flight level 2900.
0: Victor Shannon, level 2900, Air Portugal 23.

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1: Air 1 Tango, Savage 24.
2: IC4, clip the lamp on Air 1 Tango.
3: Good day, Boxer 47 descending 290, flight level 220.
0: Boxer 47, Shannon Control identified, descend to flight level 80.
3: Can you descend flight level 80, Boxer 47?

Alpha 7 Mike at Bravo Kilo Bravo. Morning. Alpha 7 Mike Bravo Kilo, Roger, Kennedy, Shannon, destination Kennedy, Kilo Julia, Fox Kilo on the Unbaked 3 Bravo departure. Stop altitude 5,000 feet off on the 24 Squawk 3 6.

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0: Bravo Kilo. On channel 127.9 via data link, or apparently you will soon hear airborne the next sector. Get in the air as
2: established
0: ILS 24. Okay, 10 Mike, 10 Mike, touchdown contact tower, 118 to Houston 7, bye.
2: 187, 10 Mike, bye. The top of the day, this is 10 Mike, fully established ILS runway 24.
3: Minor 2 Whiskey Tango, contact Shannon 134.630, the point.
2: Okay, 4, 6, 3, 3, 1, 2, 3, 3, 1, 2, 3, 3, 1.

0: 06 Mike, now you're on number 2. Number 1 is incoming, I'm overtaking you in about 6 or 7 minutes. So please orbit and present position, then advise you when you can continue there to that.
1: Copy that, orbiting present position and waiting for your instructions to continue after 06 Mike.

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1: After Puyat Echo, Shannon from Mission Assault, copy Shannon Q Nation 1022 Hectopascal.

0: 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Speed on transition 250.
1: Air Canada 230, Shannon Control, identify descent to flight level 170.
0: Flight level 170, Air Canada 230.
1: Boxer 47, contact approach 121.4, good day.
2: 121.4, Boxer 47, good day. Good morning, Boxer 47, descending 14.5 for flight level 80, information echo.
3: Boxer 47, Shannon approach, good morning, identify number 1, no? So let's approach runway 24, information echo is correct.
2: Copy number 1, Boxer 47.
4: Approach, good morning, after 48 echo, flight 6633,
3: after 48 echo, Shannon approach, good morning, 25, correction, Kennedy is 10, 2 extra pascals. And confirm navigating Coulomb 2 Delta arrival.
4: And I'm working on Coulomb 2 Delta arrival and requesting VR approach. And departure to Cook after 48.
3: After 48 echo, Roger, will be VR approach runway 24 and back to Cork.
4: Yes, sir, after 48.
3: And Boxer 47 clears the right to Rosbro.
2: Rothro, Boxer 47.
5: Star Tower, 1-1-1.
1: Shamrock 960, Shannon Control, identify descent flight level 170.
5: Descent flight level 170, Shamrock 960.
6: Zulu Mike, we are on our side.
7: 1-Zulu Mike Shannon, good morning. Taxi Alpha 730, and traffic has just pushed straight back off stand 2H.
8: Okay, Alpha 730, and looking up for traffic at 2H.

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1: Continue descend 4,000 feet, Boxer 47.
0: After 06 Mike, continue Kurum to Delta via Gilog, then Derek.
1: Continue via Gilog, the Kurum to Delta, maintaining 3,000 feet, unit 0032, after 06 Mike.
2: Control, very good morning, Runner 533 Delta, passing 2104, 200, Arthur.
3: Runner 533 Delta, Shannon Control, identify cleared Arthur 1 Golf arrival, expect lower in 7 miles.
2: Copy, Arthur 1 Golf 434, up to car Runner 533 Delta.
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3: Channel permission, the Shannon QNH 1022 hectopascal.
2: And I'm trying to hold short on the 24 contact on 118.17, talk later.
3: Is copy, thank you. In 1 6 minutes, take the next report to be Mullingar, if that works.
2: Hi, goodbye, Charlie. Line up on 124 on White Line 1 6.
3: That's on 124.
4: Box 47, descent 3000 feet, to clear the ILS approach on 124. Report established.
0: Descent 3000 feet, clear at ILS runway 24. Report established. Box 47.
2: Rescue 7, copy that, thank you. Doing 3307 up, and yes, that's 1 8.

0: Confirm,
1: sir. Hey, sir, we are now established, Boxer 47.
0: Contact Tower 1-1 into position, stand by.
1: Short to the tower, have a great day, Boxer 47. And the tower, good morning, Boxer 47. On a 6 mile final runway 24. Can you approach Boxer 47?
2: Shannon, good morning, Ryanair 7456. We are passing 3,200 to 4,500 on the Hawk 3 Bravo.
3: Ryanair 7456, Shannon Control, hello, Squawk Ident, climb unrestricted to flight level 230.
2: Squawk Ident and climb unrestricted to flight level 230, Ryanair 7456.
0: After 06, Mike, you're clear for the approach runway 24, report established.
1: For 06, Mike?
0: Clear, the last approach, runway 24, report established.
1: The fire approach 24, report established after 06 Mike. Sorry.
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1: Good to land, runway 24, Boxer 47.

Ryanair 1 Tango, downwind for touch and go. We have the traffic, Ryanair 1 Tango. Port visual behind Wilco, Ryanair 1 Tango.

0: 347 Alpha 7 now, Mike Delta Kilo. Thank you today. Channel control, good morning, Alpha 7, Mike Bravo Kilo, climbing 5,000 feet. On deck 3 Bravo.
1: Alpha 7, Mike Bravo Kilo, channel control, identified, direct to Dogal, climb to flight level 240.
0: Direct to Dogal and clear to climb level 240, Alpha 7, now Mike Bravo Kilo.
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2: Tower, after 06, Mike, start to localize around with 24, 13, Jimmy, for the low approach ground. Approach number 2, after 06, Mike.
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1: Alpha 7, Mike Bravo Kilo, climb to flight level 280.
2: Climb level 280, Alpha 7, Mike Bravo Kilo.
0: Go 1-2, you calling?

0: you. That's copy. Thank you. Next report. That's Loan to close the plan. The last thing on file was Shannon information. The Shannon QNH 1022 hectopascal.
1: Shamrock 714, Shannon Control, identify Director Everin, climb to flight level 230.
2: Director Everin, climb flight level 230, Shamrock 714.
0: Oh, Shannon, Roger.

0: 714, climb to flight level 290.
1: Climb flight level 290, Sherman Oscar 714.
2: Channel information, that's all copy. The traffic information echoing in November 1st, Whiskey is outbound from Connacht at this time for Galway, max altitude 2,000 feet.
3: That's continuing, accelerating 1,000. We're ready to copy that ground track.
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and the upwind leg 30 seconds before turning crosswind leg right now, or November. No one hangar. We'll carry to wherever your flight, so you can contact them now, 123.325.

0: 177, flight level 110, climbing flight level 160.
1: Delta 177, channel controlled, identified, direct Nevin, climb to flight level 280.
0: Direct to Nevin, climb flight level 280, Delta 177.

0: 48, Echo clear, the VR approach runway 24, report establishing rhythm map.
1: Okay, for VR approach runway 24, and report regular rhythm map established at 46.
2: Echo, we may have to extend, and we have traffic running. 1 second.

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1: Delta 284, Shannon Control, identify, descend to flight level 80.
0: Descend to flight level 80, Delta 284.
2: Shannon Alpha 7, Mike Bravo Kilo, requesting level 320.
1: Shamrock 301, Shannon Control, identified, descend to flight level 90, cleared on the Tipper 2 Delta arrival.
3: Descend flight level 90, Tipper 2 Delta, Shamrock 301, we're doing 270 now.
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3: Again.
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0: good morning. After 4 Echo Radio, inbound to establish 7.7 mile. May approach after 4 Echo, if possible, on the departure, we'll want to follow simulated crew room to Bravo departure. Copy, maintaining 120 or above, and just standing by for clearance for the departure after 4 Echo.
1: Shannon, good morning, JetBlue 842 out of flight level 131, climbing 160.
2: JetBlue 842, Shannon Control, identify direct to Malas, climb to flight level 240.
1: Direct to Mallet, climb flight level 240, JetBlue 842.

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1: 21.4, Delta 284.
2: Shaman, hello, Shaman 52, the way to the center level 200, 250 knots now.
0: Shamrock 5, Kilo Echo Shannon, hello, identified, roger.
3: Alpha 06 Mike.
1: 5, descending flight level 80.
4: Delta 284, Shannon approach, good morning, identified, and number 1 for LS approach, runway 24, information. Information Foxtrot is correct.
1: Delta 284, we'll get Foxtrot.
3: Approach, hello again, Alpha 06 Mike, routing to Innis 3000 feet.
4: After 06 Mike, Shannon approach. Good morning again. Finish 1022 Hector Pascal. Continue to Ennis, expect vectors. You have number 3 in the approach.
3: Continue to Ennis, expect vectors and number 2 for the approach after 06 Mike.
4: You have number 3 at the moment.
3: Number 3, okay.
5: Shannon approach, hello, Shamrock 381. We're passing flight level 221 for 90 to Kipper. A321 Neo with information echo.
4: Shamrock 381, Shannon approach. Identified, you're number 2 for the LS approach, runway 24, information Fox, but it's good.
5: Okay, ILS 24, we get Fox, Shamrock 381.
4: Delta 284, descend 5,000 feet, KNH 1022, west of ourselves.
1: Descend and maintain flight level 6, Delta 284.
4: Delta 284, descend to 5,000 feet, KNH 1022, west of ourselves.
1: 5,000 feet, Delta 284.
4: Shamrock 381, descend flight level 80.
5: Descend flight level 80, Shamrock 381.
1: Information, echo entry in November, Foxtrot.
4: Over, Amy. The delay action, that's correct for, correction for the article.
3: That we orbit north-south, expecting, waiting for vector south as

0: Shannon information. Thank you. Thanks, Frank. Close 1045. Bye bye.
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2: Heading 090 Delta 284.
3: Copy, we're clear for crew room 3 Bravo, continue upwind of us to 1,000 feet south of Oregon. Touch car 1,000 feet south of Oregon.
1: Delta 284, continue descent 4,000 feet.
2: Continue descent down to 4,000 feet, Delta 284.

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1: Level 170, descend to flight.
2: Now we're number 2, looking for traffic, we're on air. Oh, we have traffic, we're on air, one second. Position behind, are on air, one second. Next circuit to the right, copy, are on air, one second.

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2: 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It's about 288 degrees.
1: Roger, sounds like they can get 320 Western.
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0: Romeo Juliet, Shannon permission to Shannon QNH 1022 hectopascal.
3: 4-7 with T-flight level 137 and climbing flight level 160, speed 300.
4: WestJet 47, Shannon Control, identify direct in Nevin, climb to flight level 280, speed 300 knots or greater.
3: Okay, climb level 280, direct Nevin, speed 300 or greater, WestJet 47.
5: Right then, for 360, after 06 Mike.
4: Air Canada 917, Shannon Control, identify direct to Nevin, climb to flight level 280, maintain 300 knots.

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1: And Alpha Romeo Juliet, copy, report track 2, this is for traffic.
2: Can 5000 feet, QNH1022, Shamrock 281.
3: 2 9 9 1 Tango, established runway 24.
4: Take touch and go, runway 24, we'll go from the left circuit. Thank you, Ryanair, just 1 second.
5: Inner 9 November, November, contact Shannon 134.630, good day.
6: 134.630, good day, Ryanair 9 November, November.
7: Delta 284, descend 3000 feet, Delta 284.
5: Identify direct Malice, climb to flight level 280, speed 300 knots or less.
1: Commentator Oscar Alpha, with Shannon permission, Roger, QNH still 1022 hectopascals, any reason for the Shannon speed?
8: 1022,
1: Gulf Coast West, inbound for Gulf Coast, copy, thank you. Next report, the zone boundary inbound.
8: Inbound, inbound, Gulf Coast.
6: After 06, Mike, turn right, heading 060.
0: Right, 060, after 06, Mike.
6: Left turn
3: 310. Left turn 310, Shamrock 381.
6: Delta 284, turn right heading 140.
7: Right turn 140, Delta 284.
6: Delta 284, continue right turn heading 210, clear the rest approach runway 24, report established.
7: Continue turn 210 and cleared ILS 24 approach, Delta 284.
5: WestJet 47, contact Shannon 134.260, bye bye.
0: 134.260, WestJet 47.

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0: Shamrock 381, descend 3,000 feet.
4: 3,000 feet, Shamrock 381. Tower, Delta 284, ILS 24. Runway 24, go to land, Delta 284.
0: Star 06 Mike, turn right, descend 100.
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0: And Shamrock 381, turn left, heading 270. Clear the rest of the runway to forward, established.
4: Left turn 270, clear ILS 24, report established, Shamrock 381.

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1: Number 381, Roger. Number 1 is 3 minutes in final contact. That way, 1-1 into this, number 7. Bye.
0: 1 minute 7, Shamrock Tree 1. Bye-bye. Tower, hello, Shamrock Tree 1 on the ILS for 248.4 miles.

0: 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Downwind, we'll look at the traffic and we'll copy Ryanair 1 Tango. 408, after 0620.
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3: Okay, full time, good morning, taxi Alpha, signed up, please.
0: Tango, we're on the downwind, we have the traffic, all touch and go.

0: enough, 06 Mike, stand right, heading 210, clear that you are approaching runway 24, report established.
1: Mike 210, therefore your approach 24 will be established after 06 Mike.
0: 114 November, Shannon level 1, inbound level.
2: Runner 114 November, Shannon control, identified climb unrestricted to flight level 240.
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2: Shannon permission, Roger. Shannon, QNH 1022 hectopascal.
1: Contact tower 1917, bye, see you later. So, hello again, Alpha 06 Mike, established on Fire Radial. You are on week 4, 11 Jamie, looking for a tactical, and then we are back to court.

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1: 14630, Ryanair 114 November, good day, bye.

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0: 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Elevation, thank you. Have a good day.
1: 7 Hotel, 273, descending 220, transitioning 280 knots.
2: Number 90147 Hotel, good afternoon, Shannon Control, unidentified, descend to flight level 90.
1: Flight level 90, 917, 90147 Hotel.
2: Nine 63, X-ray, Lima, Shannon Control, identify, standby for lower.
3: Shannon, good morning, London Air 960 Echo, descending flight level 250, course there.
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4: Fine Air 63, X-ray, Lima, Shannon, continue to center flight level 140.
5: Flight level 140, Roger, 6-3-3-1. Sector Garuda, Sunrise 4 Charlie, uniform dispatch 263, descending 200, from Avery.
4: Runner 4 Charlie, uniform Shannon, hello, radar contact.
6: And for planning, are you looking for the food or army dressing?

Ground clear through Shannon Destination North on a Zulu 3 Bravo departure. Stop off 55,000 feet. Runway 24, squawk 3610.

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1: On air, one tango downwind for touch and go. Continue downwind looking for traffic now, Rhino, 1 second.
2: G'day Rhino, 1 Alpha Office, passing 4000, climbing flight world 9 is on the Elgrove departure, the squawk 7746.
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0: We have the traffic. Station Bacon Final, Wilco Rhino 1. Thank you. Lee Shannon Kinich 1022 Hexapascal. Around the coast.
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0: 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Listen out for traffic. Next report is 15 miles from Kerry inbound. Next for traffic. Listen out for traffic.

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1: 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Roman Air 960 Echo, contact Shannon Approach with your speed, please. 121.4, good night.
2: 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Have a great day.
1: Ryanair 9636, Shannon, continue to center flight level 200, further in about 2.5 minutes.
0: Yeah, that is center flight level 200, Ryanair 9636.
1: November 9147 Hotel, contact Shannon Approach, please, with your speed, 121.4. Good night.
3: 21.4 with the speed for 7 Hotel.
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1: To have him 4599, Shannon, descend to flight level 220.
4: Descend to flight level 220, to have him 4599.
3: 22 hectopascals. Shannon, November 9147 Hotel. 123, descending to flight level 090, and currently 270, slowing to 250 knots.
4: November 9147 Hotel, approach identified number 2, flight approach number 24, it is Golf.
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0: 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Hello again, after the lips, Mike, 6,000 feet, route back to port, 102.
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2: Runner 1 Alpha Alpha, Shannon, continue climb to flight level 250.
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2: The Havilland 4599, Shannon, continue to center flight level 90.
6: Flight level 90, Havilland 4599.
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1: 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November 914, 7 hotels, descend to 5,000 feet, QNH 1022, Vector Pascal.
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6: Speed 245 knots.
8: 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So, you'd expect pushback based on that time at 2:05. 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
1: Air 960 Echo, descend 3,000 feet, cleared ILS approach, runway 24, report established.
6: Descend 3,000 feet, then cleared ILS approach, runway 24, report established. 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
3: Pushback and start up is approved. Runway 24, surface wind check 250 degrees, 7 knots. 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
0: Approach number 1, Luminaire 960 Echo.
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4: Okay, Sharmach 123 with you. We're passing level 80, climbing 160, and we are routing direct to anchor.
5: Sharmach 123, Shannon, hello to you. Better contact climb to flight level 240.
4: Climb flight level 240, Sharmach 123.
5: Sharmach 123, you're clear to Nevin direct.
4: To Nevin, Sharmach 123.
1: Training traffic will be number 2 and it's 1 full stop.
2: Copy that. We'll keep an eye out for the traffic number 3 for 9147 Hotel.

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0: Shamrock 123, Shannon, continue climb to flight level 300.
1: Climb to flight level 300, Shamrock 123.
2: 022 hectopascal.
3: Four heavens, please. KNS 1022 hectopascal, 99963.
4: Continue downwind now, and we're looking for the traffic on L1 Tango.
3: 47 Hotel.
0: Roger, to maintain at least 190.976. Correction 8, ILS, excuse me.
4: 190 till 8 out, and I want 47 Hotel.
0: Outland 4599, Vectors, Florida, approach number 24, report heading.
1: Okay, we're on a heading of 209 to Outland 4599.
0: Outland 4599, turn that left heading of 195. Descend to flight level 80.
1: At 195, descend flight level 080 to Outland 4599. Do you need a speed as well?
0: Speed is good for the minute. I may get you a snow shot.

0: 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I have several items across the bottom. I'm going to have to hold you until we get the first aircraft across the apron now, otherwise it's going to be going to pose a challenge here. So, just hold the push, please.
1: That is your 10 o'clock, approximately 3 miles, 1,000 feet below.
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3: Descend 070 and max speed 210, Javelin 4599.
1: For 9140 tower, contact tower 118.17, can you reduce speed now to 160 knots?
4: Okay, and now we have traffic in sight, over to tower, thanks for the help. 9147 on tower.
1: 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You can route to Urta now.
0: Oh, my God, that's Urta.
5: Okay, I have to roll me through this channel information. Thank you. Next report, leaving the frequency.
1: Descend to flight level 60.
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4: Tower November 90147 Hotel is 5 out for 24. We have the traffic we're following in sight. Continue number 2, 9147.

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1: Descent flight level 140, Shannon,
2: Gate, I'm at
1: 3-0,
2: descent flight level 220,
0: Shannon, take you back 3-0, Shannon, hello, radar contact.

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0: 118.
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0: At 270, continue to send 4000 feet, Dalvin 4599.
2: 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Taxiway Alpha has passed. 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Runway 24. Surface wind check 240 is Green Bay. Now for QNH 1022 X-Light.
0: Heading 280. Continue to send 3,000 feet. Clear the ILS 24. Dablin 4599.
3: Pause for a moment, after I won't leave
2: us. Niner 1 Tango, squawk

0: morning ground. United 2-7 morning ground, could you get your pushback crew to push you back? Tail towards the tower, beam down 42 degree tactical alpha here. I have traffic on alpha, left and right and alpha.
1: Street Quebec, Zulu Shannon, continue to descent to flight level 200. Contact Dublin Control, 135.655.
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0: Julia, just course around back there, the Shona frequency for Rakul, 132.505.
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2: Oh, 18.7, goodbye.
0: 18.7, so long, you have room 4599. Shannon Tower, good morning, it's Diablo 4599. We're on the ILS 24.

0: Roger, exit hold and track towards the field following the north bank of the channel. That's going to be a Golf Tango Bravo.
1: Clear bumper, direct down, 134630, we're shot and shot, 19 GSL.
2: Runner, 9636 bumper, there, taxi, taxi, where Alpha, hold short, our vehicle.
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1: Can you say again the waypoint?

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1: Hold short, runway 24.
0: Long the first attack, Fury, showing you a Tango Bravo, thanks.
1: Land 459 or 9 ground, good day, taxi, taxi, where Alpha hold short of the airport behind the liner.
0: Final runway 24 off the 1 heli.

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0: Shannon, very good afternoon. 196 at Alpha Robinson, 220, on a heading of 290 degrees.
1: 196 at Alpha Robinson, Shannon Control, good day, Edwin.
2: You're parking on position 11 Bravo, that's on your left as you went to the airport. You should see the marshal on your left hand side there beside the black van.
3: Roger, no further traffic and heading towards Ennis. And then after Ennis, head towards roughly Kilrush direction, if that would work. Negative. I see I now on my chart here, if I can track towards Ennis, if that works.
4: Four descending flight level 200 and current heading assigned 341.
1: 7506 Mike Whiskey Shannon Roger. Stop descent flight level 280 initially.
4: We'll stop at 280 for 6 Mike Whiskey.
1: Finer, figured out for Bravo Shannon. You can resume navigation direct to position INRED.
0: Thank you, direct to INRED right now, 6 out Bravo.
3: Shannon, good morning. Shamrock 5, Whiskey Golf, descending flight level 220 in Mount Bunning.
1: Shamrock 5, Whiskey Golf, Shannon Control, Grey, identify continue, descend flight level 200.
3: Continue, descend flight level 200, Shamrock 5,
5: Whiskey. Shannon Control, good day. Ocean 8, Golf, passing altitude 2000, climbing 5000.
1: Ocean 8, Golf, Shannon Control, Grey, identify to reach your flight level 130.
5: Climb flight level 130, Ocean 8, Golf.
1: Number 506, Mike Whiskey, clear to Gillock.
4: Clear to Gillock, 6 Mike Whiskey.
2: Flight plan route at flight level 310, Golf 6227.
5: Clear, Derek, NJX, Ocean 8, Golf.
1: November 506, Mike Whiskey, descend to flight level 270.
4: 270 for 6 Mike Whiskey.
2: What I have to do is I have to give you an en route clearance for the park instruction since your company just exited here. And a 1876, Roger. So just to confirm the en route clearance again, Shannon clears Ryanair 1876, Shannon East Midlands, flight plan route, flight level 310.
4: 606 Mike Whiskey.
2: Ryanair 1876, Roger, and flight numbers. Ryanair 1876, Roger. And now for the departure instructions. Departure instructions after departure is runway 24, track extender runway center line, stop line 5,000 feet.
1: Number 506 Mike Whiskey, continue descent to flight level 240.
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1: Ocean 8 Golf, continue present heading.
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1: Climb for flight level 290, Ocean 8 Golf.
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Eric, when you go off Tango Bravo, just confirming that I'm leaving ANF now, and you're happy for me to route direct to Kilrush. 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

0: 10 approach, Falcon 506 Mike Whiskey, flight level 15.5, descending 8,000, we have hotel.
1: 506 Mike Whiskey, approach identified number 1, flight approach number 24, is this hotel?
0: ILS runway 24, 6 Mike Whiskey.
1: And 6 Mike Whiskey, 48 miles to touchdown, are you happy to lose the height or do you need extra miles? Checking a correction, 38.
0: I think we can do it, we'll hurry on down here.
1: Roger, I don't have to affect any extra miles, let me know. Number 506 Mike Whiskey, descend to 4,000 feet, QNH 1022, right to back.
0: Okay, down to 4,000 feet, 1022, and I think we can do it. We'll let you know if we need anything.

0: 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One to one, decimal four, Ryanair, 1-8-7-6.
1: And Air 6 Alpha Bravo, continue descent to Shannon, transition level flight level 60.
2: Descent flight level 60, Ryanair, 6-8 Alpha Bravo.
3: So 1-8-7-6, approach your transit, climb flight level 170, turn left heading 150.
0: Left heading 150, climb flight 170, Ryanair, 1-8.

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2: Number 506, Mike, you're good on height. Would you like to ask Roger over 10 miles?
3: Actually, we're good on height. We're good on altitude. 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
2: Number 506, Mike Whiskey, Roger, descend to 3,000.
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0: Cabin 4599, the clearance is Corum. I spell Kilo Uniform Romeo Uniform Mike 3 Bravo. Buffalo is 5,000 feet and Squawk 2001.
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1: Thanks for that, 23325, Mike. Set up, Robert. Cheerio.
5: North of Galway, just before Nock, the northern QNH is 1020 hectopascals. Can I get your estimate for Nock when ready?
0: QNH 1022 currently, north of Galway 1020. ETA for Nock is time 1223.
5: 1223 is copied. You can report 20 miles to run to Nock.
0: 420 miles to Nock after 5-1, after 1 correction, 1 in Lima.
5: Lima, no known or observed traffic to effect.
0: Copy that, after 1 in Lima.
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0: Got him. Good morning. Oh, good afternoon, Liner 66XXX-ray. Descending flight level 220, passing 300, Bunet, with speed to 70 or less, with 1,500 meters of radius.
1: Liner 66XX-ray, X-ray, Shannon, Roger, identified. You can disregard the rate of descent restriction. The speed restriction still stands.
0: Disregarding the rate of descent restriction.
2: The tower, Falcon 506 Mike Whiskey, inbound ILS 24, runway in sight.
1: 25 level 200.
0: Level 200, runway 66.

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1: Speed to Dublin, 135, 655, Ryanair 66 X-ray.
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1: 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Just leaving the Shannon control zone now, moving to Kilrush and then onward to Kilrush.
0: Golf Tango Bravo, Shannon Roger, can report leaving Kilrush.
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2: 280. Climb flight level 280, United 271.

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1: Denmark 11 Tango, Shannon Control, good day, identify. Climb 2 Flight Level 240.
0: Climb Flight Level 240, Shamrock 11 Tango.
1: Denmark 11 Tango, clear to Nevin.
0: To Nevin as well, Shamrock 11 Tango.

0: 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Good afternoon, taxiway Alpha. Stand 21, are you familiar location, stand 21?
1: Flight level 280. Time flight level 380, Shamrock 11 Tango.
2: Shamrock 11 Tango, report passing flight level.
1: Passing flight level 156, Shamrock 11 Tango.
2: Thank you, that checks.

0: Sir Barrows, 9001, reach position Bunnett. That's Bravo, Uniform November, Echo Delta. It's Bunnett, Bravo, Uniform November, Echo Delta.
1: Category, that's Seoul, which is a tank officer. Running on a flight level 2902, descending 200. Good afternoon.
0: 6 Tango Officer, Alpha Shannon, good afternoon. Identified. Continue the descent flight level 140.
1: Descent flight level 140, which is a tank officer.
2: Shannon, good day. ISAR 418, descending 210.
0: ISAR 418, Shannon Control, good day. Identified. Descent to flight level 170.
2: Descent 170, ISAR 418.
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0: 7000, please confirm that the departure date is Monday 3 Bravo. Readback is correct, start approved. Runway 24, Kinetic 1022 hectopascal.
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3: Traffic and traffic, and we'd like to open our flight plan, please. 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
1: CNS Control, good morning, United 317, 29.4 for flight level 230, and then 260 knots in the transition.
2: United 317, channel control, good day, identified, and continue descent to flight level 190.
1: Flight level 190, United 317.

0: Tango off Sierra Romeo, descend 2 flight level 80.
1: Descend flight level 80, which is zero. I think that one, that's just a short on the 2-4.
2: And I'll be able to make flight level 170 by Olapo.
0: That's okay, sir. You just need to be 240 or lower crossing at Olapo, and your profile looks good for that. So 250 knots is great, and continue to descend to flight level 170.
2: Flight level 170 for United Airlines.

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Because I'm seeing taxi Alpha hold short of runway 24. Number 9147 Hotel, Comet Channel Tower 118.7, have a good day. Welcome. 7 Roger, Comet Tower 118.7.

0: when you Delta Delta Charlie information. Shannon, Shannon Southern QNH 1021 Echo Pascal. Lost Tango Bravo, New Shannon QNH 1021 Echo Pascal. NAFTA 56 Juliet, New Shannon QNH 1021 Echo Pascal.
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0: Shannon Approach on 1214, which is Sierra Romeo, thank
2: you. 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
0: Shannon,
3: 5 Victor Tango Alpha Sierra Romeo, approach identify number 1, final approach from machine 4, 8 of Plutal.
0: Copy, Victor Tango Alpha Sierra Romeo.
3: Victor Sierra Romeo, would you like to direct Roger?
0: Come, Victor Tango Alpha Sierra Romeo.
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0: Direct Roger, Victor Tango Alpha Sierra Romeo.

0: 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Good day.
1: Shannon Tower, Echo India, November Foxtrot Whiskey. We're requesting entry into the zone.
0: Shannon, November Niner, 147 Hotel, 3,300, climbing 5,000.
2: November Niner, 147 Hotel, Shannon Roger, climb 2, flight level 240.
0: Climb 240 for 9147 Hotel.
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1: Climbing flight level 300, Channel 4, Romeo Whiskey.
2: Victor Sierra Romeo, maintain flight level 80 on reaching for ascent of 6 miles.
3: Maintain flight level 80 on reaching, 6 miles, 0.
2: Data link, and the third one, you can just get it when you're airborne the next one.
0: No problem, and you should call me back.
2: Your clearance should be in by the time 3-0. Current flight time has your airborne out of here at time 5-0.

0: like this later. Now, if you do wish to get it earlier, the operation will have to cancel this current flight plan and refly for an air time. We don't have that capability.
1: 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Number 2.
2: November 147 Hotel, climb 2 flight level 280.
1: Climb 280, November 9147 Hotel.
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0: Five times, good afternoon.

I can do even better. You do three ways that you can pick up Roshanic. It's on frequency 127.9er. Save the link if you haven't, or the next sector when you're airborne. From the whole concept of teacher landed fish and the freedom for life. Deep taxiways, Delta 1, Delta 2, Bravo, Charlie, Hotel 1 and 2, Echo 3, Status, Fast, Pole, Short, and Runway 2.

0: Golf Club, going good afternoon again. It's another cruise for departure of the water, another 2,000 feet mission. QNH 1021 hectopascals, squawk departure 260.
1: And I'm just going 9001 after the bus direct Dublin, UB.
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1: 135.655, 9001. Thank you, sir, for this.

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1: 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On a Lunik 3 Bravo departure, drop off to 5,000 feet. Roman use from a 2-4 and clock of 1465.
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1: 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Chinit 1021 hectopascals.

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1: 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Good day.
2: 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Are you finished with the data pack or not? John, thank you. Report to the getter back in the truck and area 9. Southbound, taxi Delta 1-2, Charlie Holtshaw on runway 24.
1: Let them know you're on the way. Shannon QNH 1021 Hector Pascal.
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1: 1187 Victor Sierra. Holding at Samoa, right hand orbit.
3: Karen Tower, Victor Tango Alpha Sierra Romeo on the island for number 24. Good afternoon. W5 miles, Victor Tango Alpha Sierra Romeo. Victor Tango Alpha Sierra Romeo.

Sierra, thank you. The wind is 2-3, this is 0-8, and the air temperature plus 1-8, please. Golf Bravo, Santa Clara, 1-8, decimal 7, good afternoon.

0: Gateway 5, we don't have the facility to be back, so we should be getting back by the radio. No problem. I do see a flight plan that does appear to have helped with the flight plan, so we should be getting any information back on the radio.
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0: Are you available, Rich? In 6 or 7 miles, I can get 1 2 4 4 1 2 4 1 2 4 1 2 4 1 2 4 1 2 4 1 2 4 1 2 4 1 2 4 1 2 4 1 2 4 1 2 4 1 2 4 1 2 4 1 2 4 1 2 4 1 2 4 1 2 4 1 2 4 1 2 4 1 2 4 1 2 4 1 2 4 1 2 4 1 2 4 1 2 4 1 2 4 1 2 4 1 2 4 1 2 4 1 2 4 1 2 4 1 2 4 1 2 4 1 2 4 1 2 4 1 2 4 1 2 4 1 2 4 1 2 4 1 2 4 1 2 4 1 2 4 1 2 4 1 2 4 1 2 4 1 2 4 1 2 4 1 2 4 1 2 4 1 2 4 1 2 4 1 2 4 1 2 4 1 2 4 1 2 4 1 2 4 1 2 4 1 2 4 1 2 4 1 2 4 1

0: Mark 9 Alpha Lima, passing 4,400 feet, climbing 90 on the Algonquin Bravo departure.
1: Mark 9 Alpha Lima, thank you, and re-clear flight level 190, confirm squawk.
0: 190, Shamrock 9 Alpha Lima, squawking 1254.
1: Mark 9 Alpha Lima, thank you, you are identified. 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
0: Stand by. Shamrock 9 Alpha Lima, can you just confirm our last cleared level, please?
1: You can actually climb now to flight level 230.
0: Flight level 230, Shamrock 9 Alpha Lima, thanks.
1: Shamrock 9 Alpha Lima, pilot's discretion cleared to Liffey.
0: Cleared to Liffey, pilot's discretion to Shamrock 9 Alpha Lima.
2: Shannon November 650, Golf Uniform descending flight level 220 with direct current.
1: November 650, Golf Uniform, Shannon, Roger, cleared to current 2 Delta arrival.
2: Ground 2 Delta, 650, Golf Uniform.
1: November 650 Golf Uniform, continue descent to flight level 120.
2: Continue descent, flight level 120, 650 Golf Uniform.

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1: Flight level 290, Shamrock, climb Alpha Lima.
2: Cork 1199, goodbye.

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1: Clear to Gillog for 650 Golf Uniform.
0: November 650 Golf Uniform, descend to flight level 80.
1: Flight level 80, 650 Golf Uniform.

0: 14, Romeo 6, and have Mike. Good day, bye. So, hello, Luminaire 687 Mike, passing 3500, time you're due to 5000 on runway check.
1: Luminaire 687 Mike, approach identified, climb flight level 160.
0: Climb level 160, Luminaire 687 Mike.
1: Delta 85, just to confirm that you have not, because I have a flight from here and the information says that it is in the flight path, so it should be back in the system.
2: Descending flight level 80, direct Gillog.
1: November 650, Guardian Farm, approach identified number 1 for ILS, watch number 24, ILS for cam.
2: Number 1, ILS, runway 24, 650, Guardian.
1: November 650, Guardian Farm, would you like vectors for final?
2: Yeah, that'd be fine, or just follow the arrival, it's up to you.
1: Whichever you prefer, I have no traffic effect. Vectors for 10 miles, or you can continue on the arrival.
2: I'll continue on the arrival then, 650, Guardian.
1: Roger. Luminaire 687 Mike, turn left heading 150.
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1: Kennedy, Kilo, Julia, Fox, Kilo, via the loop on 3 Bravo departure, stand by 6 miles, east on the 24, go off in 3630. November 650, Garth Uniform, descent to 4,000 feet, QNH 1021 hectopascals.
2: Continue, 4,000 feet, 1021 hectopascals, 650, Garth Uniform.
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0: 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And good afternoon, Luminaire 687 Mike, climb level 190, turning Hendrix.
5: Luminaire 687 Mike, channel control, good day, identify climb 25310.
0: Climbing 310, Luminaire 687 Mike.
6: Shannon low, channel 10 Mike, passing level 110-460, reach to anchor 300.
5: Shamrock 10 Mike, channel control, good day, identified and climb to flight level 200.
6: Climb to flight level 200, Shamrock 10 Mike.
7: Hello, Julie, India 2, your clearance. 139.1, climb at level 160, speed 280 max.
5: United 981, channel control, good day, identify, climb to flight level 180.
7: Climb to flight level 180, United 981.

unit, India 2 Grand. 10 degrees in Lanard 1. Chalky, 1309. And if you're like a ready message, just call me back and we can organise that.

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0: Center Zero. Tranex 56 Kilo Lima Shannon, Hula Sheet Radar, contact left heading 005.
1: Left heading 005, degrees, sorry, 56 Studio.
0: Shamrock 10, Mike Shannon, continue climb to flight level 220.
1: Climb flight level 220, Shamrock 10, Mike.
2: Transformation, good afternoon again, Helicopter Delta Hotel, Oscar's Gulf Fire, exited the Shannon CTR on route to Waterville. British Fire, squawking 260710, 21 set. And if possible, can I get a transit of the Cherry CTR on route 2?
0: Delta Hotel, Oscar Gulf Bravo, Shannon, information Shannon, regional QNH 1021, we'll call Kerry and see can we get you through the zone, standby.
3: Shannon, very good afternoon, runway 78 Echo Alpha, passing 704130, let's go.
4: Ryanair 78 Echo Alpha, Shannon, good day, identified. Continue climb to flight level 230.
3: Shannon, good climb 230, Ryanair 78 Echo Alpha.
4: Shannon 56 Kilo Lima, continue descent to flight level 250.
1: Flight level 250, Shannon 56 Kilo Lima.
5: Good afternoon, Pedigree 4-5, Unit 1, Luigi 3, Bravo Departure, altitude 3,900, climbing 5,000.
4: Pad Aviation 475, Uniform Shannon, good day, identified. Continue climb to flight level 170 when ready, cleared to NGEX.
5: Continue climb, flight level 170, and when ready, direct to NGEX, Pad Aviation 475, Uniform.
4: Shamrock 10, Mike, continue climb to flight level 240.
1: Continue climb flight level 240, Shamrock 10, Mike.
4: United 981, continue climb to flight level 230.
1: Clear climb level 230, Ned Leonard 1. Shannon, Shannon 560, are you trying to contact us?
0: Next 56 Kilo Lima Shannon A-frame, continue descent to flight level 210.
1: Descent flight level 210, Shannon 56 Kilo.
6: Shannon, good air transat 231, 097 climbing flight level 160.
4: Transat 231, Shannon Control, good day, identified.
7: Shannon information, Echo India, Golden India uniform.
4: Shamrock 10, Mike, continue climb to flight level 280, resume our navigation to Nevin, thank you.
1: Climb flight level 280 on to Nevin, Shamrock 10, Mike.
4: United 981, continue climb to flight level 260.
1: Continue climb to level 260, 981.
4: Shannon 56 Kilo Lima, resume on navigation to Dagos.
1: Dagos, Shannon 56 Kilo Lima.
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9: 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India Golf India uniform, we're at 2,000 feet, about to reach the boundary at 1242, heading towards Sligo on a BFR flight plan.
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8: Well, this is my question, thank you.
4: Shamrock 818, Shannon Control, good day, identified. Continue climb to flight level 190.
8: Flight level 190, Shamrock 818. 285, Grand, good afternoon. Hold your position, call you back to the 239.
10: 19 Sierra Yankee, 3300 for 90.1 Bravo.
4: Ryanair 19 Sierra Yankee, Shannon Control, good day, confirm squawk.
10: And we're squawking 6015, Ryanair 19 Sierra Yankee.
4: Ryanair 19 Sierra Yankee, thank you, identified. Continue climb to flight level 210, cleared to Dexon.
10: Climb flight level 210 and direct Dexon, Ryanair 19 Sierra Yankee.
4: Air Transat 231, continue climb to flight level 300.
6: Continue climb to flight level 300, Air Transat 231.
4: Luminair 687, Mike, contact Shannon Control, 134.630. Good day.
11: Wonderful, 630, Luminair 687, Mike, bye.
4: Ryanair 89 Tango Lima, Shannon Control, good day, identified. Continue flying to flight level 230. Pad Aviation 475 Uniform, continue flying to flight level 310.
12: Flight 310, request 330, Pad Aviation 475 Uniform.
4: Request is copied, stand by. Shamrock 818, continue flying to flight level 230.
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0: 1317 is copied. Report approaching the Sligo zone boundary for QSY. Remain clear of all controlled airspace east of Connacht.
1: We'll remain clear of all controlled airspace and we'll report approaching the boundary of Sligo. Echo India Golf India Uniform.
4: Ryanair 19 Sierra Yankee, turn right 10 degrees.
0: After 19 Golf, call Waterford 129 at SML 85.
13: 129.485, after 19 Golf, all right.
4: Pad Aviation 475, Uniform Contact, Shannon Control, 134.630, good day.
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1: 3-1, turn right 10 degrees.
2: Turn right 10 degrees, Air Transat, 231, heading 2-9-9-er.
1: And Air 89 Tango Lima, continue climb to flight level 310. Ryanair 19 Sierra Yankee, continue climb to flight level 270.
3: Climb to level 270, Ryanair 19 Sierra Yankee.

Mike, this is start approved, runway 24, Kinect 1021 hectopascal. Good afternoon, good afternoon. Taxi Alpha, hold short of the A-Bone initiative.

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2: Echo India November Foxtrot Whiskey, roger that. Flight plan closed at time 1244. Good day.
1: Air Transat 231, report your heading to Shannon Control, 134.260. Good day.
0: 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Good day.
1: Ryanair 19er Sierra Yankee, resume on navigation 26N. Thank you.
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1: Delta 2-8-5, taxi Delta 1, Delta 2, hold short, I'm on the 2-4.
0: Delta 1, Delta 2, hold short, 2-4, Delta 2-8-5.

0: Hello, it's Steve Shamrock, on Alpha Charlie with you on Big 3 Bravo departure, passing altitude 2,200 feet, down 5,000 feet.
1: Shamrock, on Alpha Charlie, Shannon Control, good day, identified, clear to Mallet, continue climb to flight level 240.
0: Here, direct now, Mallet, climb flight level 240, Shamrock, on Alpha Charlie.
2: Number 506 Mike, with the taxi Delta 1 Delta 2, hold short, 124.
3: Delta 285, you're going to be number 2 now, the Falcon just ahead of you is entering Delta Texas short.
2: 650 Gaussian, on the east middle of San Francisco.
3: 650 Gaussian, we're riding behind the Delta, exiting for San Francisco, Marshall is waiting arrival.
0: 1020, just airborne out of Donegal and routing direct to Weston, level 4000 feet, 1020.
3: Your intention to cross the international FIR boundary?
0: Yeah, if nobody minds, we'd just maybe skirt around the edge of it and make it a little bit quicker.
3: Yeah, I'm going to call Enniskillen and Scottish and confirm that they're okay with it, but you can continue on your direct track for the moment.
0: Thank you, sir, I appreciate it, thank you.
4: Charlie D, West Rally 1, Tango correct, 175, climbing 1900, inbound V-pad.
1: Rhino 1, Tango correct, Shannon Control, good day, identified, continue climb to flight level 260.
4: Right, flight level 260, Rhino 1, Tango correct.
3: Step up to 5,000 feet, runway 24, 3621. Shannon Fall to River Ash.
4: Shannon Morgan.
3: Read back a second, this is on the 3, Bravo. 478, and the report when you're ready to start on stand with the air start, and we'll get them to cross the start of our second. And November 506, Mike 15, actually Charlie is available for the part if you wish, or do you want to go all the way up to? 5 minutes, Mike, thank you. Thank you, Charlie. Hold short on the 2-4, contact 1-8-S-1-7. Have a great day.

0: good day, Shamrock 961, we're out of 108 for level 120.
1: Shamrock 961, Shannon Control, good day, identified, continue climb to flight level 280, clear to Ernan.
0: Clear level 280, direct Ernan, Shamrock 961.

0: Ryanair 1 Tango Quebec, contact Shannon Control 134.63 0 Kilometer.
1: 134.63 0 Ryanair 1 Tango Quebec. Gotta Margaret, Toga Bogey.
2: Slama Gustanet.
3: Good afternoon, Shamrock 9 Mike Yankee, NS 260 for 210, so not.
0: Shamrock 9 Mike Yankee, Shannon, good day identified. Continue to send flight level 170.
3: 70, Shamrock 9 Yankee.
4: Echo Nico Sierra. Echo Nico Sierra, Mike, Ennis Gillen advised no known traffic in their vicinity to effect. Whenever you're ready, pass your estimate for Weston and your next reporting point will be Cranard.
5: Echo Papa, exactly. We are estimating Weston at exactly half past the hour and.
4: Okay, the. Sierra, Golf Sierra, Mike Shannon, just wanted to confirm that time. 1330 for Weston.
5: Hey, farm, sir.
4: Thank you. Next report to Cranard.
5: Next report, Cranard. Echo Sierra, Mike, thank you.
4: Echo Nico, correction. Golf, tell Oscar Golf, Bravo, is that you calling?
6: Hey, sir, perspective to carry CTR and ETA for Waterville is on the hour. If I'm not able to close in the air, I'll give you a call for that, Mike.
4: That is, all, as always, much appreciated. Thank you.
0: Shamrock 1 Alpha Charlie, continue climb to flight level 280.
3: Continue climb to flight level 280, Shamrock 1 Alpha Charlie. We have a Roshanna clearance received and we'll be looking for flight level 310.
0: That's copy, thanks.
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8: Today, Shamrock 1 Echo November, we're at 104, climbing flight level 160, direct to Inkerna.
0: Shamrock 1 Echo November, Shannon Control, good day identified. Continue climb to flight level 200.
9: Shannon, departure Falcon 506, Mike Whiskey, 2800, climb in on the departure to 5000.
0: November 506, Mike Whiskey, Shannon Control, good day identified. Continue climb to flight level 240.
9: Continue climb to 240, 6 Mike Whiskey.
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0: good day, Ryan. 296X, today passing 255, descending 220.
1: Confirmation, hello, after 190 Golf, just leaving Waterford Zone, bend reach the east, routing Wexford and then up to Gorey, back to Cork. QNH 1021, 2600 feet.
2: Ryanair 296X, Ray Shannon, good day, identified, continue descent to flexible 80.
0: I'm an 80 at Ryanair 296X, again.
3: After 19 Golf, Shannon, there is severe for information only traffic. A microlight echoing the Fox Golf Golf operating between Islis and the southeast and the coast. Caution for that and reported Gorey.
1: Okay, copy the traffic and we'll report Gorey after 19 Golf.
3: Echoing the Fox Golf Golf.
4: Fox Golf Golf.
3: One item of traffic outbound from Waterford, heading along the coast and up to Gorey. You may encounter them en route. They are currently at 2,600 feet.
4: Copy that. We are not above 2,000, operating along the south coast between Rosslare and Kilmore Quay, climbing and descending.
3: That is all copied. And after 19 Golf, did you copy?
1: Copy that. We'll stay above it. 2,000 foot at all times after 19 Golf.
3: Understood.
0: Richard out of 285 Heavy is with you, passing 2.3 on the Lupa 3.
2: Delta 285, standing control, good day identified. Continue climb to flight level 220.
0: 220, Delta 285.
2: Shamrock 1 Echo November, continue climb to flight level 300.
5: Continue climb to flight level 300, Shamrock 1 Echo November.
2: Shamrock 9061, contact Scottish Control, 129.1, good day.
6: Tail 4 to control, huh? The runway is 24, QNH
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6: 29.1, Shamrock 961, good day.

0: can you call 6 Lima Recycle Fork 2647 en route to Hexpo?
1: Fork 2647 en route to Hexpo. Echo India Golf 6 Lima. Hexpo, correction. Echo India Golf 6 Lima.
0: Thank you.
2: Delta 285, continue climb to flight level 280, clear to Tobor.
3: Climb to 280, direct Tobor, Delta 285, heavy.
4: 760, I'm taking Delta 1 and Delta 2, the whole short of runway 24, and you're ready to stay one time here, just about 5 minutes.

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1: American 725, climbing control, good day, identified. Continue climb to flight level 200.
0: Continue climb, flight level 200, American 725.
1: Flyer 296 X-ray, contact approach, 121.4, good day.
2: I want to run this here on 4 Diane at 296 X-ray, go back.
3: 172 Lima, Condor Shannon Tower, 18.7, good afternoon.
1: 5 Shannon Control, good day, identified. Continue climb to flight level 300.
2: Continue climb flight level 300, Delta 45. Descending 8-0, Derek.
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2: Yeah, I pulled out the Roswell, Ryanair, 296 X-ray.
3: 102.96 X-ray, clear direct Roswell.
2: Roswell direct, thank you.
1: Golf Hotel Oscar Alpha Bravo, requesting flight plan closure at Waterville, confirmed. Golf Golf Bravo, roger, flight plan closed. Time 1300, have a good day, bye bye.
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4: Hector. Echo India Hotel, Oscar, uniform, Shannon information, Shannon regional QNH, 1021, Hector Pascal, go ahead.
3: 1021, Hector Pascal, uniform.
5: Hello from Dublin, just lost a signal from them. Currently just 5 miles west of Ballinasloe, route to Galway, then on to Westport and Castlebar.
4: Echo India Hotel, Oscar, uniform, Shannon, copies all known, known or observed traffic. There is often local traffic in the vicinity of Cairnmore, so caution for that as you approach, and you can report leaving Galway, please.
5: Will repeat, report leaving Galway, Echo India Hotel, Oscar.
1: American 725, continue climb unrestricted flight level 280.
0: Continue climb unrestricted flight level 280, American 725.
6: Information, good afternoon,
4: Aeromet 01. Aeromet 01 from Shannon Information. Hello, Shannon Regional QNH, 1021 Hector Pascal. Go ahead.
6: 1021, we are just on a handover from Kerry, just on the zone boundary out front from their zone. Priority towards Kilfen or County Clare.
4: Aeromet 01, Shannon copies all. Confirm your maximum altitude on route.
6: 2000 feet, Aeromet 01, and it looks like we might clip Shannon's zone on to the west, so get the traffic.
4: Roger that, you can report approaching the zone. We'll probably keep you on our frequency if you're only just going to touch off the edge of it, but we will come back to you with that somewhat.
6: Yeah, copy that there, when you want.
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0: 6 0 Lima, passing 2100 feet, coming up to you to 5000 feet, runway track 24.
1: Runway 7 0 Lima, identify climb flight level 150.
0: Climb level 150, runway 7 0 Lima.
1: Runway 7 0 Lima, turn left heading 180 degrees.
0: Guys, confirm the heading, please, runway 7 0 Lima.
1: Heading south, 180 degrees.
0: Left turn heading 180 degrees, thank you, runway 7 0 Lima.
1: Runway 296 extra, exit on left approach, runway 24, report established.
2: KLS, runway 24, and runway 26, I recall you back.
3: Passes flight level 300 for flight level 210, direct to 2-tech.
4: Shannon 40, Mikado, Shannon, hello to you, identified and handover. Continue to set now to flight level 170.
3: Okay, continue to send flight level 170, Shannon 40, Mikado.
4: Roger.

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5: Good, okay.
1: Hello, Ryanair 760 Lima, pass level 65, level 150, Norla.
2: Ryanair 760 Lima, Shannon, hello to you, identify, direct to Norla is copied, and continue climb to flight level 310.
1: Okay, flight level 310, Ryanair 760 Lima.
2: Shamrock 4 Lima Kilo, Shannon, contact Dublin Control 135.655, bye bye.
3: 135-655, Sherman 4 Lima Kilo, bye.
2: Cheerio.
1: 36.
5: Approach 121.4, Rhino 2. Approach Rhino 2, good afternoon. After passing 3,300 feet, climbing 5,000 feet, Kuru 3, Bravo.
0: Rhino 2, identified, climb flight level 110.
5: Flight level 110, Rhino 2.
0: If you you can recycle squawk 0422 and call Dublin flight information 118.5.
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0: Off the 190 Golf, we're going to turn back now towards Cork, off the 190 Golf.
1: 190 Golf, roger that, if copied, and QNH 1021 hectopascal.
0: QNH 1021, off the 190 Golf, thank you.
2: And after 190 Golf, just confirmed, you wish to transit water control airspace on route?
0: AFRM is possible after 190 Golf.
2: When you have it, your estimate for Waterford and report 15 miles from Waterford.
0: Stand by for the estimate, we'll report 15 miles for Waterford after 190 Golf.
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1: Ryanair 5, Tango Papa, Shannon, hello to you, identify. Continue descent to flight level 170. Don Jetty, 6 Kilo Shannon, contact Dublin Control, 135.655. Bye bye now.
4: 135.655, I'll get 8 Kilo. Goodbye.
1: Bye bye.
4: Shannon Control, Rhino 2, climb flight level 110, direct, let's go.
0: And some information off the 190 Golf, our estimate for Waterford is 130.0.
4: Copy.
1: Rhino 2, Shannon, hello to you. Identified and fly heading 180, vectors for left change. I continue climbing to flight level 310.
4: Heading 180, climbing flight level 310, Rhino 2.
5: Shannon information, Airman 01.
2: Airman 01, Shannon.
5: Yeah, we'll just be through slightly west of the zone. We won't need any zone transit. Airman 01.
2: Roger, that's copied. If you change your mind, you have been tower aware that you're there and your priority. So if you do need to flip it, they say you have permission and you can maintain my frequency.
5: That's all copied. Thanks for maintaining your frequency. Airman 01, thanks.

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1: Your colleague was calling us there. It's probably just that we're going to need the FIR shortly, so we're going to QFY Dublin 1185. Good day.
2: 1185, copy. Thank you very much. Bye bye. Five Tango Papa Shaman, contact Dublin Control 135.655. Bye bye.
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0: 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Bye bye now.
1: 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Thank you. Bye bye, Moto.

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1: 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Identify, direct to Bamba, climb to flight level 350.
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0: Bye bye.
2: Coming to Kennedy, is via on deck 3 Bravo Charlie. Drop off 5 Charlie, please, from the 24, go up 3611.
3: Good day, have a copy of November 87 to the Air Romeo.
4: November 87 Juliet Romeo, Shannon.
3: Shannon, November 87 Juliet Romeo, is the house in 107, reaching for a loan, information only.
4: November 87 Juliet Romeo, Shannon, Roger, the Southern Air QNH 1021 hectopascals, Northern Air QNH is 1020 hectopascals, none of traffic to effect, and are you aware of the military activity?
3: Instagram 1021 hectopascals, November 87 Juliet Romeo.
4: And November 87, Juliet Romeo, no traffic in the FIR to effect. Report approaching that zone, caution the TRA.
3: Caution the TRA, copy, no traffic.
0: 725 Bravo Shannon, hello to you, identified. What's your requested level today?
3: Request 5
0: Bravo Shannon, that is copied, and climb now to flight level 230. Are you, confirm your IFR today?
3: Yes, I got a 230, IFR today.

0: San Juan Hotel, push out approved for runway 2 4 2 1 0 2 1. Thank you, Pascal.
1: Sir, 47 Shannon, contact Shannon Control, 131.150. Bye bye.
2: 131.150, box 47.

0: Delta 25 Bravo Shaman, continue climb line to flight of a 270.
1: We are just arriving overhead 15 north to west until Fedora request temporary flight plan closure.
2: Airman 01, temporary flight plan closure of 1320. Airman 01, copy?
1: Yeah, copy. Airman 01.

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1: Officer 19 Golf, go ahead.
0: You can contact Waterford now for zone entry 129.850.
1: 129.850, Officer 19 Golf, speak to you on the other side.
2: 25 Bravo Shama, now contact Shama Control, 134.260. Bye bye now.
3: 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Thanks for
2: your time. You're welcome. Bye bye now.

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1: Chevron 977, Sharon, hello to you, identified, and continue climb out flight level 200.
0: Continue climb level 200, Chevron 977.
1: And Shamrock 977, Shannon, you moved to Nevin.
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0: 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Samuel, 1 Lima Hotel, taxi, Jazz 1, Jazz 2, hold short on the people.
1: Delta 1, Delta 2, hold short, Delta 1.
0: Traveling 4599, guys.
2: Hello, Shamrock 8, Tango Golf, descending flight level 110 to Turok.
3: Shamrock 8, Tango Golf, Shamrock 8, Roger, identified.

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1: Good afternoon, Shannon 16 Bravo Juliet descending flight level 230, and we're heading to Tuxing.
2: Channix 16 Bravo Juliet, Shannon Roger, hello to you, identified on handover. Continue to descend now to flight level 210.
1: Continue to descend flight level 210, Channix 16 Bravo Juliet.
2: Thank you. Shamrock 977, Shannon, continue climb to flight level 300.
1: Climb level 300, Shamrock 977.
2: Shamrock 8, Tango, Golf, Shannon, contact Cork, approach 119.19, bye-bye.
3: Cork 119.19, Shamrock 8, Tango, Golf.

0: Motel will come to from 7. We're ready. Have a good day.
1: Flight 3 November Golf, descending 210, Sudex.
2: Flight 3 November Golf, Shannon, hello to you, identified.
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3: Echo India, Hotel Oscar, uniform, Shannon.
1: Shannon, Echo India, Hotel Oscar, uniform. Is departing the Goa area now and moving north towards westward.
3: Echo the tail, Oscar uniform, Shannon Rogers, that's copy, no traffic on route to effect. Northern Area Q&H, when you are to the south of Connacht is 1020, and when you have your estimate for Westport.
0: You want me to wind up speaking to you? Good day, thank you.
1: For Westport, Echo India, tail, Oscar uniform.
3: Okay, two stations crossed, aircraft leaving the frequency, go again with call sign.
0: Having the 4599 taxi, make a left turn across the apron, then Delta 1, Delta 2, hold short of runway 24.
1: On Echo India Hotel, can you come?
3: Okay, sir, you got steps on there. Can you say again that westward estimate?
1: Sorry, sir, I didn't catch that. Echo India Hotel, can you come?
3: A report estimate for Westport.
1: Roger, standby. Calculate that.
0: Victor, November Yankee, Bikini 3 Round with departure. Stop out from 5,324, score 5454.
4: Copy that, leaving the frequency of air track to Island. Talk to a copy, thank you.
3: Have a good
0: one. So here's our view from Reback Track, and just confirm speed is the Bikini 3 Round.
5: Good afternoon, after 96 Bravo, squawking 2653, unit 1021025. Leo Team, Yoho, reading direct to Waterford and Arclo.
3: 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No traffic on route to effect, and I understand you wish to transit Waterford Control Airspace en route?
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5: Waterford estimate, time 4-4, and then we'll report 15 DME from Waterford after 96 Bravo.
2: Rhino 1 uniform Delta, Shannon, hello to you, identified. Continue towards Tipper and climb to flight level 240. Canix 16 Bravo Julia Shannon, contact Scottish Control and 127.275 released for lower. Bye bye.
6: Released for lower with now Scottish 127.275 Shannon 16 Bravo Julia. Bye.
2: Thank you. Bye bye.
6: Pass by the 17160 heading 2403.
2: Ryanair 74 Whiskey Charlie Sam, hello to you, identified, and on the heading, climb to flight level 240.
7: Hi, good day, it's Lumax 905, second flight level 220, back off.
2: Lumax 5905, Sam, hello to you, identified. Continue descent to flight level 100.
7: Continue descent to flight level 100.
1: Shannon, Echo India, Hotel Oscar uniform.
0: Avon 4599, contact Shannon Tower already at 118.7, have a good day.
7: Shannon 170, it's been rubbing off.
2: Rhino 1 uniform Delta Shannon, continue climb to flight level 300.
7: Continue climb to flight level 300, Rhino 1 uniform Delta.
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2: And departure, hello, it's Javelin 4599, 2200 climbing 5000 feet.
3: Javelin 4599, Shannon, hello to you, identified and climb to flight level 200.
2: Climb to level 200, Javelin 4599.

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0: 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Bye bye.
1: Flight 4260 minor 74 Whiskey Charlie. Bye bye.
0: Bye now.

0: Eastbound at November 870 at Romeo.
1: Go ahead.
0: November 870 at Romeo, just landing at a private flight in that lone roll call, one airborne again.
1: Sure.
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0: Drama 1 Lima Hotel, Shannon, climb flight over 280.
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1: Climb 280, Shannon, 1 Lima Hotel, thanks.

0: Cleveland 4599 Shan. Report your heading, please.
1: Okay, our heading is 175 for Diablin 4599.
0: Okay, continue on that to the back.
1: Roger.
0: Blue Max 905 Shannon, contact Cork approach 119.9. Bye bye.
2: Special 19, 619, 905. Cheerio.
0: Cheerio.

0: Havland 4599 Shannon, fly heading 190, please. Traffic 2.
1: Check that, heading 190, the Havland 4599.
0: Thank you. And you have land 4599, Shannon, be advised, you'll need a disregard. What is your requested level today?
1: Steve, I think we're filed at 240. Request level 260, if able, or 2, I guess it would be 270 for this level flight, is it?
0: That direction, it'll be 27, I'd say, yeah. Are you able 270 today?
1: Yeah, we can take 27 for the Havland 4599.
0: Okay, that's copied. Your current clear level is flight level 200 on standby for higher.
1: Okay, we'll stick with 200 for now, the Havland 4599.
2: Shannon, November 650, Golf Uniform, McGinney 3, Bravo, with 3,000 climbing 5.
0: November 650, Golf Uniform, Shannon, hello to you. I identified you may route to Ernan and climb to flight level at 240.
2: Flight level 240, direct to Ernan for 650, Golf Uniform.
0: Cambrian 55, Shannon, hello to you. Identified and continue descent to flight level 220.
3: Continue descent on level 220,

0: 4599 Shannon. Continue climbing to flight level 240.
1: Okay, we'll continue climbing to level 240 to Heaven 4599.
0: And can't be 55 Shannon, just confirm you're inbound to INRAD.
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0: Perfect.

0: 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I climb flight level 270.
1: Thanks for that. We'll climb flight level 270, Dablin 4599.
0: Good luck. Mean 55 Shaman. I continue the descent to flight level 120. Number 650 Golf Uniform Shaman, time to flight level 310.
2: Flight level 310 for 650 Golf Uniform.

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1: And 4599 Shannon, report your heading now to Shannon on 134.630. Bye bye.
0: 34.360 confirmed on the 459.
1: A negative, it's 134.63 with the heading. Bye bye now.
0: 34.63 with the heading, De Havilland 4599.
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3: QNH is 1021 hex Pascal.
1: Send to flight level 80.
4: Charlie, good afternoon, here is Shannon, you know, my flight transition, at flight level 370, squawk 0514.
1: Yeah.
4: Bob Charlie, CPLT time of 1356, push it down, approved, runway 24.
5: Yeah.
1: This is Jessica 602, Shannon, hello to you, identified on handover. Continue to send now to flight level 120.
5: Descending 120.
3: Whiskey, it is currently 1021 hex Pascal.

0: November 87 Juliet Romeo Channel. Roger, just advise you, parachute and climb below flight level 130 to the end of VFR. Military activity is the same, OR-15 to 3, OR-16 MOA 4 to flight level 100. And there is traffic operating around the Burr area. Currently, we'll be there for the next hour. That's the key to Whiskey Channel. Departing at Lone en route for Kilkenny. No altitude just yet.
1: 9 from us, 715. Straight with you.
2: Cheers, thanks. Bye bye.
0: A7 Juliet Roman Shannon, just confirm aircraft type.
2: Mr. Jeff 602, you may move to position give off. Present position to give off.
3: Okay, well, right. These are the people.
2: Okay.
0: That aircraft departing at Lone for Kilkenny is a helicopter. Golf contact Cork 119 or left 19 for entry.

0: Jet 602, Shannon, contact Cork, approach 119-19. Bye-bye. Bye-bye, sir.
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0: 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Identify Director Ernan.
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0: 989, climb flight level 280.
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0: meter service terminates. Bye-bye.
1: 123.665. Thank you, madam.
0: Bye-bye, sir. Valencia, 8 Kilo Shannon, hello to you. Identified, you may continue to send right to flight level 140.
2: This is now the level 140. Could you keep there to cross flight 240?
0: There's no restriction there.
2: Sure,
3: good afternoon, American 723 out of 130 for 160 in course.
0: American 723, Shannon, hello to you. Identified, climb flight number 280.
3: 260, American 723.
0: Negative, flight number 280 now for the American 723. Firm, and you may proceed to Mallet direct.
3: Mallet, American 723.
0: Kilo Shannon, go ahead.
4: 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We'll be crossing you from left to right, and he's at 1900 feet, via 4.

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0: Bye bye now.
2: Charlie, control number 24, report ready with tall woman, that's all that.

Excellencia, 8 Kilo Shannon, continue to send to flight level 100 and contact Cork approach now, 119.9. Bye bye. You're welcome, take care.

0: Tucson 1214, the St. Cloud Sunshine Road, everybody. Standard approach, Victor Tango, Alpha Sierra Romeo, good afternoon, out of 2100 climbing, altitude 5000, on the Moman 3 Bravo.
1: Victor Tango, Alpha Sierra Romeo, identifying climb flight level 150.
0: Climb flight level 150, Victor Tango, Alpha Sierra Romeo. Morning.
1: Victor Tango Alpha Sierra Romeo, clear to present position direct to Agouri. No speed restriction in effect.
0: Present position direct Agouri, Victor Tango Alpha Sierra Romeo, and no speed restriction.
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1: Shannon 1-2 Whiskey, Shannon, hello to you. Identify your route to Malice, climb flight level 170.
0: Direct to Malice, climb level 170, Shamrock 1-2 Whiskey.
2: First similar call sign, Echo India, that's Kilo Juliet.
1: 2 Whiskey, Shannon, continue climb to flight level 300.
0: Climb flight level 300, Shamrock 1-2 Whiskey.
2: Echo, that's Kilo Juliet, roger, thank you sir. The Southern Air QNH is 1021 X Pascal. Be advised, there is an Aeromed helicopter on the ground in Kilifonora that may get airborne at short notice. You can report Crocodile.
0: On the runway heading to 5000.
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4: 180 on course, Oscar Lima.
1: Javi 861, Shannon, hello to you, identified.
0: Shannon Control, Victor Tango Alpha Sierra Romeo, out of flight level 905, climbing 150. Hello?
1: Victor Tango Alpha Sierra Romeo, Shannon, hello to you, identified, the climb to flight level 240.
0: Climb flight level 240, Victor Tango Alpha Sierra Romeo. Shannon, hello, Renner, for Alpha Charlie, coming for 130, turning bound to NCHECK.
1: Ryanair 4 Alpha Charlie, Shannon, hello to you, identified, and direct to NGX is good, and climb to flight level 230.
0: Cross level 230, Ryanair 4 Alpha Charlie.

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1: Sir, 581, Shannon, hello to identify. Terry Bravo, Shannon, continue to send light to Shannon, transition level, flight level 60.
0: Shannon, transition level, flight level 60 for cross Bravo. Shannon, good day, just on 4 Street, Delta. We're passing 6,600 feet now and climbing flight level 130 on track above.
1: Jessica, 4 3 Delta, Shannon, hello to you, confirm squawk.
0: Apologies, yes, 7663.
1: Thank you, identified, climb to flight level 150.
0: Climb flight level 150, 4 3 Delta.

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1: 35655,
0: 715, good day.
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1: 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Fly heading 310, please, and climb to flight level 300.
0: 95010, heading 310, 95016, Shamrock 13.
1: That's it, thanks. 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
0: Sierra Alpha Hotel, Major 6, contact Tower, question 24, contact Tower Woman, Shannon, I say,
3: Western, Scottish West, 27275, 27275,
1: yep. Yeah, that's correct. 127275 for Gemstone 43, bye bye now.

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1: You're welcome. There, 69 X-ray, Tango Shannon, continue to set now to flight level 140.
0: Descent flight level 140, Rhino 69 X-ray Tango.
2: Shannon Rhino 1600, Zulu, descending flight level 250, X-ray.
1: Rhino 160, Zulu Shannon, hello to you, identified and handover, continue to set now to flight level 140.
2: Descent level 140, Rhino 160, Zulu.
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4: Shannon Control, Echo India Golf Victor Lima, flight level 60, direct to Aleppo.
1: Golf Victor Lima, Shannon. Okay, copy. Do you call Shannon, please, 127.5. 127.5, please.
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1: Thank you.

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1: Descend flight level 80, runway 69 X-ray Tango.
2: Sierra, roger, you're here, Shaman, this is Charlie Yankee Yankee Tango. Arabi 3 Bravo departure, stop climbing 20,000 feet, squawk 36, 36. Sierra, this is Arabi 3 Bravo departure.

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1: Binary 7 Charlie Golf, Shannon, hello to you. 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Continue to send Nigel Flight Level 1, minor zero. You're currently number 2 for Shannon.
0: Continue to send Level 1, zero. 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
1: Binary 4 Alpha Charlie Shannon, contact Shannon Control 134.260. Bye bye.
0: 134.260, Ryanair Alpha for Shannon. Have a good day.
1: Stay safe.
0: 190, hello. This is Inspector Level 2, Falter World Cup, thank you.
1: Well, 19 Kilo Shannon, hello to you. Identified and continue to send to flight level 140.
0: Continue to send flight level 140, Mosquito 19 Kilo.

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1: Descent level 100, Ryan, 160 Zulu.
2: Will have passed. Yeah, taxi from the sand main short.
1: Alpha 5 6 Juliet Roger, continue Cork now, frequency 1 9 or left 1 9
2: or sir, continue.

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1: Airman 01, channel information, good day. The Sun Air QNH 1021 hex Pascal. One out of traffic currently in to the east of your position by about 7 miles, 2,100 feet unverified Monty.
2: And not above 250 knots.
0: Not above 250 knots, but you don't want to have to.
3: Zero, TRA Galway, via priority.
1: Roger, all copies, sir. You can report approaching Galway.
3: We'll go ahead, Airman 01.
1: Equinix, that's Kilo Juliet, channel.
4: Yes, Shannon, I got that. Thank you.
1: Roger, sir. I believe you're squawking the listening squawk, and if so, that helicopter is 5.5 miles to your west.
4: Thank you, Shannon. Got that. 5.5 miles to my west, yeah.
0: Solo runner 69 X-ray Tango, descend flight level 8022 Gillog.
5: Runner 69 X-ray Tango, identified number 1, expect ILS approach, runway 24, information Lima Scar.
0: Roger, runner 69 X-ray Tango.
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2: flight level 100.
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2: 87 Charlie Golf, make that flight level 120. Flight level 120, direct Gillock, thank you.
6: 120, 8 Gillock, run at 87 Charlie Golf.

0: 9 Latin 2.
1: And Equina Golf in the uniform, Shannon, would Mullingar be a good reporting point for you?
2: Hello to you, identified on handover. 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
1: Uniform, Shannon.
2: Yes, 4 Alpha Whiskey, Shannon, contact Cork, approach 119.9. Bye-bye.
3: 119.9, contact Cork, Whiskey, bye-bye.
2: And Mosquito 19er Kilo, Shannon, report your speed to Cork, approach 119.9, bye-bye.
0: Well, Whiskey, to Cork, approach 119.9, Mosquito 19er Kilo, bye-bye.
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4: Now with control report back. Short runway 2. Speed up 5,000 feet
0: of altitude 2 Bravo. Nice turn, 01.
1: Turn 01,
0: Shannon. Yeah, could we just get an update on the traffic that was to the east of us? Turn 01.
1: Roger, sir. Yeah, it's currently in your, I'm going to call it 4 o'clock, 7 miles, and they're en route to Crockwell, 900 feet.
0: That's all copied. Yeah, should be no conflict. Then thanks, turn 01.
5: 70.
4: 9 flight level 70, quicker than 120 Foxtrot.
0: Yeah.
2: I'm Mike Romeo, just be advised, you're currently number 3 for Roger Shannon.
0: Roger, number 3 for Shannon, number 3, Mike Romeo.
3: 2.1.2.2.1, hold short of runway 24.
0: Now that 090.
4: Turn left onto 090, quicker than 120 Foxtrot.
2: Zulu Shannon, contact comms tower 1307 and radar service terminated. Bye bye.
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0: 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Runner 69 Rex Tango, descend to altitude 4,000 feet.
1: Descend to altitude 4,000 feet, runner 69 Rex Tango.
2: Man, Roger, continue present heading, please. On your heading, descend to flight level 140. I'll have further for you shortly.
3: On heading, descending 140, flight area 861.
2: Ryanair 87, Charlie Golf, Shannon for lower. Contact Shannon, approach 121.4. Bye bye.
3: 214, have a good day, Ryanair 87, Charlie Golf.
2: Bye bye.
3: Shannon, very good. Afternoon, Ryanair 87, Charlie Golf, descending flight level 120, information kilo.
0: Center 87, Charlie Golf, identified. Coast Guard Island 120, Foxtrot, time flight level 110.
4: Time 110, for Coast Guard Island 120, Foxtrot.
0: And Coast Guard Island 120, Foxtrot, turn left heading 080.
4: Left 080, Coast Guard Island 120, Foxtrot.
0: Coast Guard Island 120, Foxtrot, time flight level 130.
4: Time 130, Coast Guard Island 120, Foxtrot.
3: Heading 230.
2: Okay, turn right onto heading of 240, please, vectors due traffic.
3: Heading 240, flight area 861.
2: Thank you.

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2: Shama Flight Hotel Alpha, Shama, hello to you, identified and climbed to flight level 200.
1: Flight level 200, Shama Flight Alpha, is it possible to go to Alpha?
2: Not at the moment, but stand by for some direct. Continue present heading for the moment, and I'll give you some direct shortly.
1: Present heading, Captain 1202, Shama Flight Alpha.
2: Thank you. Flight Avia 861 Shannon, report your heading please to Shannon approach 121.4 and release for descent.
3: 121.4 with heading bye bye, Flight Avia 861.
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1: Runway 7 Charlie Golf, turn left heading 340.
4: Left heading 340, run at 7 Charlie Golf.
3: Good afternoon, Flight Avia 861, passing 165, descending 140, release, with Golf on board, and heading 240.
1: Flight Avia 861, descend to flight level 60 to Shannon, transition.
3: Down 60, and for transition level, Flight Avia 861.
1: Effort.
2: November 9043, Mike Romeo Shannon. I continue to send to flight level 140.
0: Flight level 140, 943, Mike Romeo.
5: Roger, you're requesting temporary telephone closure.
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0: 24.7, November 846, Kubik, sir.
5: He is 10 miles southwest of you and CFR 2000. You can call again, get me airborne, temporary closure, time 1418.
1: Okay.
3: 25, yes, okay, on at 8, that's how it goes.
1: Roger.
6: Charlie Delta, descending 240 inbound Lakeland.
2: Ryanair 66 Charlie Delta, Shannon, hello to you, identify. Continue to set now to flight level 140.
6: Flight level 140, I think you just confirm a routing after Lego. We didn't do anything around the flight level 66 Charlie Delta.
2: Okay, you can plan on runway 16 at Cork and continue towards Ayrshire, and maybe I'll have Givril for you shortly. Just stand by, please.
6: Okay, next to Ayrshire, 66 Charlie Delta, runway 16.
7: So, good afternoon, Sharma 3, Whiskey, descending flight level 250, Tipper.
2: Sharma 3, Whiskey, Shannon, hello to you, identified.
7: Flight 360, run, Alex, Sharma, tell you what.

0: November 943, Mike Romeo, contact approach radar 121.4. Bye bye now.
1: 121.4, 943, Mike Romeo. We'll see.
0: See ya.
2: And on hello, Nina Whiskey Bravo, descending flight level 240, reducing speed to 50. We have a small technical issue here, and we are reducing speed, but still trying to continue descending.
0: Okay, that's understood. Hello to you, 89R Whiskey Bravo, and when ready, you make a change, descend to flight level 200.
2: When ready, descend flight level 200, Ryanair 89 Whiskey Bravo.
0: Sherman 3, Whiskey Shannon, continue present heading.
3: Present heading, Sherman 3.
0: And Sherman 5, off Hotel Alpha, present heading, please.
4: Heading descent flight level 82.
1: Flight level 8800 and 943 Mike Romeo, present heading.
4: Yeah, flight level 82, thanks.
1: Flight level 80, 943 Mike Romeo.
4: Runway 7 Charlie Golf, descent to altitude 4,000 feet.
3: The altitude 4,000 feet, runway 7 Charlie Golf.
0: Shannon, Audrey, standby.
5: That's Kilo Whiskey, Shannon. Covering traffic on verified mostly readout 3,200 feet, 7 miles to the northeast of Burr.
3: Thanks. 6-9-X-ray Tango established, ILS 24.
0: Can you climb on your heading to flight level 300?
4: Climb on present heading for L300, Shannon 5-7-Alpha.
0: November 846 Quebec Sierra, Shannon, climb flight level 300.
6: 300, November 846 Quebec Sierra.
0: Yes, sir. Ryanair 66 Charlie Delta, Shannon, continue descent to flight level 100 and contact Cork approach 119.19. Bye bye.
4: Descent level 100, Cork 119.19, Ryanair 66 Charlie Delta.
0: Cheerio.

0: Reiner 8-9, Whiskey Bravo Shaman, are you able for the defense?
1: I would like to maintain, yeah, we are able to defend, how to defend Reiner 8-9, Whiskey Bravo, we're going to reduce the speed as much as possible.
0: Yeah, that's no problem. You may continue to send to flight level 180, but if you need to level off, just let me know.
1: Okay, we send flight level 180. Initially, we would like to continue to descend, and if we reach some point, we're going to need to halt before the approach line, and then we'll see.
0: Okay. November 846, Quebec, Sierra, Shannon, contact Shannon, high level 120.040. Bye-bye.
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4: November 943, Mike Romeo, clear direct, Derek.
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4: November 943, Mike Romeo, descent to 4,000 feet, Shannon QNH, 1021, hectopascal.
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0: Shamrock 6, Hotel Alpha, Shannon, resume on navigation to Tuve and then Lasno, and contact Shannon on 134.220. Bye-bye now.
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4: Final 87, Charlie Golf, turn left heading 340.
3: Okay, 240 on 87, Charlie Golf.
0: Mike 38 Whiskey Shannon, continue to center flight level 100.
3: Continue to center flight level 100, Shannon. Sure. Sorry for Shamrock 38 Whiskey, can you just confirm my three number, please?
0: Flight level 100 for the Shamrock 38 Whiskey.
3: Roger, flight level 100, Shamrock 38 Whiskey.
4: Okay, that's approach runway 24, report established.
3: Approaching 270, give LS approach runway 24, report established, Ryanair 87, Charlie Golf.

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0: We can take it from direct. Number 943 Micromail.
1: Roger, continue to direct and stand by for lower.
0: Roger, continue to direct, stand by for lower.
2: There, Evening Whiskey Bravo, Shannon, Roger, descent to flight level 170, just stand by for further.
3: 170, standing by for lower, Evening Whiskey Bravo.
4: Yes, hello, over to you, Noel.
3: Take care.
4: Tower, hello, Saran, Eric, 7, Charlie, over to you, Charlie, that is runway 24.
2: 20 degrees, please.
4: Could you approach 3.5 miles on Alice 7 Charlie Golf?
2: The 155 Shannon, hello to you, identified. Continue climb now to flight level 300. In the flight level 300. Thank you. Ryanair's 89 Whiskey Bravo Shannon, continue descent to flight level 100. Is off normal again?
5: Cosine 120 Foxtrot request.
2: Go ahead, your request.
5: Requesting turn 2090 just to delay our arrival time at the turn.
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5: 090 is copied, tech. 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
2: Charmock 9 Kilo November Shannon, climb flight over 280. Charmock
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2: Charmock 3 Whiskey Shannon, resume on navigation to Gillog or Derek.
3: Can we take Derek, Charmock
2: 3? Yeah, route to Derek.
3: Confirm Derek, direction.
2: Shannon 3, Whiskey A-Firm, direct to Derek. Continue descent to flight level 80, contact approach radar 121.4. Bye-bye now.
3: Direct Derek, descent 580, 114, approach Shannon 3, Whiskey. Good day. 8-9, Whiskey Bravo, we are leveling off on flight level 170. We are maintaining this flight level for the moment. I'll let you know for further detection.
2: Okay, and are you able to maintain current heading?
3: Hey, ma'am.
2: Okay, maintain 170, current heading, and advise me when you're ready for a level change or turn.
3: Maintain present heading for the moment, and we'll go around there at 9 Whiskey Bravo.
2: And if you need to enter a hold, let me know.
3: Hold on.
1: November 943 Mike Romeo, descent to altitude 3000.
0: 3000 for 943 Mike Romeo. November 943 Mike Romeo, after Derag, we intercept the ILS localized.
1: You can expect that. You can also move direct to Rosero if you want.
0: Okay, we'll go Derag to Rosero for the intercept, 943 Mike Romeo.
1: Yeah, you can actually go press position to Rosero if you want, straight on to the 10-mile final.
0: We'll take that, November 943 Mike Romeo, direct to Rosero for the ILS.
1: 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Your direct Roger, stand by for approach here, and if you can maintain 220 knots or greater for example, possibly.
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2: 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Shamrock 9, Kilo November, Shannon, all navigation out to Nevin, and no speed restriction. 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Bye-bye.
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3: That is Derag, Line 8 is Nana Whiskey Bravo. 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
3: 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Thank you very much.
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4: Shannon Control, good afternoon. Logan 36 Bravo Lima. Flight level 140, Dirk Rebeck, Scorpion 5410.
2: Logan 36 Bravo Lima, Shannon, hello to you. Identified, here to enter Shannon Control Airspace, flight level 140, and advise ready for descent.
4: Clear to enter, still there, Shannon Control Airspace, flight level 140, we'll call Logan 36 Bravo Lima.
2: Watch.
0: Shannon, hello, Blue Max, flight level 17, flight level 150, directing takeoff, request flight level 350, thank you.
2: Blue Mike 571, Shannon, hello to you, identified, and continue on your flight plan route and climb to flight level 280 for the moment.
0: Okay, flight plan route, climb to flight level 280, thanks
4: 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Okay. 36 Bravo request, Delta Lima 107.
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5: Continue, 943 Micro Man.
2: Mark 76 Kilo Shannon, we'll have direct for you shortly. Continue present heading for the moment, please.
4: Six
2: Kilo Shannon, continue present heading.
4: Continue present heading at 202 degrees, Shamrock 76 Kilo.
2: Shamrock 76 Kilo on the heading, climb to flight level 280.
4: On the heading, climb to flight level 280, Shamrock 76 Kilo.
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2: Bye-bye.
6: Shannon, good afternoon, Shannon, 7 Alpha Charlie, this is flight level 250, inbound to, we are on a heading of 019 degrees.
2: 019 degrees is copy. Thank you. Good afternoon to you. Identify Shamrock 7 Alpha Charlie on that heading. Continue descent to flight level 170.
6: On that heading, descent flight level 170, Shamrock 7 Alpha Charlie.
3: Ryanair, right, Ryanair, Whiskey Bravo. Any chance you can let us know the latest weather in Shannon?
2: Let you know which? Okay, just stand by one.
3: Second.
5: November 943 Micro Romeo, clear to land, runway 24.
1: Shamrock 3, Whiskey, clear to land, approach runway 24, full established.
4: Clear to land, approach 24, full established.

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2: Oceanic 49 Delta 5150 direct takeoff.
0: Shannon 49 Delta Shannon identified to climb to flight level 180.
2: 5080 or crash 180 Oceanic 49 Delta.
3: Logan 36 Bravo Lima request descent.
4: Logan 36 Bravo Lima Shannon descent to flight level 80.
3: Flight level 80 Logan 36 Bravo Lima.
4: 8-9 Whiskey Bravo, wind is Shannon currently 270 degrees, 11 knots, or viewers are all 2,000 meters. We'll check on the cloud base for you in a minute.
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5: Direct Tuvan, thanks to Max 571.
4: Next 49 Delta, Shannon, continue climb to flight level 240.
2: Level 240, Shannon, 49 Delta.

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2: Bravo, copy Port McGee, coast, back to. Normal traffic in the FAR to effect. 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
2: Okay, contact Tower 118, that's the most up. Goodbye.
3: Alright, establish, Sherman Service. Have a good day.
0: Broken at 22,000 feet. Temperature is 19, dew point is 10, QNH is 1021 hectopascals.
4: 101, copy for Paxos, that's copy, thank you very much, it's the first line, it's Whiskey Bravo, thank you, call you for the same in a few moments.
0: Roger, that the wind is varying between 240 and 320 degrees, just for caution for that.
4: Thank you very much, line is 89 Whiskey Bravo.
0: 7 Alpha Charlie, contact up and control, 135, decimal 655, good day.
1: 135, 655, 7 Alpha Charlie, bye bye.
5: Limo 943, Mike Romeo Grant, taxi Alpha Descent 22. Roger.
4: Hey, 8-9 Whiskey Bravo, ready for descent.
0: Manor 8-9 Whiskey Bravo, Shannon descent 25 level 80.
4: 75 level 0, Ryanair 8-9 Whiskey Bravo.
0: Chanx 49 Delta, Shannon continue climb to 5 level 280.
4: 5 level 280, Chanx 49 Delta.
0: Logan Air 36 Bravo Lima, contact Donegal Tower now, 129 decimal 805, radar service is terminated, good day.
4: Donegal Tower, 129805, radar service terminated, bravo, good day, good day.
6: Whiskey Alpha AFM, departure instructions after departure, track Roma extended central line, stop time at 5,000 feet.
7: Hello, you left 2 golf holes. 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
0: Bring us 2 golf out to Shannon. Hello to you, radar contact, standby for further.
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0: Real Max 2 Golf, Delta Shannon, continue climb to flight level 230, you're cleared to Bamba direct.
7: Continue flight to flight level 230 at Bamba direct, Real Max 2 Golf Delta.
4: Weather and expecting the island runway 24 Ryanair 8-9 Whiskey Bravo, descending flight level 0 now and ready for the descent.
7: Roger, first descent will be in 12 miles, 1-2 miles.
4: Copy, thank you.
7: And runner 8-9 Whiskey Bravo, can you just confirm the nature of the issue you're experiencing?
4: This is well, yes, we just a small technical issue that we require a system into Sandon. It's just a valve for the engine appears.
7: Sorry, just say the last bit again, please.
4: Yes, it's a small technical issue with the engine anti-ice valve.
7: Engine anti-ice mode, okay, that's fine, so you do not require any assistance on management.
4: From that, correct, we're going to require our assistance. We're trying to contact the company on the frequency we have, 121450, no, you can give them a call trying to contact us.
7: Okay, we'll pass on that you're trying to make contact with them. Okay, we'll pass on.
4: Thank you very much.

0: Got an information, Echo India November, Fox Whiskey. Station, go ahead. Stuart Pilot on a navigation exercise from Galway to Shannon, currently over Kinsara at 2,000 feet, estimated 25 nautical miles from the field, looking to activate flight plan, have information, Lima.
1: Nine Whiskey Bravo, descend to altitude 4,000 feet, Shannon QNH 1021, hectopascal.
2: It's a 4,000 feet, QNH 1021, hectopascal, and then we throw.
0: Flight plan completed and filed, yes.

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1: Roger.
2: CW2, 1 reporting.
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0: Radar 8-9 Whiskey Bravo, to stand by for approach clearance. Yeah, stand by for approach clearance. I'll have that for you very shortly.
1: Copy, stand by for approach clearance, 8-9 Whiskey Bravo.
0: And have you managed to contact company?
1: Oh, negative. We're trying the frequencies that we have, 131450, and no reply.
0: Okay, they have assigned you a stand, stand 27, so they are aware that you're inbound.
1: Copy, thank you very much. They can just advise the maintenance that we need engineers there. Thank you very much.
0: Runway 8-9 Whiskey Bravo, clear dialysis approach, runway 24, report established.
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2: Shannon Tower, Echo India, November Foxtrot, Whiskey inbound to Shannon, 16 nautical miles to run.

0: Ennis, QNH 1021, Cisco Pascal, it's not above 2,000 feet, Echo Foxtrot Whiskey.
1: Tower, good afternoon, line in Whiskey Bravo, established in ILS 4. Approach, call you 5 miles from final.

0: Shannon Tower, Echo Foxtrot Whiskey is just a beam and it's 2,000 feet. Back inbound.
1: Number 51, that Whiskey Alpha. Okay, check the Hotel 2, Delta 2, Home Short Moment.
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1: 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Say your passing level, please.
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1: 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Shamrock 780, Michelle, thank you. Radar contact, climb to flight level 290.
2: Flight level 290, Shamrock 780,

0: 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Number 316, Shannon, hold up, radar contact. Climb to flight level 280, you're clear to Resno direct.
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Runner 77 Tango Golf, clear channel to Malaga via 5 Tango, 5370, squawk 2047.

0: Echo, Fox Whiskey, he's on the right hand base, runway 24. Approach and left hand through the back to
1: 2047.
2: Standard 321 Whiskey Alpha, wind 29°06, runway 24, clear takeoff, Pakistan Centerline 5000 feet. Next frequency will be 124.7, wind advised. Turn point, you're advised, main district, middle end.
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from Echo Foxtrot Whiskey. 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
1: Golf Hotel Oscar, Golf Alpha, shot information today, the submarine QNH-1021 X Pascal. 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
0: Golf Hotel Oscar, Golf Alpha, just north of the Kerry Zone, 1800 feet, 1021, squawking 2644 and inbound to Shannon to the light aircraft park.
1: Roger, I understand that's your full stop landing.
0: It's over this, Golf Alpha.
1: Roger, report to control zone boundary inbound.
0: At the boundary inbound next, Golf Alpha.
2: Major. Mike, correction, apologies, it's 134630, 134630 for Shannon.
3: 134630 from the Shamrock Gate 9, Charlie, goodbye.
2: Number 321, Whiskey Alpha, Shannon, continue climb to flight level 300.
4: Flight level 300, Whiskey Alpha.

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1: He's on a right downwind, runway 24. Here for finals, runway 24, report finals. Echo Foxtrot with you.
0: Get to effect, I'll probably lose comms as you go south, and if you can, report to beam Jersey or Bantry.
2: For November Alpha, for 3 Bravo departure, step altitude 5,000 feet, runway is 24, squawking 3614.
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1: 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Continue descent to flight level 170.
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5: Hotel Oscar, Golf Alpha, Shannon Tower, good afternoon. Shannon Connect 1021 hexapascal, first correct max altitude in Vancouver.
2: I'm not above 2,000 feet on 1021, just approaching the zone band, the inbound now.
1: Shannon, hello, radar contact. You're cleared to Tugsy. Continue climb to flight level 260.
5: Check, Tugsy, climb flight level 260.
2: Yeah. Call Alpha, Eaton next, copy. Not above 2,001, Golf Alpha.
5: Golf Alpha, that wind at the moment is 320.07 knots. If I could fit you in, would you like some freight in 06?
2: Affirmative, yes. Golf Alpha.
5: Roger, keep advising you, close one item local fast, just a light aircraft in touch and go, then on the right turn back to Galway. Keep you up there.
1: Shamrock 77, Charlie Shannon, hello, radar contact, continue climb to flight level 290.
5: Flight level 290, Shamrock 77, Charlie.

0: 3 Fox Golf, Brian, good afternoon.
1: Yes, sir, you are way early.
0: Any idea what time your flight time is in?
1: Have a good day.
2: Hey, what's your 5-6-5 version? So, 9-0-11.
0: Roger, and just stand by one and see what time your flight is, like, in the system for, and I can update you with the rest of the callback.

0: November 538, Fox Golf, Roger, your flight plan actually has you in the system at 1630. That'll give you nearly a squeeze up to time 1625 Zulu. You're looking at almost an hour and a half waiting now. If you are looking to get earlier, your operations will have to be on to, I suppose, the flight plan cancel themselves and refile.
1: Go direct, thanks, Tail.
0: At the same time, the earliest squeeze up, and that would be 1625 Zulu. And the clearance won't be in the system until it's 1600 Zulu then.
2: Thomas 9, Papa Mike.
3: We are direct Resno, and could you just confirm the cleared level for the Shamrock 9, Papa Mike?
4: Certainly, Shamrock 9 or Papa Mike is cleared to flight level 280.
3: Cleared flight level 280, Shamrock 9, Papa Mike. Thank you.
0: Golf, golf, golf, in the current position, it's actually finally about the runway 06 down in the best speed, and the runway 06 for arrival and a vacation right back to Alpha. Report final number 06.
5: Best speed, and final 06 next, expecting Alpha, golf, golf, Alpha.
0: Golf, golf, Alpha, Alpha. Wind at the moment 270.09. In the position to win for final for wish. November, Fox, if you ask the question, Max, I'll see back to all this.
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0: Well, we now report control zone boundary.
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0: T3. 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
1: Kayak 53, Shannon Control, hold up radar contact, continue descent to flight level 80.
0: Descent flight level 80, Kayak 53.
1: Kayak 53, Charlie Delta, Shannon, continue descent to flight level 100.
2: Seeing level 100, 4 to 3, Charlie Delta.

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0: Roger, Shandling 55 altitude 4,000 feet, return of 3 Delta.
1: Camper 55, Shannon Control. Hello, say your scorecard, please.
0: Walker 5153, Cambrian 55.
1: Cambrian 55, Shannon, thank you. Climb to flight level 230.
0: Flight level 230, Cambrian 55.
1: Shannon 953, Shannon. Hello, radar contact. You are cleared to earn indirect to climb to flight level 280. 5.
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4: Minus 7, thank you, Alpha. 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
1: 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Hello, say your passing level, please. 6 Papa Echo Shannon, thank you. Radar contact. Climb to flight level 280. 3 and 5 Shannon, you are clear to Dexon.
3: Clear to Dexon, thank you, Canberra 5.

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1: Climb to level 270, Cambrian 55.
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0: 500 Bravo Hotel John, the next report to be in Kilkenny, and what's your estimate for Killarney?
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3: 100, descending flight level 80.
4: Kayak 5-3, approach identified, good afternoon, your number 1 flight approach on the 24, 8th of November.
3: November, ILS runway 24, Kayak 5-3.
1: Kayak 5-3, testing back on comms, how do you read?
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1: Thanks, maintain flight level 80, reaching further descent in just 4 minutes.
3: Copy, maintain flight level 80, Kayak 5-3.
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0: North of Shannon, no Echo India November Foxtrot Whiskey, returning to Carrenmore Airfield and 2,000 feet.
6: Hello, very good, NR 6, Victor Juliet, level 2, 5-0.
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6: So passing level 320, level 250, Ryanair 6, Victor Juliet.
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3: Descent, Kayak 5-3.
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2: Air Cilicia, 8 Echo, Shannon Control, hello to you, radar contact, and continue climb to flight level 190.
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2: 3 7 Delta, Mike Shannon, hello, radar contact, continue descent to flight level 170.
7: Flight level 170, Shamrock 7 Delta, Mike.
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0: Echo India November Foxtrot Whiskey, Shannon, one item of traffic for you, just airborne from.
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2: Canberra 55, my apologies. Continue that heading and report it to Shannon 13426.
3: Continue the heading 13426, Canberra 55,
2: thanks. Air Celestia 8 Echo, Shannon, continue climb to flight level 250 and continue present heading until advised.
7: Present heading and climb flight level 250, so the 8 Echo.
1: Just
7: Charlie now,
1: it's not really 2-4. Coast Gallon 15, right, the full short on the 2-4 is
7: going
1: to be
7: number
1: 2, Sponge. Coast short, woman 2-4, number 2, Sponge, Condor.
7: Number 943,
1: Mike Romeo, wind ready, counter tower, woman 8,
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5: 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Thank you very much, Ryanair. So it's not a little.

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0: Ryanair 77 Tango Golf, Shannon, continue climb to flight level 270.
1: Keep climb 5270, Ryanair 770.
2: Shannon, good afternoon, Ryanair 84, 65, we're standing flight with 220, and we're looking to get our information in Lima.
0: Ryanair 84, Victor Foxtrot, Shannon, hello, radar contact, continue descent to flight level 90. You'll be number 2 for Shannon, make it 260 knots indicated on transition.
2: Look at 60 knots on transition, descend 90 Ryanair 84, Victor Foxtrot.
3: Ryanair 85, Tango Charlie, very good afternoon, clear to Shannon's destination, made to Lima, India, Rome in November, via Flatland route, flight level 370, or from the 246-6374.
1: Shannon, good afternoon, Ryanair 5 Mike X-ray, descending flight level 200, direct Gillock.
0: Ryanair 5 Mike X-ray, Shannon, hello, radar contact, continue ascent to flight level 80, you'll be number 1310 knots or greater.
1: 10 flight level 80, and we'd be 320 knots, Ryanair 5 Mike X-ray.
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4: 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Welcome. 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Break, break. November 943, Mike Romeo, Terry. I'm 56.
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6: Romeo, this is November 943,
4: Mike Romeo. 943, Mike Romeo. So from 270, man, not runway 24, clear take off.
6: Runway 24, clear for take off. November 943, Mike Romeo.
1: Hello, Shamrock 7 Echo Golf, climbing level 90, direct Gotham, set A4.
0: Shamrock 7 Echo Golf, hello to you, radar contact, clear to Everin, direct and climb to flight level 290.
1: Right, Everin, climb level 290, Shamrock 7 Echo Golf. Shana 870 Tango plus 40, climb to flight level 90 on the Edgar 1 Bravo out of Knox, Crocodan.
0: Ryanair 870 Tango Shannon, hello to you. Can you say again your passing altitude, please?
1: 541, climb to 90, runner 870 Tango.
0: 870 Tango, thank you. Radar contact, climb to flight level 230, I'm passing 5,000 feet, you're clear to bottom, correct.
4: Go down 15, you will have a max of 2, you have traffic at 10 mile final.

0: Flight, thank you to Intuitive. We were at 09 o'clock, runway 24 clear takeoff, and the very little departure, we'll right turn towards Zenit.
1: Clear takeoff, 24, departure right turn towards Zenit. Good work.
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5: November 943, Mike Romeo, climbing out of 3,000, climbing 5,000 on the Lupo 3 Bravo departure.
6: November 943, Mike Romeo, Shannon, hello to you, radar contact. Climb to flight level 240 and you're cleared to Rodale direct.
5: Climb flight level 240, Rodale direct for November 943, Mike Romeo.
6: November 8, correction, Ryanair 870 Tango Shannon, continue climb to flight level 270.
7: Hey, climb flight level 270, Ryanair 870 Tango.
0: Finish 121, the push start is approved on the edge.
3: Shannon Tower, good evening, Elmed 01.
0: Elmed 01, Shannon Tower, good evening, Shannon Tower, 1021, head to Pascal.
3: Copy 1021, say yourself, and uploaded back to Raccoon, max altitude 2000, currently at 1500 feet, and our current flight status just west of Coney Island.
0: Roger, MA01 just for departures, and you can touch directly to Shannon Airport initially. Report when you are passing between Remolins. Not
3: above
0: 2,000
3: feet. Copy, not above 2,000 feet. We'll call Shannon Airport 7. We'll call you the Intermodal and Castle. Airman 01.
0: Airman 01, thank you. And start information. The Coast Guard Island 115, Augusta 189, just airborne from the field. Currently tracking towards Anderson, then moving towards the Cliff Tomorrow.
3: Copy that routing. And thanks. Airman 01.
0: Coast Guard Island 115, start information. Please, the Airman Heli is just 15 miles north of the field, 1,500 feet, moving towards Shannon Airport.
8: Knots 0.3 at Mike. Information November 1021, hectopascals.
0: Ratified Mike X, approach identified number 25 left approach from a 24, no delay, it is November.
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8: Heading 330 degrees, Ryan Air 5, Mike X.
0: Crash of a 12 o'clock at 10 miles, 1,500 feet, losing the Shannon Airport.
9: Copy that, looking Coast Guard on all
0: sides. Unit, my apologies, call Connacht Tower now, 130.705, your radar service is terminated. 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
0: Niner 84, Victor Fox, contact Shannon approach with your speed, please, 121.4.
10: 1214, Ryanair. For Victor Fox, thank you.
11: Good afternoon, Ryanair 84, Victor Fox, standing 90. We're inbound, Gillard, we have information, Lima.
0: Ryanair 84, Victor Fox, on the boat channel, point number 3, fire left boat channel 24, it is November.
11: We'll copy November now, and by the way, we're 26.
0: Roger. Flight level 150, the runway is 24, walk is 3617.
8: Thanks, Pascal. Ryanair 5, Mike X-ray.
0: Ryanair 84, Victor Foxtrot, 3617.
11: 3384, Victor Foxtrot.
0: Step up to the 5000. 412, we back in there. MH01, clear now direct to Shannon Airport, moving overhead the field and then direct to Old Zephyr.
3: Good direction. San Diego Port, and copy that. It'll be the direct from there, Airman 01.
0: And if there's one report overhead.
3: We go, Airman 01.
0: Okay, Alan 105, what's the question? Max altitude towards the Kokomoa?
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7: Well, anyway, so Victor Fox would direct to Derek or Rosalby then.
0: Anyway, 4 Victor Fox, Fox Trot, you're direct Derek.
7: Derek, my name is 4 Victor Fox, thank you.
0: One, the Coast Guard helicopter just west of your position, about 3 miles, 1,500 feet. He's going to try and see that.
3: I'll copy the LZ with the traffic back, sir, that's your one.
0: Thank you.
7: And, Sky 5-3,
0: Grand, good afternoon. Taxi Alpha, hold short of the apron.
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2: 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Your direct was from?
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2: And it should be there in a moment if it's updated. Try the data link again, and if you don't get it there, you can always get it when you're airborne the next second. No issues there either. What? My 01 direction at 2 now report out the control zone bandy at 1-5-0.
0: Mike Romeo, Shannon, contact Shannon Control now, 120.040. Good day to you.
4: 120.040, 943 Mike Romeo, we'll see you.
0: Ryanair 89 Delta Juliet, Shannon, you are cleared to Arthur direct descent to flight level 140.
3: Arthur descent level 140, Ryanair 89 Delta.
1: Pascal.
5: Was it 21 cents? Level 21,500 feet. We're just approaching the hinge to the coast of Moher, and then low level operating north of the Aran Islands.
6: Coast Guard Ireland 115, Shannon, roger. It does appear to be an item operating just to the north of the island. Unverified Mo Charlie at 500 feet.
5: Copy, Coast Guard Ireland.

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0: You descend to flight level 100.

0: Flight Secretary, deputy north of runway 24 radio bridge.
1: Runway Flight Secretary, Terrence, good afternoon again. Taxi just 24 short. 24 has departed for you in just over 4 minutes.
0: Deputy north of runway 24, lift gas right here, 85 Secretary.
1: Runway 5, Mike Secretary, wind is 270 degrees and I'm not on 24, get back.
0: There's land 24 right here, 5, Mike Secretary, I think it's.
1: Shamrock 496, Shannon. Hello, say your passing number, please.
2: 11.2 for flight level 160, I'll be ready for 10.
1: Shamrock 496, thank you. Radar contact, climb to flight level 260.
2: Flight level 260, Shamrock 496.

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0: Southwest of your present position at 2,500 feet at the moment.
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1: Establish now, runner 84 Victor Fox.
2: Runner 84 Victor Fox, shot 9 miles, touchdown, number 2, contact tower, with runner 8, decimal 7.
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5: Coast Guard 120 Fox, Shannon, descent to flight level 80.
6: Descent flight 80, Coast Guard 120 Fox.
5: Flight Avia 669, Shannon, climb to flight level 190.
7: Flight is level 190.
2: And a 5 Mike X-ray, vacate factor Alpha and 30, Monte Grand and 121 decimal 8 all
7: right. Alpha Sound 30, what would be better?
2: Lander 84 Victor Fox, expect the late landing clearance, traffic is just fine.
1: Lander 84 Victor Fox.
5: Fox, Shannon, hello, see, say your passing level again, please. Foxtrot, Foxtrot, Shannon, thank you. Better contact. Climb to flight level 250.
2: Eight, five, Tango Charlie, Submarine, 2780, runway 24, clear takeoff, taxi on land, 5,000.
1: Clear takeoff, over 24, stand by, 5,000, flight, 85, take a city.
5: 1.4, good day.
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6: 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Shannon approach, good afternoon. Coast Guard Island 120, Foxtrot, flight level 150, descending 80, direct to Diggin. Information November, QNH 1021 hectopascal.
2: Coast Guard Island 120, Foxtrot approach, identified number 3, fire left approach, number 24, 8 is off. 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
6: 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Coast Guard Island 120, Foxtrot number 3.
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6: Direct Derek, Coast Guard Island 120, Foxtrot, thank you very much.
2: Good land.
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1: Shamrock 1 Extra Lima, Shannon, hello to you. Radar contact. Continue climb to flight level 260. You're clear to Mallet direct.
0: Continue climb flight level 260, direct to Mallet, Shamrock 1 Extra Lima.
2: Shannon, good day. Right near 85, Tanker Charlie, passing altitude 2500, climbing altitude 5W, going on track.
1: Final 85, Tanker Charlie, Shannon, hello to you. Radar contact. Climb to flight level 250.
2: Climb to flight level 250, right near 85, Tanker Charlie.
3: Victor, Fox,
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1: Passing 115, climbing flight number 160. Direct in route, request flight level 240.
2: And a 600 Kilo Foxtrot Shannon, hello to you, we're at contact, continue climb to flight level 240.
1: Climb flight level 240, Rhino 690 Kilo Foxtrot.
0: Air 4112, Shannon. Shannon, roger.
2: Mach 1X3 Lima, Shannon, continue climb to flight level 300.
3: Continue climb flight level 300, Shannon, Mach 1X3 Lima.

0: Ground Control, good evening, Logan 82 Juliet Alpha, passing flight level 50, flight level 150 on track, Rubex, walking 7666.
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2: Evening, Captain Approach. What's new,

0: Roger, evening, and can you confirm your location on the airport? Are you up past taxiway Pakenham 12, Pakenham 12 and Hotel 2, is that you?
1: And flight number 230.
0: Such a new climb 230, two-way possible. Into 4,000 feet, QNH 1021, Hector Johnson.
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0: The engine idle, correction, engine start on standard, then a cross speed start for the push. Is that fine?
1: Eagle Tango Bravo Shannon, the traffic is now west of you by about 6 miles.
0: It's next report ready for the start on stand, and we're starting not above idle on stand, is that okay? Thank you, report for the engine start on stand.
1: Just 1021 hectopascals. To Shannon, if you want to temporarily close your flight plan on this frequency at your destination, and if no contact, can you do it by telephone after landing?

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1: 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Continue 525 level 280, you're clear to Mallet direct.
0: 525 level 280 to Mallet, Shamrock 119.
2: Quality 948 Papa, just from the 300 degrees, 07 knots, 24 kilometers.
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1: Rhino 600 kilo Foxtrot, Shannon, descend to flight level 100.
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2: Coast Guard Island 120 Foxtrot, establish localizer at 15.5 miles.
3: Coast Guard 120 Foxtrot, 15 miles, check senior, wind 3103
2: 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Continue approach Coast Guard 120 Foxtrot.
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2: Over to Tower 118.7, Coast Guard Island 120 Foxtrot, goodbye.
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5: Coast, three short, 24 Delta 2, ready to take off.
6: November 538 Fox Golf, Shannon Towers, good evening, and the wind is 32 degrees at 05 knots. Runway 24 clear to take off and a right turn after departure.
5: Okay, clear to take off runway 24 and a right turn after departure, November 538 Fox Golf.
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0: Foxtrot Charlie, 120 Fox, wind 3205, not somewhere 24 clear land and then back to Foxtrot Charlie.
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0: 600 kilo Foxtrot Shannon, continue descent to Shannon transition level, flight level 60.
1: Descent flight level 60, Ryanair 600 kilo Foxtrot.
0: November 538 Fox Golf, Shannon, continue climb to flight level 320.
1: Continue climb flight level 320 to 538 Foxtrot Golf.
2: Shannon 120 Fox, 7438 Kilo, taxi Charlie.

0: processing confirmation calls there, and around the location of Papi, just on the eastern side of Charlie.
1: Squawk 3776.
0: There, on the eastern side of Charlie. Yeah.
2: Okay, I'm going to do a box. Thanks, sir. I get a big confirmation.
3: That's how we will call approaching Charlie. I've got a bad one.
4: An aircraft landed, so quite a few calls around the tappies of one of the runways. Could I get you to have a quick run or close to that time for the patrol anyway?
3: Your rescue 7, please taxi Alpha, hold short of runway 24, contact our runway, gentlemen. Okay.
4: Stand is approved, make the board ready for push and start your engine.
5: November 500 Bravo Hotel, Shannon.
3: November 500 Bravo Hotel.
5: November 500 Bravo Hotel, Shannon. Kerry do have a jet inbound to them, so just remain clear of the eastern stub of Kerry.
3: That's copy. We'll remain clear to the east of Kerry, 500 Bravo Hotel.
5: But the eastern stub remains clear of the eastern stub of Kerry.
3: Understood, 500 Bravo Hotel. We'll move to the south of their zone and look at them, please, when you hand it over. Bravo.
5: Roger. And just one other item, there's an item to the south of Rathcoole. Will you be staying north of Rathcoole?
3: 500 Bravo Hotel, that's affirmative, yeah. North of Rathcoole.
5: Roger. There is one item coming up from the south to land in Rathcoole shortly.
3: We have a monthly car, 500 Bravo Hotel.
5: Roger.
2: You go up to there first.
6: There from 5-6 minutes, copy.
2: Golf Course Alpha Grand Jackson, start the cruise, runway neutral, number 24.
4: QNH is 1021 hectopascals, and it's going to be VFR in the control zone, back to Waterville, with a squawk of 2614.

0: Winnie Golf, Tango Bravo, Shannon Roger, good day. Flight back to the time 1602, good day.
1: My flight back. Q7 vacate onto the SLE road at 4 seconds.
2: Pass the vacate onto the SLE road at 4 seconds. Complete firing down all gone.
3: Shannon, November 500 Bravo Hotel, requesting frequency change for Kerry 123.325.
0: November 500 Bravo Hotel, contact Kerry, 123.325. Good day.
3: Good day, Bravo Hotel.
2: Tower Rescue 7 is vacant, and the SLE road now.
1: 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Hold your position, just have helicopter traffic department. I'll get you back on very short.
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1: Golf Alpha, Tower, good evening. And the wind is 290 degrees, 4 knots, and we're 24, clear takeoff, direct waterfall 2000 feet.
3: Clear takeoff, 24, direct waterfall, not above 2000 feet, Golf Alpha.
1: When a 412 push and the start second engine is approved now, 2 1 0 2 1 hectopascals.

0: Rescue 7 Terra, proceed back onto room 0624, port ready to the gate. And again, you have permission to fire shots at any stage.
1: Proceed on 0624, this is an old Rescue 7, thank you.
0: Thank you very much, and you have the next 4 or 5 minutes.
1: Roger, copy 4 or 5 minutes, Rescue 7.
0: Alpha, what is the request of Mike Jackson, what about?
2: I'm not about 2,000 feet of 1031, Golf Alpha.
0: Golf Alpha, thank you, report passing Newcastle West.
2: Newcastle West next, Golf Alpha.

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1: Yeah, you're up for half episode in for at least another 25-30 minutes.

0: Alaska 7, ready to get Taxi Delta 2,
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0: Yes, contact ground 1-1, that's from there, Taxi 7.
2: 819, Shannon, good day, identified. Continue to descend to flight level 140.
3: Continue to descend to flight level 140, Shuttle 849.
1: Yes, 21 hexagon.
3: Shamrock 819, would you like to give all the attendants?
2: Shamrock 819, stand by once.

Dave from Newport and Ridgewood, Texas. Mark 3, Yankee, do you want to do a straight push back just in case of traffic holding short? Straight push, give it the up, I threw out as well.

0: number with the Hotel Golf, flying flight level 90, inbound Zurich.
1: Niner 2 Hotel Golf, Shannon, good day, identified. Continuing climb, flight level 290, cleared to Tulsa.
0: Flight level 290, inbound Tulsa, Niner 2 Hotel Golf, thank you.

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1: 27.5, good evening.
0: Information 127.5, Golf Golf Alpha, thank you.
1: Roger, rescue 7 to speed when ready, Charlie Dev 2, taxiway 7, report of taxiway 7.
2: Hotel Oscar Golf Alpha Shanair Junction H1021 hectopascals.
0: Golf Hotel Oscar Golf Alpha just leaving the Shannon zone, 1700 feet 1021, squawking 2614 for Waterville, and we'd like to transit the Kerry zone if possible.
2: Golf Hotel Oscar Golf Alpha, standby, we'll just speak to Kerry. Shannon, standby. Bio 14, confirm that's Bravo, India, Oscar 14.
3: This is Jet 602, Shannon Control, good day. Identified, continuing climb to flight level 230, direct Banda. Confirm your passing level.
4: Climb to level 230, direct Banda, 5.
3: Thank you, that checks.

0: Dog 819 are cleared to give all continued descent to flight level 100.
1: Give all continued descent to flight level 100, Shamrock 819.
0: This is Jet 602, continue climb to flight level 290.
1: Flight level 290.

0: Tomac 819, Sunset Cork Approach, 119 or Decimal 9, good day.
1: Cork Approach, 119 or Decimal 9, Shamrock 819, goodbye.
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0: Sister Jet 602, clear to Ecoza.
1: Static Ecoza. Yeah, just to my friend, that's a leading clock right there for me. That is fine, and that takes down the code.
2: No 412, Grump. Okay, are you in contact with company? Okay, so just stand by.

0: 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Contact tower 118, that's me, sir.
1: Pioneer 25 Sierra X-ray, good day identified, clear 2 Derek, continue descent to flight level 80.
2: Derek, descent flight level 80, or Pioneer 25 Sierra X-ray.
0: The 1 Zulu November, clear Channel to Osman, flight plan route at flight level 370, squawk 6003. November departure instructions off runway 24 to track runway 7 central line, stop climb at 5,000. Ground. Yeah, just waiting for confirmation of the stand. There may be a stand change for you. I should have information very shortly. Now Delta 1 report back to you.
3: Hello, thank you. 5 Kilo Uniform climbing 150 inbound Bamba.
1: Sierra X-ray, Sierra 5 Kilo Uniform, Shannon, good day identified. Continue climb to flight level 270.
3: Continue climb 270, thank you. 5 Kilo Uniform.
0: Runway 24 information, Papa's current in the Shannon QNH 1021 hectopascal. I can do a straight push. 4112, ground. Yeah, stand 26 Alpha. And once you see the marshal, continue with it. Better 80 Fox Golf, clear Channel 2. Echo Papa Kilo Kilo, flight plan route at flight level 350, squawk 3447.
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0: 38 Yankee Tower, surface wind 300 degrees, 05 knots, runway 24, clear for takeoff.
1: 24, clear for takeoff, runway 38 Yankee.
2: Ryanair 6 Mike Kilo, good day, and 5, continuing descent to flight level 200.
0: Boeing 2 Gromit, thank you. Break. Ryanair 80 Foxtrot Golf, push to start to cruise, runway 24. Information, Papa's current, Shannon H1021 in Tobacco.

0: Check flight 14, Shannon, there is a controller in Waterford at the moment. There's just no aircraft can land, but the air zone is open at the moment.
1: Type of vehicle is that? Proceed Delta 1, Delta 2, Charlie, hold short of runway 24.

0: Hamilton Tango Victor, Shannon Control, good evening, identified. Continue climb, flight level 300, cleared to Nevin.
1: Ryanair 12 November, taxi Delta 1, Delta 2, hold short, runway 24.
2: Cosmos, Sun Exeter, 5 9 4.

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1: 447, Shannon 38 Yankee, bye.
2: Hello, Shannon 38 Yankee, at 3,300 climbing 5,000 on the Alpha Goose 3 Bravo.
3: Shannon 38 Yankee, Shannon Control, good day, identified. Continue climb to flight level 270, cleared to NGEX.
2: Climb flight level 270, direct NGEX, Shamrock 38 Yankee.
1: Jessica 7 on
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4: 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Good day, Frank. That's uniform.

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0: Eli with information, Papa QNH 1021 Hangar Pascal, squawk 2650, currently at 2000 feet, just gone by Gaz there, routing to Shannon for a touch and go, and a routing back to Sligo for a full stop landing.
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3: Ryanair 781 Charlie, good evening, identified.
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6: 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Looking to get back, Delta, start the vehicle back to the open.
7: Press 7-3, cross from 0624, taxiway Charlie, report all vehicles against taxiway Charlie.
6: Clear to cross 0624, report all vehicles from Charlie, rescue 7.
1: Good afternoon, Ryanair, 1-0 November. Taxi, that's 2-0-2-4, ready at night.
7: Rescue 7, can you confirm if you just yourself coming back?

0: I'm sorry, Jeff, from the end line up waiting with 2-4.
1: Tower Rescue 7, RCLO and Charlie.
0: Jeff, 7, contact Ryan up.
1: Roger, contact ground.
0: He's going to text with Charlie and parking area 1-12-11, back to Yates. Weather 1-0 November, the wind is 230 degrees, 5 knots, and we're 2-4 clear takeoff. Check is going to settle at 5,000 feet. Fox Golf, taxi, Delta 1, Delta 2, hold short on the 2-4.

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4: 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There is traffic just east of your position. It's 5 miles, it's 772, heading towards X. In about your 11th position, 2,000 feet.
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4: After 18 Lima, you're reaching now, direct to Drumolin, cast report approaching Drumolin.
1: Flight level 2C0 blue, but one that might be a little bit tight. Shamrock 74, how about that? Copy, thanks. No problem, the speed is more important. Thank you. Thanks a lot for that, and the 75100, Shamrock 74.
4: Zima maintained 2,000 feet. There is a helicopter, helicopter 189, just west of your position, with 3 miles, 1,000 feet, will be climbing below you towards down there.
0: Yes, 2,000 feet for the moment. A couple of traffic will keep an eye for them after we're done.
3: Yeah, go to 115, we have the traffic set now, thank you.
4: Go to 115, thank you.
1: Here is 1883, Shannon, good evening, identified. Continue descent to flight level 200.
5: Down for level 200, there is 1883. Stand lowest runner 1 Zulu November, passing to 3,600, climbing 5,000 feet, runway dry.
1: Ryanair 1 Zulu November, Shannon Control, good day, identified. Climb to flight level 170.
5: Climbing to 170, Ryanair 1 Zulu November.
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1: Continuing climb, flight level 290, clear to Norla. Ryanair 1 Zulu November, clear to Liffey.
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4: Continue approach, runway 24. 8-0 Foxtrot Golf, wind is calm. 310 meters, 3 knots. Runway 24, clear takeoff, 27.75.
3: Clear takeoff, runway 24, 27.75, 5.5, 3.8.

0: Goodbye, CSX, writing local traffic for your Cessna 172, but 7 miles north of Shannon, 2,000 feet inbound, and Augusta 189, 6 miles north, 1,000 feet also inbound. You are number one, see you first. Got 115, you number 2 for 737 traffic, just 6 miles final.
1: Copy the traffic, have missed it. Course, you're 115.
0: After 18 Lima, number 3.
2: So 18 Lima, number 3.
0: Golf Compass, Shannon Control, 124.7. Good evening.
1: 247, Ryanair, 8 0 Foxtrot, Foxtrot, Foxtrot, thanks, bye.
0: Ryanair 2, 5 to your X-ray, wind is 300.06 knots, runway 24, clear land.
1: Golf passing 2,000 feet, climb 5,000 feet to runway 10.
3: Ryanair 8 0 Foxtrot, Golf, Shannon Control, good day, identified. Climb to flight level 110.
1: Climb flight level 110, Ryanair 8 0 Foxtrot, Golf.
0: John Finals behind. Number 2, caution wind turbulence.
1: Copy number 2, clear behind. Caution wind turbulence, caution wind fire.
0: After 18 Lima, make one orbit to the left for delaying action in 3.
4: Make turn to the left at number 3 after 18 Lima.
3: November, continue climb to flight level 330.
5: I'm 330, right now 1 0 November.
3: Ryanair 80 Foxtrot Golf, clear to NGEX.
1: Clear NGEX, Ryanair 80 Foxtrot Golf.

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1: VK Alpha, stand 27, monitor ground 1-1.8, Ryanair 25, Sierra X-ray.
0: Coast Guard 115, clear to land on runway 24, the wind is 29006, VK on taxiway, Delphin.
2: Copy the wind, clear to land 24, VK Delta 2, Coast Guard 115.
0: So 18 Lima, clear down to finals, runway 24, shortly number 1, board finals.
3: Singapore base, runway 18, and number 1 after 18.
0: 18 Lima, AFM, runway 24, you are just number 1.
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1: 132.950,
0: Delta Bravo, Ryanair 80 Foxtrot Golf, continue climb to flight level 270.
2: 270 and 80 Foxtrot Golf.

0: projects that hasn't changed, it's on 27.
1: So 27, runner, 250.
0: Ava.
2: So 18 Lima, on fire, runway 24.
0: 3-0, phone out from a 24, kick up and go right and left side.
2: Super, that's a goal for only 24, right hand turn, back flight go out at 18 Lima.
3: Mayo 3, low direct decline, climbing fly level 240, passing fly level 210.
4: Ryanair 76 Romeo Kilo, Shannon Control, good evening, identified, continue climb to flight level 290.
3: Climb fly level 290, Ryanair 76 Romeo Kilo.

Charlie 24, I'm making course of teacher.

0: KLM 70 Alpha Shannon, good day, identified. Climb to flight level 230, clear to Banda.
1: Good afternoon, Shannon, November 457, Whiskey Bravo, flight level 285, descending flight level 200.
0: November 457, Whiskey Bravo, good day, identified. Continue descent to flight level 80.
1: Descent flight level 80, 457, Whiskey Bravo.

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1: 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Continue climb to flight level 360, cleared to Mallet.
0: Got to Mallet and cleared to flight level 360, Shamrock 1 Golf Alpha.
2: Max altitude, 3,000 feet after 180 Lima.
3: After 180 Lima, 3,000 feet via Horsford, Sligo Force Control, on boundary 15 Lima.
2: Report 15 DME from the control zone. See if that 3000 is approved after 180
3: Lima. 20 Lima, 15 DME from the
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0: We have flight level 350 for the crossing of the Great Elephant.
1: Rock 1 Golf Alpha, confirm you'd like to soft land flight level 350?
0: Confirm, if you could, yes, thank you.
1: Shamrock 1 Golf Alpha, roger, we cleared flight level 350.
0: Go climb flight level 350, Shamrock 1 Golf Alpha.
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3: Number 457, Whiskey Bravo. Identify number 1, expect Dallas approach from the 24 information, Quebec and Charles.
2: We'll get Quebec Island 24, 457, Charles.
3: 457, Whiskey Bravo. Further descent will be in 14 miles. No speed restriction.
2: Thank you very much, Charles.

0: good afternoon, runner 6 Foxtrot Hotel. We are with Shannon 3 Bravo, parking 47, climbing 110.
1: Runner 6 Foxtrot Hotel, Shannon Control, good day, confirm squawk.
0: Squawk 3607, runner 6 Foxtrot Hotel.
1: Ryanair 6 Foxtrot Hotel, thank you, identified. Continue climb to flight level 170.
0: Continue climb to flight level 170.

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2: Number 457, Whiskey Bravo, descend to altitude 4,000 feet, Channing QNH, 1021 hectopascal.
3: 4,001, 4,571, Whiskey Bravo, and we do have Quebec now.
2: Roger.

0: 457, November 3 Bravo, descend to altitude 3,000 feet.
1: 3,000 feet, 457, which one?
0: Sure, request 190 for Chris.
2: Ryanair 6 Foxtrot Hotel, continue flying to flight level 190.
0: Clear flight 190, Ryanair 6 Foxtrot Hotel.

0: 18 Lima approaching the zone boundary.
1: Thank you, Thomas.
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0: 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Good evening, after 18 Lima.
3: Be clear for that, let's runway 24 via Delta again, we'll let you know we're established, 7 o'clock.
0: Information, good evening, after 18 Lima, squawk 2650, QNH 1021 hectopascal at 3000 feet, routing to Sligo for a full stop landing.
4: 18 Lima, Shannon information, Shannon regional QNH is 1021 hectopascals. There is traffic operating just south of Galway City and moving east and west out to the coast and back. Caution for that around Galway. And next, you can report whenever ready your estimate for Sligo.
0: That's fine, yeah, that traffic is copied. QNH is 1021 hectopascals. I will report there coming up to Sligo there after 18 Lima.
4: Okay, are you looking to transit through the Connexon?
0: Negative. Plan to go up via Byers, if possible, after 18 Lima.
4: Roger that, remain clear of all controlled airspace, and to next report approaching Sligo whenever ready, pass your estimate.
0: Estimate is 1743 after 18
4: Lima. 1743, and just read back, remaining clear of all controlled airspace.
0: We're being clear of all airspace there after 18 Lima.

0: After one, Beamer Shannon, one, you've got your estimate for Sligo, but they will not be open again until 1800, so it will be Sligo closed, no availability for landing until after 1800.
1: Yeah, cover that. After one in Nimmo, we're going to do closer to Sligo. We're going to do a couple of pilots first, in the

0: November 8, 1188.
1: November 8, 1188, information, go.
0: Given the fact that there's traffic at Spanish Point, I think I'm going to change frequency to Spanish Point now just until we get past the request permission to change frequency or leave this frequency.

0: airspace, 118 HM, and that is all copied. Remain for your controlled airspace. You're now underneath the approach airspace section. You can call Spanish Point and we'll talk to you again.
1: Thank you very much, sir. Have a good day.

0: this would be Bravo, and if you backtrack, you get right via Tango Alpha.
1: So backtrack and right via Alpha, Tango Alpha.
0: November, Whiskey Bravo, indicated contact ground 121, that's right.
1: But that's what they said, indicated 45, Tango Alpha.
2: Roger that. Looks like there's plenty of traffic operating in the area, and switch over to them. You can get the update from them. All about. One 8 Lima, Sean, an update for you. Comet is now closed, which means that the CTR and associated stubs revert to Class G airspace. So that's all yours, Center.

0: Yeah, that's all copy there. I'm still in Helix.
1: Number 457, Whiskey Bravo Ground. Good afternoon. Taxi, taxiway Alpha and parking stand 22. You should be marshaller across the airplane before the entire entrance. Taxiway Delta 1.

Texwood Charity, Four Shores Falls, runway 24. For 2, actually, you can please text with Charlie, text with Delta 2, you can intersect with Delta 2 via diffused 12 area, and report to Gate 23 and the Gate Perimeter Road.

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1: Ryanair 26 Uniform Lima, Shannon, good day, identified. Continue climb to flight level 250, clear to Botham.
2: Botham, good day, but there are 2 times your Ryanair 225.
0: For 2, you can proceed along the Prince Road and report at Hangar 1.
1: 1655, good day.
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0: Ryanair, 6 Foxtrot Hotel, descend flight level 170. Ryanair, 6 Foxtrot Hotel, report your speed to Dublin Control, 135-4655. Good evening.
1: 35655, Foxtrot Hotel, thanks.

0: confirmation of the 47 Golf Scorpion 2642 at 3,000 feet, routing to Mission Head and then return back to Cork.
1: Alpha 47 Golf, Shannon Aerodrome, QNH 1020 hectopascals.
0: 1020 hectopascals, Alpha 47 Golf.

0: information. 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
1: India Golf Tango Bravo, Sean Aerodrome QNH 1020 hectopascals.
0: 1020 hectopascals, QNH. Just departed a RAF 2 routing to Fomoy, Lismore, and then back to Benfield.
1: So Wendy Golf Tango Bravo, Sean, just confirm the destination is Benfield.
0: Hey, firm Benfield, Echo Wendy Golf Tango Bravo.
1: And your max altitude en route and estimate for Benfield?
0: Max altitude will be 3,500 feet and not back to the estimate. And estimating Benfield at 1817.
1: Golf Tango Bravo, that's copied.

0: Like Wendy Golf Tango Bravo Shannon Cork, have no traffic for you. Caution D6. And next report at Benfield.
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2: Oscar 2, Roger, speed, Textwood Golf, Perimeter Road, and Textwood Delta 2, report gates at Hangar 2.

over 457 Whiskey Bravo, Roger. I have a flight, I'll have a clearance for you in about 5 minutes' time. I'm waiting for the squawk to generate here. Flight land here, files for 1755 departure.

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Oscar 2 ground, C-Tech with Delta 2, Delta 1 report to Gate Zambia.

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0: Mark, Triple H request.
1: Summer Triple H, on a go.
0: Okay, we were delayed slightly by third steering Cork, so could you pass on revised ETA, Lasno 1754. Thank you.
1: Roger that, will do.

0: 47 Golf, overhead, 6 ahead.
1: After 47 Golf, Shannon, Roger, and your intentions?
0: Just doing one orbit and then back to course after 47 Golf.
1: After 47 Golf, Shannon, Roger, that's copied. Shannon Aerodrome, QNH 1020 hectopascals.
0: 020 after 47 Golf.

57 Whiskey Bravo ground. Shannon clears November 45 Whiskey 7 Bravo. Shannon destination Bangor. Homebag 3 Bravo departure. Stop climb 5,000 feet. Squawk 3604.

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0: After 18 Lima Shannon, Connacht have actually had to reopen, so remain clear of the Connacht control zone at the moment.
1: Remain clear of the control zone after 18 Lima.
0: Okay, firm.

0: Denmark, 888, contact Shannon Control, please, 135.230, good day.
1: 135.230, Shamrock, 888,
0: Blanagan. Slán Hispanic.
2: Flight 14, Shannon, good day again. Shannon Aerodrome, QNH 1020 hectopascals.
1: QNH 1020 hectopascals. Flight 14.
0: Banner 4422, Shannon, hello. Say your passing level, please. 4422, thank you, radar contact. Continue climb to flight level 220, you're clear to dig and direct.
2: Flight 14, Shannon, are you working east or west in these lines? And I know the lines are north-south, but are you going west or east with the lines?
1: We're going west towards that flight, 14.
2: And how many more lines have you to do?
1: Stand by, we'll get back to you. Alpha 14, it's going to be 9 more lines after this one.
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1: Yeah, go ahead, NF 4422.
0: Just out of curiosity, are you positioning for a flight into Knock?
1: Negative to shutdown, NF 4422.
0: Yeah, copy that. Just so we understand, there's going to be a repositioning flight into Knock for crew. I was wondering if it was you.
1: Yeah, it's not us. We're just dropping an AT airplane down. What they're going to do with it, we're not sure, to be honest with you. I'll look it up 1 second.
0: No, there's no problem. I was just curious.
1: Going to fire according to our paperwork here.
0: Roger that. Thank you.

0: 4112 ground, good day. For your en route clearance, Shannon clears Reiner 4112, Shannon to knock and flight plan route. Flight level, stand by, I'll confirm the flight level 150 and squawk 3612.
1: Toilet 182, 311, descending
2: flight level 220. Toilet 182, Shannon, hello, radar contact. Continue to center flight level 90.
1: Yeah, you sent flight level 90, toilet 182.
2: Toilet 182, you'll be number 2, and you're cleared for the Tipper 2 Delta arrival.
1: Okay, cleared for the Tipper 2 arrival, and we're number 2. Toilet 182. Very hard.
0: November 457, Whiskey Bravo, Roger, just a little bit early on your time. Hold short of runway 24, contact.

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1: And 4-4-2-2, Shannon, descent to flight level 80, you're clear for the Diggin 2 Delta arrival, runway 24, you're number 1.
0: Descent for 80, clear for the Diggin arrival number 1 right now, 4-4-2-2, thank you.

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0: Number 45 Whiskey 7 Bravo Tower, enter line of runway 24.
1: Well, my plane runway 24457 Whiskey Bravo.
0: November 457 Whiskey Bravo, just confirm you are aware of the Omega 3 Bravo departure. Take you on a right turn after departure.
1: That's the Roshan for right turn to Ombeg for 457.
0: Roger, and the Ombeg 3 Bravo departure, stop time 5,000 feet.
1: Ombeg 3 Bravo with the right turn, stop at 5,000 feet for 457 as well.
0: November 457 Whiskey Bravo Tower, surface wind check 300 degrees, 5 knots, runway 24, cleared to take off.
1: Clear for takeoff, 457 Whiskey.

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1: Shannon, good day, Runner 14 Golf Romeo, descend level 240 to full net.
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1: 1214, Twilight 182, good day. Approach Twilight 182, 14 times descending, flight level 090.
2: Twilight 182, identified number 2, expect ILS approach from 24, information Sierra is current.
1: ILS 24, and I do have Sierra, Twilight 182.
2: Twilight 182, descend flight level 80.
1: Level 80, 182.
3: Alpha level 135, beep-on, please be on the subject.
0: Liner 1, Echo Bravo, Shannon, hello to you, radar contact. Continue climb to flight level 230, direct to B-PAN.
3: Climb to level 230, direct to pick up B-PAN. Confirm under systems, Liner 1, Echo Bravo.
0: No ATC level restriction, and just keep the speed for the moment, keep you behind that traffic in front.
3: Thank you, no restriction, speed is necessary to manage now, Liner 1, Echo Bravo.
4: Information after the source on the ground, we're approaching a beam of top reverse transfer onto 119.09 for call to bridge.
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0: 824, report established.
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0: Twilight 182, descent to altitude 4,000 feet, channel QNH1020, hectopascal.
3: 4,000 feet and 1020, Charlie 182.

0: Twilight 182, maintain 4,000 feet on reaching. Further descent will be in just over 2 minutes.
1: Understood. Maintain 4,000 feet, Twilight 182.
0: And Twilight 102, if you want to redirect to Roswell to join a 10-mile final, that's okay with me.
1: Yeah, we'll take that, Twilight 182.
0: Touch Twilight 182, clear direct to Roswell. You are number 2 to Ryanair 727.
1: Okay, direct Roswell and behind the 737.
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2: 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Center tower runner 4422, good evening, please establish LSRI 24.
3: Argo Gate, continue approach from runway 24, you're in sight, report at 5 miles from touchdown. Surface wind check 35037.
2: Clear for the reporting, 5 miles.

0: 0422 TAR. Disregard the distance check. The surface wind check 350 degrees 7 off. Runway 24, clear to land.
1: Runway 24, clear to land. Good morning, Jason. Thank you. Right now, 4422.
2: Twilight 182, clear the ILS approach runway 24 via Roswell, report established.
1: Clear the ILS 24 via Roswell, we'll call you established. Twilight 182.

0: 182 is Roswell inbound.
1: Flight 182, contact tower 18.7, you're now number 1.
0: 187, flight 182, see you. Evening tower, pilot 182 is on the ILS 24.
2: Evening, continue approach runway 24, report at 5 miles from touchdown, number 1, surface wind 350 degrees 7 knots.
0: Understood, we'll call you 5 miles final.
2: Ryanair 4422, get left via taxiway Alpha.
0: Left, I think I'm sorry now, 4422.
2: Taxiway Alpha, Martin Stand 32.
0: Taxi Alpha, Stand 32, thank you, Ryanair 4422.
3: Bravo, Shannon Aerodrome QNH 1020 hectopascals. Waterford are closed till time 1815. However, there is a survey aircraft doing lines north-south, and the most northerly point would be in the southern half of the Waterford control zone, but it is closed till time 1815.
4: The survey aircraft, the limits of the lines for the survey aircraft after 967.
3: After 96 Bravo, the map we have here, the lines are, if you draw a line through the east-west through the Waterford control zone, it's in the southern half of the Waterford control zone and south of that.
4: I copy that. In that case, we'll route inland north of Waterford Airport to avoid flying below the lines after 967.
3: After 96 Bravo, Roger, you can report at Wexford.
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0: Bio 14, go ahead.
3: Bio 14, Shannon, traffic information. There's an after 96 Bravo, it's a aircraft type DA40, currently about 20 miles. East-southeast of Waterford at 2,000 feet. They're going to route inland and north of Waterford Airport to avoid your survey area.
0: Roger, thanks so much for the traffic info. We'll have a look out as well. Bye-bye, 14.

0: 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Shannon, testing a backup transmitter. How do you read? After 96 Bravo, some channel information. Do you read?
1: That's 1C2, but he had left via taxiway Alpha. Taxi, taxiway Alpha, parking stand 2-2.
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1: Seven Ground, speed taxiway Alpha, hold short of runway 24.

0: 7 ground, 4 short of runway 24, contact tower 118, decimal 7. Tower Rescue 7 is on alpha, holding short 24. Rescue 7 tower, enter runway 24, patrol the runway, report ready to be caged. You have 5 minutes for your patrol or more.
1: 7-9, enter 2-4, report ready to the case, 5 minutes for the next.
0: Over. Rescue 7.

0: Drumcliff Hold, that is copied for Altitude 9 Yankee. They'll be calling us to say they're reopened in about a minute's time. We'll call you to let you know when you can QSY.
1: Thank you very much, Altitude 9 Yankee.

0: 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AeroMed 01.
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0: 1020 and we are just airborne on direct call priority towards a site 3 nautical miles east of Kilmihill, inside Shannon Control Zone.
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0: We'll go AeroMed 01.
1: Alright, 77 Kilo Alpha, Shannon, continue to center flight level 100.

0: 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Pushback and startup is approved. Runway 24, startup wind check 330 degrees, 5 knots. QNH 1020 hectopascals. Information Sierra Kurt.
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0: Rescue 7, can I fire some flares here?
1: Rescue 7, roger, affirm you can fire the flares. Have traffic pushing back on the apron, so we'll be taxiing about 4 minutes for the desert.
0: Copy that, Rescue 7.
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0: 229 Yankee Sligo CTR now reopened. You can QSY 122.1 for permission into the zone. Have a good day. Yankee Shannon, Sligo advice, they have reopened the CTR. You may call 122.1 for permission into the zone. Have a good day.
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2: 13 Yankee, 18 Lima approaching the Sligo boundary.
0: Stowe 18 Lima, Shannon, can you confirm you're approaching the Sligo zone boundary?
2: After 1
0: email, yeah, that's copied. You can QSY now also to Sligo 122.1. Bye bye.
2: Text Sligo 122.1. Goodbye after 1 email.
0: Dharma 4 Papa Tango, Shannon, hello, radar contact. Climb to flight over 280.
2: 4 Papa Tango.
0: Sherman 4 Papa Tango, Shannon, testing a backup transmitter. How do you read?
2: A heavy 3x3, Sherman 4 Papa Tango.
0: Thank you. And 4 Papa Tango, separate transmitter. How do you read?
2: 5x5, Sherman 4 Papa Tango.
0: Thank you. Going to test one more. Sherman 4 Papa Tango, Shannon, testing a transmitter. How do you read?
2: Sherman 4 Papa Tango, 3x3.
0: Thank you. Niner 77 Kilo Alpha contact Cork Approach 119.9. Good day.

0: 112 ground. Taxi taxiway Delta 1, Delta 2, full short, runway 24.
1: Thank you, Shannon. For another clearance would be Peleg direct to Lasnow. From Peleg to Lasnow, and High Level may be able to do better than that.
2: Okay, thanks for that. Showing up for Pop Tango.
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3: 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Can I vacate onto Charlie and I'll hold on Charlie?
0: Rescue 7, vacate onto taxiway Charlie. Hold short of taxiway Delta 2, the Ryanair taxi.
3: Seven, vacate onto Charlie. Hold short of Delta 2, and I'll call you. I'm telling you.

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2: Tower, rescue 7, the gate is now Oscar Charlie and holding Golf Bravo.
3: Rescue 7, Tower, Roger, do you require to go back onto the runway after the departure?
2: Negative Tower, I'll hold here, continue to remain at the team, step here to 0624 Delta. And I'll call you on ground once I near the test, Charlie.
3: Rescue 7, affirm, hold short, text with Delta 2 and contact me on ground frequency 121.8 after the Ryanair attack.
2: I will ask, hold on, Charlie, contact you on ground 121.8 once you hit Ryanair attack.
3: Roger, continue taxi Delta 1, taxi with Delta 2, hold short, runway 24, contact tower, runway 8.7.
0: 01, contact Shannon Tower, now 118.7.
1: Shannon Tower, 118.7, there, at 01.
3: 112, tower, good evening, continue taxi Delta 2, enter lineup and wait, runway 24.
1: Okay, Delta 2, enter and hold, then up the way, runway 24, run, 4112.
4: Shannon Tower, good evening, Aeromed 01.
3: Tower, good evening. You're cleared to be a 4-2 the zone for Kilmahel, and the surface wind check is yield 300 degrees, 7 off.
4: Copy the wind, we're cleared through the zone to a site which is about 3 miles east of Kilmahel. Aeromed 01, fired.
3: Aeromed 01, roger, that's understood. Report when you're approaching extended stretch line for runway 06. I have traffic to depart runway 24 in the next minute or two on the extended stretch line.
4: So let's copy and we'll go. Aeromed 01.

0: 2 Tower. Go ahead.
1: Liner 412 Tower, enter lineup and wait runway 24.
0: Enter lineup and wait runway 24, Liner 412.
1: Liner 412 Tower, just confirm your departure instructions. Track extended runway center line, stop climb 5,000 feet.
0: Copy. Track extended center line, stop climb up to 5,000 feet, Liner 412.
1: Liner 412, roger, and your departure frequency will be approach 1-1.4. You can contact them when you are airborne. We have an air messenger helicopter routing just south of the zone, just about to approach the cross zone boundary in 1 minute. We will be routing through the central line there at around 12 miles from final to runway 06 touchdown.
0: Copy the traffic, and the airborne frequency will be 1-1.4 on airport 1-2.
1: Air 4112 Tower, the perfect wind check 3037 knots, runway 24 cleared to take off.
0: Let's take off runway 24, runway 412.
1: Seven ground speed with taxiway Delta 2, the taxiway Bravo, taxiway, the hotel taxiway, taxiway Delta 1, taxiway Echo 3. You can check the gates as well, report the gates on the airport.
2: And Tango Echo Dublin now, 135655, goodbye.
0: 135655, Shamrock, 7, Tango Echo, bye.
1: The Shamrock frequency is 127.9, and just for reference, normally you get the OCM clearance after departure, so not required to get that on the ground.

0: have some questions, certainly you can try them on 17-9, but you're no longer required to get the organic here on top of that.
1: We're just wondering if the mountain hang gliding area, what's the water bird is active, or is there any activity there right now about that one point?
2: Not that I'm aware, unless Waterford are aware, and they should be open at another 3 minutes, they can confirm, but nothing has been mentioned to me all day about it.
1: We'll just talk to Waterford then, about 514.
2: Yeah, they should be there at 4:15.
1: Perfect, thank you, about 514.
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3: 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Approach, hello, Ryanair, 4112. Passing 1,800, climbing 5,000, runway center track, climbing 5,000.
4: 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Turn left.
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4: Ryanair 4112, best rate of climb to passing 3,000 feet.
3: Best rate of climb to passing 3,000 feet, we're climbing 5,000 feet, Ryanair 4112.
4: Ryanair 4112, thank you, climb flight level 150.
3: Climb level 150, Ryanair 4112.
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0: 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Flight 14, Waterford to reopen now if you want to talk to them on 129.850. 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
1: Hello, Rider 50 Kilo, Kilo, climbing level 190 to Beta.
0: Ryanair 50 Kilo, Kilo, Shannon, good day, confirm passing flight level.
1: 155
0: That's six, thank you. BPAN then bound by climb to flight level 290.
1: BPAN then bound by climb level 290, is there a level restriction to BPAN?
0: Negative, no way, do you see restriction?
1: Thank you.

0: 53 Alpha X-ray ground. Good day. Shannon for appearance, Ryanair 53 Alpha X-ray. Shannon Farrell, flight plan route, flight level 370, squawk 2011. Three Alpha X-ray, we're back, it is correct. For your departure instructions, after departure from runway 24, track extended runway center line, soft climb 5,000 feet.
1: And sorry, yes, information just say again?
0: 45.
1: Gemstone 48 Delta Shannon, good day. Continue to Delta Lima 108 and can report ready for level change.
2: Right, continue as cleared and yeah, it's just 5% Gemstone 48 Delta.
3: Shannon, Ryanair 4112.
1: 4112, go.
3: Any chance to get the latest weather in knock?
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4: Only for letting you

0: Gemini 4 8 Delta, clear to descend, flight level 80 and to enter Shannon airspace, end of descent.
1: Clear to descend, flight level 80 and clear to enter Shannon, control airspace, end of descent, Gemini 4 8 Delta.

0: 112. I have the 1800 weather when you're ready.
1: We are ready, Ryan. 112.
0: Okay, surface wind 270 degrees, 7 knots. Winds variable also from 240 varying to 300. Cap okay. Temperature plus 17. Dew point plus 10. QNH 1020 hectopascals, no shaking.
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2: Hello, Ryanair 334 kilo, descending 200 inbound runway.
0: Ryanair 334 kilo, information, oh sorry, sound control, good day. Papa 1 Romeo, runway 16, descend to flight level 100.
2: Papa 1 Romeo 16, descending 100, Ryanair 334 kilo.
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5: This is SAF going to travel. We're overhead west current. Now we're going to route to Arklo before heading back to course. Up to 2,000 feet.
0: Shannon, roger. You can report. What's your estimate for Arklo?
5: Estimate for the estimate for Arklo after I'm going to travel.
0: Ryanair 4112, knock advise. You can route to position Kespi if you wish.
6: We are happy to fly to Hesbo, Ryan, is 4112.
0: No problem.
5: Southbound on the travel estimate for Arklo is 1843.
0: 43 is copied, and is it direct back to Cork then, or will you be looking to go through the Waterford zone?
5: We're looking to go through the Waterford zone, southbound on travel.
0: Roger, you can call me when they're routing south from Arklo.
5: Go on, thanks.
6: Ryanair 4112, we're ready for descent.
0: Ryanair 4112, descend to flight level 100.
6: Descend to flight level 100, Ryanair 4112.

0: 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Goodbye.
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1: 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Good night.

0: Good evening, Verestrel 184, passing level 138, climbing 1NR0, speed 290 or greater.
1: Irish Fest 1884, Shannon Control, good day. Direct to Bamba, free speed, and climb on conditional flight level 290.
0: Free speed and climb without restrictions, level 290, Irish Fest 1884.
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0: we're reading panic, climbing flight level 160.
1: Channel 498, Shannon, good day, confirm passing flight level.
0: Passing level 101 now.
1: Channel 498, I'll check, thank you, you are identified. Climb flight level 260 and cleared from Pelic direct last
0: mile. Climb flight level 260 from Pelic direct last mile, Channel 498.
2: Again, Shannon clear, Twilight 182, Shannon Teesborough. Home Bay 3, Bravo to Park, uniform November, Bravo Echo Golf 3, Bravo. Stop flying 5,000 feet, squawk 3601.
0: Good night, Charlie.
1: Ryanair 18 uniform Bravo, Shang Control, good day, confirm passing flight level.
0: Passing 122.
1: Head check, thank you, no ATC speed restriction. Climb flight level 270 unrestricted.
0: Stop 270 unrestricted, and 3 speed Ryanair 18 uniform Bravo.

0: 498, time to fly level 300.
1: Flight level 300, Juno 498. Flight level 8, Ryanair 2, Romeo Alpha, descend from level 210, Cino, close to deck.
0: Ryanair 2, Romeo Alpha, Shannon Gazette, descend to flight level 170.
1: 170 for Ryanair 2, Romeo Alpha.
0: And Romeo Alpha, you can redirect to Durham.
1: Flight to Durham, Ryanair 2, Romeo Alpha.

0: Ryanair 7132, sound control, good day, and just confirm passing flight level.
1: Passing flight level, one flight.
0: That checks, thank you. Climb to flight level 290, direct to Banba.
1: Climb flight level 290, direct to Banba, so 126.

0: ground taxi taxiway Delta 1, Delta 2, hold short of runway 24. Flight 182, roger, surface wind check 33037 off. Information uniform is current and QNH 1020 hectopascal.
1: Ryanair 906 Golf Golf, ascending flight level 220 inbound, Bunnett 290 or greater on transition.
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3: Shannon, good day, 1-8, 3 Mike Golf, Lieutenant 0240, Bunnett, 3-0-2-8, hold on.
2: Ryanair 3 Mike Golf, Shannon Control, good day, identified descent flight level 200.
3: Descent flight 200, Ryanair 3 Mike Golf.
2: Ryanair 96 Golf Golf, Shannon, descent flight level 200.
1: Descent flight level 200, Ryanair 96 Golf Golf.

0: 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Golf report to speed to Dublin, 135655. 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

0: 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Goodbye.
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3 Alpha X-ray ground, start bumpers back to the full, runway 24, start to check 340 degrees, 9 or not, QNH 1020 hectopascals, information uniform current.

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1: Twilight 182, tower, surface wind check 3403, base knots, runway 24, clear takeoff.
0: Clear takeoff 24, Twilight 182.

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1: Twilight 182, Shannon Control, good day. You're identified, direct Dogal, climb to flight level 240.
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0: 153 Alpha X-ray, roger, expect departure frequency, channel 124, decimal 7.
1: 247, I'm sorry about your line up, X-ray, 670, thank you.
0: Alpha X-ray tower, the surface wind check 330 degrees, 8 knots, runway 24, cleared to takeoff. Yeah,
1: takeoff 24, and Alpha X-ray, thanks.
2: Just exited the Cork CTR en route to Waterville, with an estimate for Waterville of minutes 10.
3: 1910 at Waterville for Dusk Golf Hotel, Oscar Golf Bravo, and I copy that. And will you be closing your flight plan for the evening at Waterville?
2: Airborne, I'll keep the call on the landline when I landed at Golf Bravo.
3: That's always appreciated. Thank you.

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1: 124.7 for the Ryanair, flight 3, X-ray, just after rotation there, we see through a flock of about 20 small birds there, just after outside, get a room inspection, please.
0: And if I drop X-ray, will do, we'll let you know if anything's
1: done. Thank you very much, have a good evening.
0: Good.
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0: Now, report to K6 for Tower 1, 18, 18.

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1: 96 Bravo, go ahead, please. I've called you in October. We're now heading back to Cork, South Coast.
0: That's understood. Back to Cork via the coast. Your estimate for the Waterford zone boundary for your transit?
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1: Yeah, we're talking to you for Airbus 1915.
0: 1915 is copy. 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

0: 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Just overhead, Mallow routing Shannon for a touch go, then back to Cork. KNH 1020.
1: After 4-7 Golf Shannon, hello to you. Just to confirm your altitude on it.
0: I'm currently at 4,500 feet after 4-7 Golf.
1: Just stay at that.
0: A firm after 4-7 Golf.
1: Thank you.

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0: 514, we're done with the survey, heading southeastbound towards Cardiff now, 514.
1: Flight 14, Shannon, copy that. Are you VFR all the way back to Cardiff?
0: Affirm VFR back to Cardiff, or if it works with IFR, we can do IFR as well. Flight 14.
1: Okay, I'm going to make a call to London Information to find that out. Can you confirm your altitude en route?
0: All right, we're going to coordinate that with London Information. Currently 1,660 feet, 14.
1: Yeah, I'm going to make that call and talk to London for you. There's no problem there. Just wanted to confirm the route or the altitude en route to give the information to them.
0: All right, perfect. We're going to climb up to 3,000 now, about 514.
1: Roger, still in Class G airspace. That is at pilot's discretion. We will advise London to expect you at 3,000 feet en route direct to Cardiff.
0: All right. Then I advise London we're going to be at 3,000 feet and bound Cardiff, about 514.
1: After 47 Golf, Shannon, approach please 121.4.
0: 121.4, after 47 Golf. Shannon, approach after 47 Golf, walking 2651 at 4,500 feet on QNH 1020 with information uniform. Request there, touch and go. Brian, route back to Golf now.
2: After 47 Golf, Roger, so it'll be a visual approach confirmed for runway 24.
0: Hey, sir, visual approach for runway 24 after 47 Golf.
2: At 47 Golf, Roger, clear VFR in the zone, and the QNH is 1020 hectopascal.
0: Clear VFR in the zone, QNH 1020 at 47 Golf.
2: At 47 Golf, stay firm and report leaving 4,500 feet.
0: Report leaving 4,500 feet after 47 Golf.
2: Stay firm and you can route 21 right.
0: And route back roughly after 47 Golf.
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1: This is 7 Tower.
0: Tower, all I found was the wing of a small boat like a Starlink. They are closer to 1331, and there's a lot of Starlinks flying low there around that intersection. I found 6 shots that they have discussed right now. Nothing else found. So can I clear off here at 06? That's all. And I record you clear on the boundary road.
1: Firmly can report clear regarding 121 West 1A.
0: Report clear on ground 121. Can I get temperature wind, please, direction, please?
1: Confirm temperature plus 18, wind 340 degrees 6 knots.

0: Boston, evening, right now, Papa Alpha, climbing flight level 1904, Papa.
1: 909 Papa Alpha, Shannon, hello to you. Say your passing number, please.
0: Passing air 177,
1: 909 Papa. 9 Papa Alpha, thank you. Better contact. Climb to flight level 290.
0: Flight level 290, 909 Papa.

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1: 118.7, after 47 Golf. Shannon Tower, after 47 Golf. Descending 2,800 feet for 2,000 feet, currently 17 miles to the south of the airfield, routing Bunratty for touch and go.
2: Cleared to be a 4 into the zone, route towards Bunratty, expect left turn into runway 24.
1: Okay, into the zone for Bunratty, expect left turn for runway 24 after 47 Golf.
3: 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Good day.
1: 134.260 right now, Niner Papa.

0: Ryanair 658 X-ray, passing flight level 40, climbing flight level 90 on the Eldridge 1.
1: Bravo, departure.
2: Ryanair 65 Whiskey X-ray, Shannon, hello, confirm your squawk.
0: 5170, squawking identifier, Ryanair 65 Whiskey X-ray.
2: 65 Whiskey X-ray, Shannon, thank you. Radar contacts climb to flight level 230, you are clear to Botham direct.
0: Climb flight level 230, clear to Botham, Ryanair 65 Whiskey X-ray.
3: Golf Hotel Oscar, Golf Bravo, flight plan close at time 1909. Good night.

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1: Continue climb flight level 290, Ryanair 65 with the X-ray.

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0: 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Would you be able to coordinate with them within 10 miles inside the London FIR? 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
2: 47 Golf Tower, you can route direct to final runway 24, report on final.
3: Final runway 24, report after 47 Golf.

0: Oscar, Foster Juliet Hotel Charlie.
1: Juliet Oscar Juliet Hotel Charlie, Shannon.
0: Oscar Foster Juliet Hotel Charlie, Gorkin 2634 on a flight plan from Ligo to Abbey Shrill, 2003, Sabine, Carrick, and Shannon.
1: Golf Oscar Juliet Hotel Charlie, the Northern QNH is 1020 hectopascals. What's your estimate for Abbey Shrill? Golf Oscar Juliet Hotel Charlie, Shannon, report closing the flight plan at Abbey Shrill.
0: Report closing the flight plan, Golf Oscar Juliet Hotel Charlie.
2: Tower, the surface wind check 320 degrees 5 knots, runway 24, clear touch and go with the left turn out for Cork, not above 2,000 feet within the zone.
3: Clear touch and go, runway 24, the left turn out for Cork, not above 2,000 feet within the zone, after 4,000 feet.

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1: Cleared via far cruise zone for Limerick. The surface wind check 330 degrees, 5 knots, the QDH 1020 hectopascal.
0: 1320 clear to the zone towards Limerick, air back to you.

0: for extra Judith, passing 4-1, climbing 9 or 0, Phoenix.
1: Minus 7-4, extra Judith, channel, hello, radar contact, climb to flight level 2, 9 or 0.
0: Climb level 2, 9 or 0, minus 7-4, extra Judith.
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Whiskey 7 ground, speed check to the Delta 2, Delta 148 on the aircraft.

0: 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Good evening again. The Shannon Regional QNH is 1020 hectopascals. Go ahead.
1: Copy 1020. We're just by Enfield Route to Athlone, not above 2,000 route. But yesterday at Athlone on time 1942 with 5 QB.
0: Aircrew 112, Shannon copies all. Report approaching Athlone for flight plan closure.
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2: Command 01 Tower reports temporarily closing your flight plan descending into Nemecostal. The surface wind check is 320 degrees 7.

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1: 127.5, that's Fortune Golf. 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
2: After 47 Golf, Shannon Aerodrome, QNH 1020, hectopascals.
1: 1020, after 47 Golf.
2: After 47 Golf, Shannon, confirm your passing altitude.
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1: November 17 Kilo Golf, Shannon, hello, radar contact. Continue descent to flight level 170. And can you cross a beam Sutex at flight level 240 or below?
0: We deleted Sutex, so we have to give you a minute to let you know that. We're descending to one flight level 170 now.
1: Roger.
2: Shannon, everything line up, show data. We are descending for level 270, passing for level 313, which is more.
1: Line 3 Hotel, Shannon, hello, radar contact. Continue descent to flight level 100.
2: Could you use the flight level 100, show data?
0: Shannon, November 117 Kilo Golf, we could be at 240 RPM, Sutex.
1: It's much appreciated, thank you.

0: Shannon Tower, Edelman Stay 1. We are just on final for Limerick Hospital, so we request temporary flight plan closure.
1: 32 is the time, 1929er. Surface wind check.

0: 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Continue climb to flight level 290.
1: Flight level 290, runner 90 HMN.

0: Lima, Ryanair 122 Lima, climbing to the level 90 on the Algo, from Bravo departure.
1: Ryanair 122 Lima, Shannon, hello. Confirm your passing altitude and your squawk, please.
0: Passing altitude 4,800 feet, squawk 1150, Ryanair 122 Lima.
1: Ryanair 122 Lima, thank you. Radar contact, climb to flight level 290.
0: Climb to level 290, Ryanair 122 Lima. For crew coordination, confirm claim level 290 unrestricted when Ryanair 122 Lima.
1: Ryanair 122 Lima, Shannon, no ATC speed or level restriction. 290 is the cleared level and you may route to Bamba direct.
0: Bamba direct, climb to level 290 unrestricted, Ryanair 122 Lima.
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0: Continue climb flight number 290, direct Everin, Shamrock 7 Lima Papa.
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0: 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Contact Dublin on 135.655. Bye-bye.
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0: Air France 012, Shannon, hello, radar contact.
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0: Shannon, roger. 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
2: We were requested to be at or before 2027, but it was too late for us to accelerate as much as we would have been able to, because the wind also was stronger. So we've done our best, and as we are encountering some turbulences, at least 20 minutes, we cannot accelerate as much as needed.
0: Roger.

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0: Air France 012, Shannon, your restriction now is the crossover time 2028 or before.
1: Okay, 2028 or before, that's copy. So estimating now is 2027, 30 seconds.
0: Shannon, roger, that's good.
1: Thank you for your understanding, Air France 012.
0: Yeah, it's Chanwick I spoke to, they approved it.
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1: Metro 1, hello to you, entry zone is approved, and you're with Raccoon, is that?
0: If we're moving direct now, priority back to Raku, and we're to enter the zone. We're low level now, just airborne out of limit cost of 700 feet, 1020.
1: Yeah, no traffic affecting, not above 2,000 feet. QNH 1020 is fast, I'll report that in now.
0: 1020, copy, no traffic affecting, not above 2,000 feet, and we're calling here, Metro 1.
1: 01, I think the previous call is 2654, you're right.
0: Roger, currently squawking 2654, Air Metro 1.
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3: 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Radar contact and cleared to 2 Pickle.
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0: 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Shannon information, good evening, Aramid 01.
2: Aramid 01, Shannon Air, jump to NH1020 hectopascals.
0: 1020 is copied, just a handover from tower heading southbound, now we're non-priority back to RAFCOO, ETA time 2044.
2: Aramid 01, Shannon report at RAFCOO.
0: We're cool, Aramid 01.
1: Hi, Grant. 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Next, call me holding short of runway 24 on Delta 2 on the tower frequency.
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1: Flyer 51 Papa, Shannon, descend to flight level 250.
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1: November 835 Hotel Charlie Shannon, October, contact Shamrock Radio HF 4651, radar service terminated.
0: 4651 over Tobor, 5 Hotel Charlie, so long.

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1: Pyramid 01, Shannon, flight plan closed at time 2043. Good night.

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1: Shamrock 8-9 Golf, Shannon Echo. Continue descent to flight level 110.
0: Level 110, Shamrock 8-9 Golf.
2: Rhino 1 Bravo Yankee, request descent.
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2: Descent flight level 200, Rhino 1 Bravo Yankee.

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0: Fever 239, or Shannon climb to flight level 400.
1: Flight level 400, 239.

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2: Okay, what time are you showing for Pickle in your Oceanic clearance?
1: Same line. 2122,
2: FedEx 5174. FedEx 5174, you should have got a new clearance from Shannon McNair in the last couple of minutes. I revised that time, but that's not an accurate estimate for Pickle. Yeah, I phoned Shanwick and gave them 2157. They sent me down a new Oceanic clearance, so did you get a copy of that?
1: Negative for FedEx 5174.
2: Okay, I'll get them to send it to you again.
1: Good.

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0: Kilo Hotel, flight level 360, 180 and request descent.
1: Ryanair 12 Kilo Hotel, Shannon Control, good evening, identified descent to flight level 200.
0: Flight level 200, Ryanair 12 Kilo Hotel.
1: Saudia 022, Shannon Control, good evening, Squawk 1172.
0: Squawk 1172, Saudia 022.

0: Sadia 022, radar contact cleared from Malas to Lizard.
1: Malas to Lizard, Sadia 022.

0: taken 1131. We're passing flight level 275 and then descending flight level 200, of course, to Southbound.
1: KLM 1131, China Control, good day, radar contact, descent to flight level.

0: Shannon, good evening, the Express 19025, maintain it flight level 340.
1: Denver Express 19025, Shannon Control, good evening, radar contact.
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0: Shamwick, have a nice flight. You too, sir. KLM 1131, contact Cork Approach, 119R, that's 19R, goodbye.
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1: 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Tamrick, FedEx 5174, with you, 122.980, flight level 320.
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2: China, good evening, American 141, flight level 320, to my chop.
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1: Ryanair 7 Delta Romeo, descent flight level 250.
0: 27 flight level 250, Ryanair 7 Delta Romeo. Good evening, Ryanair 6 Charlie November, maintaining 350 inbound to Texas.

0: Ryanair 6 Charlie November, Shannon Kill, good evening, identified descent to flight level 170.
1: Shannon, good evening, Ryanair 6 Charlie November.
0: Ryanair 6 Charlie November, Shannon Control, good evening, identified descent to flight level 170.
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0: 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Identified descent to flight level 200.
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1: 121.4, goodbye, Ryanair, 7 Delta Romeo. Approach good evening, Ryanair, 7 Delta Romeo, descend on flight level 80 to right, we're a 738 aircraft, which information, X-ray, unit 1020, right, Pascal.
2: Ryanair 7 Delta Romeo, Sean, approach, good evening. And identify the number 1 for the approach runway 24, information, Yankee, excuse me.
1: Hi, that's 24, we're looking to Yankee, Ryanair 7 Delta Romeo.

0: Chanel 7 Delta Roma, descend 4000 feet, QNH 1020, hectopascal.
1: Descend 4000 feet, QNH 1020, hectopascal, Ryanair 7 Delta Romeo.

0: and low, Shama 75, descending level 200 at top of.
1: Shama 725, Shama Control, good evening, identified descent to flight level 100.
0: Descent flight level 100, Shama 75, requesting executive.
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0: 10 Tower, good evening, Ryanair, 7 Central Romeo, fully established ILS 24, just coming 10 miles now.
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0: Niner 826. Good evening. Maintaining flight level 370, squawking 5204.
1: Interceptor Niner 86, ground and control, good evening. Identified, cleared from Malos to Lizad.
0: From Malos, that is Lizad, Interceptor Niner 86.
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0: 7 good is in Portugal, 265 good is 35 level 200 on course to Pune.
1: Yeah, Portugal 26 Tango, Shannon Control, good evening, identified.
0: 26 Tango.
1: American 141 for coverage, call me 122 decimal minor 80.
2: 122 decimal 980, American 141. American 141 50320.
1: American 141, thank you, Lenter.

0: Houston, American 141.
1: American 141.
0: We put in our oceanic clearance level 320, and that's what we got cleared for. But we're getting like continuous light chop here at level 320. We're curious if we could go to level 340.
1: Stand by. I'll talk to Shenwick.
0: Copy. Yeah.
1: And same speed.
0: Affirmative. 0.83.

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1: Rescue 7 Tower, hello again, proceed on to runway 24, control to 4, Christmas Day, Dayton, O'Connor, thank you.
0: Proceed on to 0624, patrol the runway and no traffic to expect, and ride report ready to the KF Rescue 7, thank you.

0: Canada with Association 4 Heavy, flight level T, 50 Skywalking, 6015.
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2: Hello, Channel Ryan 8, Tango Romeo, Kazakhstan, level 190,
1: Tito Bipan. Ryan 8, Tango Romeo, Shannon Control, good evening. Cleared to Banback, line to flight level 290. Direct
2: Banback, Control level 290, Tito Ryan 8, Tango Romeo.
1: And just confirm passing level, please.
2: Passing level 170, Ryanair, Tango Romeo.
1: Thank you, checks.
2: So can you confirm our clear level, please, Ryanair, Tango Romeo?
1: Ryanair 8, Tango Romeo, cleared direct bandback, climbing to flight level 290.
2: Direct
1: bandback,
2: level 270,
0: Ryanair,
2: Tango Romeo.
0: Shannon, hello, reach 712, flight level 330.
1: Reach 712, Shannon Control, good evening. Just say the squawk and flight level.
0: Flight level 330, squawk 1167 for reach 712.
1: Reach 712, thank you. Radar contact cleared from Pickle to Cougar.
0: Pickle to Cougar, reach 712.
3: Good evening, Air France 6736, taxi level 320.
1: Air France 6736, Shannon Control, good day, radar contact.
3: Yeah.
1: And 6736, correction, disregard, route Lipko-Ernan.
3: Lipko-Ernan, Air France 6736.

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1: Direct Arnhem Alpha 6736, thank you.
0: Blimax 8 Alpha Kilo, descent to flight level 250.
2: Descent to flight level 250, Blimax 8 Alpha Kilo.
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0: Good evening, it's UC. 83 Yankee Quebec, flight level 380, number.
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0: 300 or greater if you can.
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good evening, it's EZ83 Yankee Quebec, in flight level 250 passing flight level 304.

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1: Rescue 7, round the gate, after 32, in contact with ground, no copy.
0: Delta 2, in contact on ground, rescue 7.
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1: Ryanair 7 Juliet Bravo, Shannon Control, good day, identified.
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0: 20 Delta Bravo, contact approach 121.4, come by.
1: 1214, Rainer 20 Delta Bravo, come in. 4-4, Rainer 20 Delta Bravo, descending 80 to Derek, information Zulu.
2: Rainer 20 Delta Bravo, approach, leaving identified number 1, for less approach runway 24, information Zulu is student.
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2: Rainer 20 Delta Bravo, if you wish, Rosbro direct is available.
1: 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Thanks, Rainer 20 Delta Bravo.
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2: pilot with
3: 2
2: decending
3: pilot with 2 on
2: direct now for
3: Planet 2 19 knots. Ryanair
2: 9 November Tango, Shannon Control, the Zerg, identified.
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0: and Santa and Controller Mexico 008 Heavy. Just to let you know, our requested flight level for Oceanic Sandwich is 320, and with the route changes they gave us, we can't make it to the entry point at 2332. Our estimate for Atari is 2314, so it's like 20 minutes earlier.
1: There, Mexico 008, no problem. I will pass that on to Shanwick, and we will let you know if there's any problem.
0: Okay, thank you. So you will let them know to Shanwick, thank you.
1: Ryanair 7 Julia Bravo, descent to flight level 330.
2: Descent level 330, Ryanair 7 Julia Bravo.

0: Ernesto Zero Delta Bravo, descend to 3,000 feet.
1: Descend 3,000 feet, Ryanair 20 Delta Bravo.
2: Ernesto, copy, thank you for that. Surface wind is calm, temperature plus 45. Talk to you later.
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0: good evening, Air France 6736, Sacheval 320.
1: Air France 6736, Channel Control, low again, identified.
2: Cleveland, Shamrock 76, Hotel, we're descending 5020, Subex, North Aston, 50323.
1: Shamrock 76, Hotel, Channel Control, good day, identified, descent flight level 170.
2: Descent flight level 170, Shamrock 76, Hotel.
1: Shamrock 58, Romeo, descent flight level 170.
3: Descent flight level 170, Shamrock 58, Romeo.
1: 58, Romeo, report the speed to Dublin 135.655, goodbye.
3: CFS 655, will do, Shamrock 58, Romeo, bye-bye.

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0: Echo 00 8, Shannon, Shamrock Oceanic now clears you to cross Atari, time 2315 plus or minus 2 minutes, and the rest of the clearance is the same.
1: Thank you very much. Cross Atari now for Oceanic clearance at 2315 plus minus 2 minutes. Out of my head, goes to the direct.

0: down, and if you go Charmont 7 Victor Tango, with a standard flight of a 230 heading up 030.
1: Charmont 7 Victor Tango, Shannon Control, good evening, identified descent to flight level 170.
0: Descent flight level 170, Charmont 7 Victor Tango.
2: Shannon, good evening, Ryanair 576 Papa inbound, direct descent to 220.
1: Ryanair 576 Papa, Shannon Control, good evening, identified.
2: Any speed restriction during descent to Ryanair 576 Papa?
1: No speed.
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1: 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Sherman 7 Victor Tango, turn left heading 025.
0: Left heading 025, Sherman 7 Victor Tango.
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0: 135.655, Shamrock 760, goodbye.

0: Ryanair, good evening, Ryanair 4 X-ray Hotel, descending flight level 230 to Bowhead.
1: Ryanair 4 X-ray Hotel, Shannon Control, good evening, identified, descent to flight level 200.
0: Descent flight level 200, Ryanair 4 X-ray Hotel.
2: Shannon, good day, World Express 387, flight level 350, direct exit.
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0: Niner 576 Papa, descend to flight level 80.
1: Send to flight level 80, Niner 576 Papa.
0: Niner 4 X-ray hotel, reduced to 250 knots indicated or less.
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1: 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Contact Dublin 135.655 for look.
0: 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Charlie 7 Victor Tango, good night.

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1: 121.4, bye bye, right now, 576 Papa. Shan Approach, right now, 576 Papa, good evening, bomb, Zerak, descending, flight over, 80 information, Zulu 78.
2: Bernard Paisley, 76 Papa Shannon Approach, United. Identified in number 1 for less approach, runway 24 information, Alpha is current.
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0: Lieutenant, good evening, Turkish 6020, maintaining flight level 350, and squawk 2216.
1: Turkish 6020, Shannon, radar contact.
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2: Shannon, good evening. Sky Europe 102, have you for level 390 to Maloc?
1: Sky Europe 102, Shannon, good evening. Squawk 3441.
2: Squawk 3441, Sky Europe 102, have you?
1: Delta Mike, when ready, descend to flight level 310 to be level up from.

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1: Clear Terrace 24, will report established Ryanair 57, 6 Papa.
2: Good evening, we're contact descent to flight level 170, and suggestion speed 270 knots or greater.
3: Descent to flight level 170 and speed 270 knots or greater, Shamrock. 70 Charlie.

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3: Flying off of passing 323, descending 240, second echo.
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1: 109 Golf, clear to ATLAM, expect runway 34.
2: ATLAM, expecting 34, runway 9 Golf.
1: Now Europe 102 is clear to Baker. Express 387, when ready, descend to flight level 330 to be level at Dixon.
5: When ready, to flight level 330 to be level at Dixon, World Express 387.
1: Channel 72 Charlie, when ready, descend to flight level 330 to be level at Botham.
6: Level 330, when ready, level at Botham, Channel 8.

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0: Papa 36928 Heavy. Good evening, maintain flight 1357.
1: 36928, Sean, good evening, confirm squawk. Confirm squawk.
0: Squawk 6014.

0: Mike, flight level 360 to Beaufort.
1: I'm at 3 Charlie Mike, Shandalu, ready contact. When ready, descend to flight level 330 to be level at Beaufort.
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0: 3 Charlie Mike.
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0: Yeah, we descend the flight level 330 now, and he comes for the right turn direct, mother.
1: Stand by.
0: Thank you.
1: Actually, no, I don't think so. They'll be cutting across another London sector, and they have Dublin arrivals descending across there.
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3: Solo view, you can from Shannon to destination via flight plan route. Flight level 370, squawk is 5144.
2: Stable and transferred via the flight plan route, climb flight level 370, squawk 5144.
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0: At 370
2: as opposed to 9-0. Thank you, I was going to ask. Runner
3: 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Okay, so could I just get June's read back again? Destination flight level 370 and squawk.
2: So, destination flight plan route 370 and 5144 for the squawk. 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
3: 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Your departure instructions will be track exit at 5,000 feet.
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0: Tango Delta Mike 4, Romeo Lima, descending flight level 210 to 2X, passing 332.
1: Shamrock 4, Romeo Lima, Shannon Control, good day, identified descent flight level 170.
0: Descent flight level 170, Shamrock 4, Romeo Lima.

Control, good day, identified defensive flight level

0: 10, good evening, Ryanair 80 Zulu Yankee, descending flight level 240 direct to Tipper.
1: Ryanair 80 Zulu Yankee, Shannon Cottrell, good day, identified descent to flight level 100.
0: Descent to flight level 100, Ryanair 80 Zulu Yankee.
1: Ryanair 2, Fox Mike, maintain 270 knots or greater for number 1.
2: 270 knots or greater, Ryanair.
1: And Ryanair 2, Fox Mike, descent to flight level 80.

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1: 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Standing approach, good evening, Ryanair 80 Zulu Yankee, descending flight level 100, direct to Tipper, 73 Mike with information, Alpha.
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0: Shamrock 499, Shamrock Control, did I identify descent flight level 170?
3: Descent flight level 170, Shamrock 499.
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0: Ryanair 2, Foxtrot Mike, contact approach 121.4.
1: 121.4, did you call us before for that, Ryanair 2, Foxtrot Mike?
0: I believe so, but maybe I just clicked this.
1: Yeah, okay, well, maybe we didn't hear. No, sorry about that, either way, and good night, Ryanair 2, Foxtrot Mike. Bye-bye now.
0: Ryanair 1-8, Zulu Papa, Shannon, control, good day, identified.
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2: 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Ryanair 2, Foxtrot Mike, fly heading 340, vectoring for final, LS 24.
4: Heading 340, degrees, Ryanair, 2,000 Mike.

0: 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Descending flight level 230, direct Spanish.
1: 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Identified descent flight level 200 and cleared to Sarin. Maintain high speed for the sequence.
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1: High speed direct to Sarin.
0: High speed direct to Sarin, Ryan Air 5 Tango, Golden.
2: 4180 from traffic inbound, hold short runway 24 on Delta 2, check for please contact Tower 18.7, I'll talk to you.
0: So, hold short Delta 2 and Tower 18.7, runner 80
2: hold short runway 24 on Delta 2.
0: We've got 24 on Delta 2, runner 80 aircraft.

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3: Okay, 270, clear the last approach runway 28, we'll go right now, 2 points of flight.
4: Good evening, Easy 28 Uniform Bravo, flight level 370, rotate.
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2: Runway 0, Blue Yankee, turn left, heading 310.
6: Left turn heading 310 degrees, right near 800 Blue Yankee.

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0: 187, good night, 9-2, Foxtrot Mike.
1: Turner 80, Zulu Yankee Tarn, left heading 290.
2: Left turn heading 290 degrees, right near 80 Zulu Yankee.
0: Surface wind is 0 degrees, 0 4 knots, runway 24 clear. 24 clear, left, 9-2, 4-0.

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1: Fox Mike, how do you say again?
0: Just confirm instructions for our narrative, Fox Mike.
2: Heading 2070 degrees here at the ILS approach, my 24 reports established, Ryanair 8008.

0: 9800 Yankee, established by that's runway 24 at 11 miles.
1: Ranier, 8-0-0 Yankee, Roger, LMS to touchdown, number 1, 3 miles final contact tower, 118 Edison 7, bye.
0: Tower 187, thanks, good night, Ranier, 8-0-0 Yankee.
1: Good
2: night. Ready forward, bus. Ranier, Zero, Zero, have complete traffic on short finals and complete traffic on 10 miles final. Are you ready to go?
3: Ready for immediate departure, on 8-0-0. Find landing company traffic on short final, run up runway 24 behind runner 80 at Alpha.
2: Confirms when it can probably depart and stop and friendly release it will be traffic in 5,000 feet.
3: So, after departure, track extended centre line to altitude 5,000 feet, runner 80 at Alpha.
2: Runner 80 is really young, you are 52.
0: Affirm if you're Zulu Yankee, 850, that's from my 24.
2: Number 1, company traffic road, and you expect them to
0: get your copy that, binary, if you're Zulu Yankee.
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